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9: In January, we are doing Junior January. And so junior listeners are going to get to play our games. We've never done this. And so if you're between the ages of 6 and 14, we've wanted you to call and play. Today, we're being joined by Juliana, who's going to play our game. Welcome, Juliana. How are you?
10: I'm good.
9: Yeah, are you sure? You sound bored already. Are you there?
10: Yeah.
9: All right. So are you nervous? Don't be nervous.
10: No, yeah, I am.
9: Oh, don't be nervous. Listen, I'm your big brother, and I'm going to take care of you. We're going to do a good job today, okay?
10: Okay.
9: Now, how old are you?
10: 14.
9: All right, 14. Ready to go. So do you know how this game works? Adina is going to leave the room, and we're going to ask you questions, but you only have 30 seconds to answer. And we're going to bring her back in. We're going to ask her the same questions, and then we'll compare scores. And she's done this for a long time, so she's kind of an expert.
10: Okay.
9: All right. So good luck to you, Adina. We'll see you.
11: All right. Good luck.
9: Some of these are hard. Some are easy, okay?
10: Okay.
9: And I'm going to tell you something. Say pass if you get stumped, because that 30 seconds goes really fast. So if you got a question and you don't know the answer, say pass, okay? I'm rooting for you. I want you to win. Adina can try again next week, but I know you won't be here. So let's get a win for you, okay?
10: Okay.
9: All right. Speak up loud and speak quickly. Here we go. 30 seconds on the clock. On your marks. Get set. Go. What is the name of Mario's brother in Mario Brothers?
10: Luigi.
9: Which of these is the biggest, a city, a state, or a county?
10: State.
9: What does a stethoscope do?
10: Zoom in.
9: What singer has the last name Cat?
10: Oh, I don't know that one. Pause.
9: What country is Mount Everest located in?
10: What?
9: What country is Mount Everest located in?
10: Pass.
9: All right. I'll give you one more. What game has Victory Royale as the winning message?
10: Fortnite.
9: There you go. You got it right. So you got Luigi. You got State. What'd you say for stethoscope? What does a stethoscope do?
10: To zoom in.
9: Say it again.
10: Zoom out or zoom in.
9: Oh, okay. No, not necessarily. It listens to your heart. What singer has the last name Cat? Doja Cat.
10: Oh.
9: All right. What country is Mount Everest located in? You could say China or Nepal. That's kind of a hard one, but I thought you might get China. And then Victory Royale is right. You got that one right. Fortnite is the answer to that. So you, out of six, you got three. Let's bring Adina back in. How do you feel about it?
10: Good.
9: All right, good. Juliana, hold
2: what
9: on.
2: What am I up against here?
9: All right, Juliana got three out of six.
2: I mean, that's kind of how I do. So. I may have found my match.
3: Okay. Twinsies.
9: Juliana, don't be psyched by that. Don't you worry about that, okay?
2: What's poppin', twins?
9: slow down. Well, you haven't heard the questions yet, right?
2: I know, okay.
9: All right, here we go. 30 seconds on the clock. Listen in, Juliana. Say pass if you get stumped. On your marks, get set, go. What is the name of Mario's brother?
2: Luigi.
9: Which of these is the biggest, a city, a state, or a county?
2: A state?
9: What does a stethoscope specifically do?
2: Listens to your heart.
9: What singer has the last name Cat?
2: Pass.
9: What country is Mount Everest located in?
2: Nepal. No. Yes. Nepal.
9: What game has Victory Royale as the winning message?
2: Oh, I don't know what that one is. Oh, is it that king guy? He's always pushing rocks or something? King? Kingdom guy.
3: Kingdom guy.
9: It's not Kingdom guy.
2: Oh. What
9: is Fortnite?
2: Oh.
9: So no.
2: You kept saying like, yeah, king what?
9: No, I'm just looking at you going, okay, give me the
2: I'm not so yes. Like,
9: please just give me the answer. Because sitting guessing isn't fair. Is it I don't know.
3: That one dude.
9: Let me see the guy.
3: The dude. Yeah.
9: Time's up.
3: He's got legs and arms. The guy with the eyes, you know.
9: Oh, that is such a ridiculous answer. I should just give Juliana the... Because you got four.
2: Oh, really?
9: You got lucky on Nepal.
2: Oh, man.
9: Yeah.
2: We interviewed someone who, like, climbed Mount Everest, and that's the only reason I remember it from okay. the interview in Nepal.
9: What singer has the last name Cat?
2: I don't know.
9: Doja Cat.
2: Oh. Cat. That, she was not in my...
9: Mine? I know. No. A stethoscope does listen to your heart.
2: Okay.
9: State, you got right, but you guessed it.
2: And yeah.
3: It took a little too long, too, by
9: right.
3: the way.
9: Yeah.
2: Well, because I'm like, some cities are sometimes bigger
3: listen,
2: than maybe a state.
3: Really?
2: I don't know. Somewhere in the world. Or
3: there's
2: maybe a county is bigger
3: a
2: than
3: county
2: some state.
3: Bigger than Texas. That's what you're telling me right
2: but
3: now.
2: But like Rhode Island. Maybe there's a county bigger than Rhode Island.
9: What's that, Juliana?
10: Oh, nothing.
9: Yeah, no, neither did we.
3: Yeah, she's like, oh, they're just arguing amongst each other.
9: Yeah, you know what?
3: Yeah.
9: I'm not going to let... you know what, Juliana? You're fine. We're going to hook you up. King guy, such a ridiculous answer. All right, fair enough. Thanks for playing, Juliana. You win. And thank you for playing our game, Beat the Bozzy. Good job, Juliana. Beat the
11: Bozzy. Beat the Bozzy. Sovereignty and social justice.
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14: And North 15 West Bernardo crash has been cleared out of lanes. It's still a bit slow behind it through Rancho Bernardo. And southbound 5 at the 15, a three-car crash. That also is still working on clearing out of the number 2 lane, that left middle lane. So it's just adding to this backup. Almost solid out of La Jolla. South 805, not a lot of help. Also slowing Sorrento Valley to Imperial Avenue. That affects South 15, the 52 to the 805. 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I'm Tori Peck. That's traffic on Z90.

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4: In January, we are doing Junior January. And so junior listeners are going to get to play our games. We've never done this. And so if you're between the ages of 6 and 14, we've wanted you to call and play. Today, we're being joined by Juliana, who's going to play our game. Welcome, Juliana. How are you?
5: I'm good.
4: Yeah, are you sure? You sound bored already. Are you there?
5: Yeah.
4: All right. So are you nervous? Don't be nervous.
5: No, yeah, I am.
4: Oh, don't be nervous. Listen, I'm your big brother, and I'm going to take care of you. We're going to do a good job today, okay?
5: Okay.
4: Now, how old are you?
5: 14.
4: All right, 14. Ready to go. So do you know how this game works? Adina is going to leave the room, and we're going to ask you questions, but you only have 30 seconds to answer. And we're going to bring her back in. We're going to ask her the same questions, and then we'll compare scores. And she's done this for a long time, so she's kind of an expert.
5: Okay.
4: All right, so good luck to you. Adina, we'll see you.
6: All right, good luck.
4: Some of these are hard, some are easy, okay?
5: Okay.
4: And I'm going to tell you something. Say pass if you get stumped, because that 30 seconds goes really fast. So if you got a question and you don't know the answer, say pass, okay? I'm rooting for you. I want you to win. Adina can try again next week, but I know you won't be here. So let's get a win for you, okay?
5: Okay.
4: All right, speak up loud and speak quickly. Here we go. 30 seconds on the clock. On your marks. Get set. Go. What is the name of Mario's brother in Mario Brothers?
5: Luigi.
4: Which of these is the biggest, a city, a state, or a county?
5: State.
4: What does a stethoscope do?
5: Zoom in.
4: What singer has the last name Cat?
5: Oh, I don't know that one. Guys.
4: What country is Mount Everest located in? What country is Mount Everest located in?
5: Pass.
4: All right. I'll give you one more. What game has Victory Royale as the winning message?
5: Fortnite.
4: There you go. You got it right. So you got Luigi. You got State. What'd you say for stethoscope? What does a stethoscope do?
5: To zoom in.
4: Say it again.
5: Zoom out or zoom in.
4: Oh, okay. No, not necessarily. It listens to your heart. What singer has the last name Cat? Doja Cat.
5: Oh.
4: All right. What country is Mount Everest located in? You could say China or Nepal. That's kind of a hard one, but I thought you might get China. And then Victory Royale is right. You got that one right. Fortnite is the answer to that. So, you, out of six, you got three. Let's bring Adina back in. How do you feel about it?
5: Good.
4: All right, good. Juliana, hold on.
6: What am I up against here?
4: All right, Juliana got three out of six.
6: I mean, that's kind of how I do. So. I may have found my match.
7: Okay. Twinsies.
4: Juliana, don't be psyched by that. Don't you worry about that, okay?
6: What's poppin', twin?
4: slow down. Well, you haven't heard the questions yet, right?
6: I know, okay.
4: All right, here we go. 30 seconds on the clock. Listen in, Juliana. Say pass if you get stumped. On your marks, get set, go. What is the name of Mario's brother?
8: Luigi.
4: Which of these is the biggest, a city, a state, or a county?
8: A state?
4: What does a stethoscope specifically do?
8: Listens to your heart.
4: What singer has the last name Cat?
8: Pass.
4: What country is Mount Everest located in?
8: Nepal. No. Yes. Nepal.
4: What game has Victory Royale as the winning message?
8: Oh, I don't know what that one is. Oh, is it that king guy? He's always pushing rocks or something? King? Kingdom guy.
7: Kingdom guy.
4: It's not Kingdom guy. It's Fortnite.
8: Oh.
4: So no.
8: You kept saying like, yeah, king what?
4: Do you I'm just looking at you going, okay, give me the,
8: I'm not a so yes. Like,
4: please just give me the answer. Because sitting guessing isn't fair. I don't know.
7: That one dude.
4: Let me see. The guy.
7: The dude. Yeah.
4: Time's up.
7: He's got legs and arms. The guy with the eyes, you know.
4: Oh, that is such a ridiculous answer. I should just give Juliana the, because you got four.
8: Oh, really?
4: You got lucky on Nepal.
8: Oh, man.
4: Yeah.
8: We interviewed someone who, like, climbed Mount Everest, and that's the only reason I remember it from the interview. Nepal.
4: What singer has the last name Cat?
8: I don't know.
4: Doja Cat.
8: Oh. Cat. That, she was not in my mind.
4: I know. No. A stethoscope does listen to your heart. State, you got right, but you guessed it. And
7: took
4: Luigi.
7: A little too long, too, by
4: right.
7: the way.
8: Yeah. Well, because I'm like, some cities are sometimes bigger than maybe a state.
7: Really?
8: I don't know. Somewhere in the world. Or
7: there's
8: maybe a county is bigger
7: a county
8: than some state.
7: Bigger than Texas. That's what you're telling me right
8: but
7: now.
8: But like Rhode Island. Maybe there's a county bigger than Rhode Island.
5: On north of it.
4: What's that, Juliana?
5: Oh, nothing.
4: Yeah, no, neither did we.
7: Yeah. Oh, they're just arguing amongst each other.
4: You know what? Yeah.
9: Annual passes to Disneyland. Last chance. Your last shot happens tomorrow, Morton, with Hey Morton, right here on Z90. You'll have four chances to win two, 6 a.m., 7 a.m., 8 a.m., and 9 a.m. Charlie!

0: fairly certain there is something going on in your house. 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
0: Caltrans asset management work continues Monday evening on southbound I-5 with the closure of all lanes at Via de San Ysidro on October 5th from 10 p.m. to 6 a.m. Expect delays and use Interstate 805 for access to the border. This $54 million effort is focused on preserving existing infrastructure, improving safety, and modernizing the corridor to meet current and future transportation needs.
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13: It is Wednesday, and that means you will take Adina on in basic trivia, whether you're on the phone or just playing along in a game we call Brittany's up today. Good morning, Brittany. How are you?
14: Hey, Morton.
13: Hey, are you all right? Did we catch you off guard?
14: Oh, no, you're good. You're good.
13: All right, good. Are you nervous a little bit? You sound a little bit nervous.
14: Just a little.
13: Yeah, don't worry about that. Nothing's going to happen.
15: You're good.
13: So here's what's going on today. I've got 10 questions. I've got a 30-second timer. Adina's going to leave the room. I will start the timer and ask you these questions, and you just give me your answers, and then we'll tell you your correct answers and bring Adina back in, ask her the same ones, and compare scores. There are some very unusual questions today. Unusual fun. It's not like you don't know the answer, but you got to think for a second.
16: Oh, this is going to be cool.
13: It'll be a lot of fun. So, Adina,
16: good luck.
13: And she leaves
14: Thank
13: the room.
14: You.
13: Yeah, there she goes. She's not slamming the headphones down anymore, Dee. That's good. All right, 30 seconds on the clock. Say pass if you get stumped. There's a little bit of a delay on our phone, so I'm going to start the timer after the first question. So here we go. On your marks, get set, go. What country has the city of Melbourne?
14: Australia.
13: Name one of the Spice Girls.
14: Sporty.
13: What country has the city of Phuket?
14: Thailand.
13: Name a brand of mustard.
14: Heinz.
13: What weighs more, a nickel or a hummingbird?
14: A nickel.
13: Good and Plenty is the brand name of what?
14: Can you repeat?
13: Good and Plenty is the brand name of what?
14: Pass.
13: All right, time's up. Candy. Is a Good and Plenty is a candy. It's like a candy-coated licorice. It's really weird. It's not great, but you can still buy it in stores. Good and Plenty. What weighs more, a nickel or a hummingbird? You're correct. A nickel. Brand of mustard, Grey Poupon. French's, we would accept Heinz. What country has the city of Phuket? Thailand is correct. Sporty Spice, Scary Spice. We'll take. You said Sporty. We'll give you that one. And Melbourne is in Australia. So very good. You have got five today. So congratulations. 5 out of 6. That's really good. I don't know if any of these will throw Adina off. I'm not sure if they will or not. Let's bring her back in. You getting 5 out of 6 will throw off a little bit, though. All right, Adina. Yeah. Out of 6, she was able to get 5 right.
11: Oh, wow. That's excellent. Okay.
13: No, excellent is 6 out of 6.
11: I mean, yeah. Yeah.
13: It's really good. All right. Listen in, Brittany. Let's see how well Adina does. 30 seconds on the clock.
11: Okay.
13: Say pass if you get stumped. On your marks. On your marks. Get set. Go. What country has the city of Melbourne?
11: Australia.
13: Name one of the Spice Girls.
11: Mel B.
13: What country has the city of Phuket?
11: What kind? The Philippines.
13: Name a brand of mustard.
11: DiGiorno.
13: What weighs more, a nickel or a hummingbird?
11: A nickel.
13: Good and Plenty is the brand name of what?
11: Target? No, that's Good and Gather. Ah, it's Target.
13: Name a cart. No, ah, time's up.
11: Dang it.
13: Well, you got 3 today.
11: Oh, really? That's it?
13: Australia?
11: Okay.
13: Mel B, I'll give you that. You could have said Sporty Spice, Scary Spice. We would have taken those two. So real name or Spice Girl's name. That's fine. What country has the city of Phuket? Not the Philippines. It's Thailand.
11: Thailand.
13: Yes.
11: Oh, I knew that. Okay.
13: I feel like that's not the Philippines.
11: I know. I had an ex-boyfriend who actually literally went there and I had a magnet from it. It's sitting on my fridge. So I was like, oh, I kind of know. I don't.
13: Well, scoot it over closer to Thailand.
11: My bad.
13: That's all right. That's all right. Name a brand of mustard.
11: I know there's DiGiorno, but I think that's a type of mustard.
1: Like, no. That's a type of
13: Dijon
1: pizza.
13: Is a type of mustard.
11: Dijon.
13: DiGiorno is a type of pizza.
11: Oh!
1: It's not delivery. It's
11: oh
1: mustard.
11: No, okay.
13: I know, right? Where did you get this? Oh, this is Grey Poupon pizza. You've never had it? Oh, yes. From the makers of Grey Poupon. Grey Poupon, French's, Heinz, we would have accepted those.
11: Okay.
13: All right. What weighs more, a nickel or a hummingbird?
11: I said a nickel.
13: You are correct. A nickel does weigh more. Hummingbirds can weigh just above or below the weight of a penny.
11: Oh, my gosh.
13: My daughter Josie told me that. Thank you, Josie, for the fact of the day.
1: Nice.
13: Good job.
1: Look
13: yes.
1: at that.
13: Yeah, she's Josie making her trivia debut with her own question.
1: Contribution.
13: And Good and Plenty is the brand name of?
11: It sounds so familiar, and I don't know.
13: It's a candy.
11: Oh.
13: Good and Plenty is a candy. It's not Target. It's a candy-coated licorice that's not really great to eat.
11: Oh, then I don't think I've had that.
13: Oh, if you had it, you'd be like, that's delicious. Good what are you talking about? Good and Plenty.
11: Oh, okay. Well... What a dud. I'm mad. I'm annoyed. I'm mad.
13: Now, why are you annoyed and mad?
11: I don't know.
13: Is she wildly wrong about stuff?
11: Yeah. I so thought I had it. I was like, oh, at least like a 4 out of 5.
13: 4 out of 5? Which still would lose.
1: Yeah, she's like, I'm still going to lose, but.
13: I thought I had it. I had 4 out of 5, which still loses, but to me, that's having it.
1: Didn't think it'd be that bad.
13: Oh, yeah. Yeah. Oh, you got it. That's right.
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17: On the 5 southbound Washington Street on-ramp, got a report of a crash partially blocking that ramp. On the 5 south at the 94, they just cleared a stall from the lanes. And then on the 5 south at Imperial, got a report of some brush catching fire over on the shoulder there. 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

0: Blanca, I got these last minute passes to see Role Model. Would you like to have them?
1: Yes.
0: Bubba, they are yours. Congratulations.
1: Thank you.
0: You're so welcome. What you doing right now?
1: Driving home from work.
0: Was it a good day at work or was it a poopy day at work?
1: It was a great day at work.
0: Love that. And if you're like, Pandar, it wasn't a good day at work for me. It sucked. It was terrible. And now I'm winless as well. Bubba, relax. Don't worry. 6 minutes giving out more Role Model passes. Right here on Z90.

Caller number 9, I told you we're doing it again. 866-570-1903. 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

0: We have a South Park. There is a South Park. There's more than one park.
1: Yep.
0: And the second reaction is, oh, I love South Park. I prefer South Park to the other parks. But let me clear one thing up. South Park is not a cheaper alternative to the other parks. South Park, just as expensive, right? There are no cheap parks here in San Diego. 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
10: On Wednesdays, we play a game where you take Adina on in basic trivia. We call it... How well do you think you would do answering questions against Adina? Everybody play along. Today, there are some hard questions. I'm not going to lie. There are some tough questions.
11: Okay.
10: So you might want to just say pass. All right. So good luck to you. Who are we playing against today, D-Rock?
12: Today, we have Monica.
10: Welcome to the show, Monica.
13: Ready?
10: Are you ready to play Beat the Bosnian?
13: Yes.
10: All right. So, Adina, you're going to have to leave the room.
11: All right. Good luck.
10: There she goes. You've got 30 seconds on the clock. Remember to say pass if you get stumped on one, okay?
13: Okay.
10: Now, there's a little bit of a delay, so I'm going to start the timer right after the first question. Here we go. Say pass if you get stumped. On your marks, get set, go. What is the name of someone who fixes shoes?
13: Pass.
10: Name something with nutmeg in it.
13: Oh, my gosh. What's it called? Pass.
10: What animal does a farrier work with?
13: A bird?
10: Name a famous sports trophy.
13: The Heisman Trophy.
10: What city has the giant arch?
13: St. Louis,
10: there
13: Missouri.
10: You go. I'll give you two right there. You got two out of five. You definitely want to yell pass the second you don't know the answer, because there may be other really easy questions, and that will help you get to those ones sooner. What is the name of someone who fixes shoes? That's a cobbler. Name something with nutmeg in it. Pie, cider, pumpkin spice latte. You could even add it to most. I mean, you could put it in stuffing too. Probably stuffing has some in it. But what animal does a farrier work with? Equine animals, horses, donkeys, zebras. They help horseshoe horses. A farrier would be someone who does the horseshoes. And a famous sports trophy, you got that right. Heisman Trophy, that's great. What city has the giant arch? St. Louis. So you got two out of five. And that's not bad. Let's bring Adina back in. That'll give her a false confidence. I'll tell you that right now, Monica. So out of five, she was able to get two right. Two out of five.
11: I think I'll win today.
10: All right. 30 seconds on the clock. Now, she may be a Rhodes Scholar. You don't know. And you're just like way overstating. Oh. You don't know that. These questions are hard.
11: Okay.
10: All right. Good luck to you. Listen in, Monica. 30 seconds on the clock. Say pass if you get stumped. On your marks, get set, go. Name someone who fixes shoes. What is the name?
11: A shoe repairman.
10: Name something with nutmeg in it.
11: Apple pie?
10: What animal does a farrier work with?
11: Pass.
10: Name a famous sports trophy.
11: The Stanley Cup.
10: What city has the giant arch?
11: St. Louis.
10: Name a science fiction movie.
11: Pass.
10: Name someone Tom Cruise has dated.
11: Katie Holmes.
10: What company makes Mars candy bars?
11: Mars.
10: Time's
11: what
10: up.
11: What company makes Mars candy bars?
10: Mm-hmm.
11: Mars.
12: Did you hear it deflate like a balloon?
11: I know I nailed some of them.
10: Shoe repairman is wrong. Cobbler.
12: Yeah. It's a cobbler.
11: Oh.
10: So it's a cobbler. Pumpkin spice latte.
11: Okay, yeah.
12: Nutmeg.
10: Yep, nutmeg.
11: Isn't
10: cider,
11: nutmeg
10: pie.
11: Apple pie?
10: Pumpkin pie.
11: Not
10: I don't think you put
11: pie.
10: Nutmeg in apple pie.
12: No.
11: Yeah.
12: No.
10: Unless you want it to taste like...
12: Why is it spicy?
10: Yeah. Farrier works with horses, donkeys, animals with hooves. That's what a farrier
12: does.
10: That's
12: so funny. I was going to say a ferret. I don't know. Farrier.
10: Yeah. Name a famous sports trophy. You said Stanley Cup.
11: Okay.
10: That got you one. St. Louis Arch got you one. Science fiction movie. Not even Star Wars.
11: Oh, yeah.
10: None.
11: I just couldn't even think.
10: That's the best way to do it.
12: Yeah.
10: And then someone Tom Cruise has dated. Now, he married Katie Holmes.
12: Right.
10: But did he date her? I guess he did before they got married.
11: Yeah.
12: I don't know.
11: They had to date before they got married.
12: I suppose.
11: They actually did it for like a couple of years. And then they got married.
10: Are you sure?
12: She's making this up as we go.
10: Please. All right. That's a technicality, but I'll give it to you.
12: Yeah.
10: But I'm still going to give the prize to Monica.
11: Do you want to do a tiebreaker?
10: Oh, you want to do a tiebreaker?
11: Yeah. Just to be fair and clear.
10: All right. Yell out your name the second you know the answer. Now, she has a 1 second delay on her phone, so.
11: Okay, I can do
10: all right, so
11: 1 second.
10: Just say 1001 in your head and then yell out your name if you know the answer. Here's your question. Haribo is famous for making what?
11: Oh, hey, Tina.
13: Monica.
10: What do you say, Monica?
11: I forgot to wait.
13: Is it La Boo Boo?
10: No.
11: Girl, what? No. Monica.
13: Haribo.
11: No.
10: Haribo Boo.
12: And you're going to die laughing because the commercials have these grown people with kid voices and they talk about their favorite candy. The gummy bear.
11: Yeah, I was going to say gummy bear or the bottle, Coke bottle.
10: Gummy candy.
12: Yeah.
10: Haribo gummy candy. You know, one thing is nice about Beat the Bosnian today, now that we're at the end of it, I'm glad. And that never changes.
14: Beat the Bosnian. Beat the Bosnian.
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18: On the 5 South at Mission Bay, trying to clear a stall from the left lane. It's going to be really slow coming away from the 52. On the 52 East, right after the 15, got that crash cleared. On the 8 East at Sports Arena Boulevard, we've got a crash involving a motorcycle reported over on the shoulder there. Wildfires don't wait. 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Learn more at readyforwildfire.org. I'm Jenny Harmon with traffic on Z90.

All right, two things. Number one, go Padres, baby. We clinched it. 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

As of today, we are now in cuffing season and every minute counts. If the person you've been cuffing recently isn't really working out and you want to explore other options, but you don't want to break up with them face to face, this is how you do it via text. Starting off from the very beginning, this is the type of text you write after a first date didn't go so well for you. Hi, blank. I really enjoyed meeting you, but I didn't feel the connection I'm looking for. If you've seen The Notebook, you'll understand. Wishing you the best out there. Short, sweet, pulls the plug, bam. If they respond back with some BS, block immediately. It's Z90.

0: As of today, we are now in cuffing season and every minute counts. If the person you've been cuffing recently isn't really working out and you want to explore other options, but you don't want to break up with them face to face, this is how you do it via text. Let's say being direct is not your thing. You don't like confrontation in real life, nor do you like it through texting. So you can say something like, hey, you're super funny and kind, but I'm not feeling a romantic connection. I know someone else will see how great you are. Matter of fact, if I know anyone who's single, is it okay if I give them your number? Bam! Flatter and reject away, baby. I recommend just blocking immediately after you send that text so you don't have to stress about it. It's Z90.
1: I'm freezing.

As of today, we are now in cuffing season and every minute counts. If the person you've been cuffing recently isn't really working out and you want to explore other options, but you don't want to break up with them face to face, this is how you do it via text. You have no problem being direct via text. Matter of fact, you're actually quite savage on text. However, in real life, no, not the same. Too much confrontation. So I like to call this one the closer. Text something like, hey, I don't want to leave things hanging, but I didn't feel a romantic spark. I think you're awesome, and I hope you meet someone amazing, but just to be clear, that person won't be me. Good luck! Oof. And to make sure you mean business, no emojis in that text at all, just a period at the end. It's Z90. I hate to give the satisfaction.

0: 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Z90.
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8: Let's play a game where all you have to do is beat Adina at basic trivia. Time for Beat the Bosnian. Let's welcome Christina. How are you today, Christina?
9: Hey, good morning. I'm doing great. Thanks.
8: Well, great to have you on the show. We're having a lot of fun today, so this will continue if you do a good job. Or Adina does a really bad one. So we'll see how this goes.
10: It all depends.
8: We've got 30 seconds on the clock. Any advice for her, Adina, as she gets ready to play this game? You play it every week.
11: You say pass if you don't know something and just get to the ones. Wait, that's guess words. No, that works for this game too, right?
8: Maybe. You should know that. You play it every week for five, six years. How many years have you played Beat the Bosnian?
11: A decade.
8: Yes, and you don't know?
11: You can say pass, yeah.
10: You sure?
11: Mm-hmm. That's what I'll do.
8: If you get a question that stumps you, say pass. If we've got time left over, we'll go back and ask you those questions again. All right? All right. Goodbye, Adina. There she goes. 30 seconds on the clock. Remember to say pass if you get stumped. On your marks, get set, go. What was the name of the guy that sold the Slap Chop?
9: Pass.
8: What Disney villain is missing a body part?
9: Captain Hook.
8: What would you mix with Ovaltine?
9: Water.
8: Name a Denny's specialty menu item.
9: The Grand Slam.
8: Name a bottle of water from France.
9: Perrier.
8: Right. Who is it? Oh, time's up. Perrier. That's one. Perrier.
9: Perrier
8: is good enough for me. Listen, you got 3 out of 5. So not bad. The guy that sold the Slap Chop also sold the ShamWow. His name was Vince. Very hyper guy with a mic taped to his face going, "Hi, I'm Vince with the ShamWow." And I don't know if Adina will get that one either. What Disney villain missing a body part? Captain Hook, 100%. With Ovaltine, you don't want to mix water. You want to mix milk. I tried it with water. Oh. It's not great. I will tell you, you could, but you won't like it. And Grand Slam, 100%, and Perrier, not bad. So let's bring Adina back in. 3 out of 5. That's 60%. Not bad. All right, she got 3 out of 5.
11: Okay, pretty average.
8: Adina. Yeah, it's average score. We'll see how it does. Pretty average. Beats you on a regular basis.
11: I know.
8: All right, listen in, Christina. Let's see how Adina does. 30 seconds on the clock. Say pass if you get stumped. On your marks, get set, go. What was the name of the guy that sold the slap chop?
11: Pass.
8: What Disney villain is missing a body part?
11: Oh, my God. Ursula.
8: What would you mix with Ovaltine?
11: Milk.
8: Name a Denny's specialty menu item.
11: A Grand Slam.
8: Name a bottled water from France.
11: Francais waffle.
10: What?
11: I don't know. What kind of question is that?
10: What?
8: What is it again?
11: The Francais waffle.
10: Francais waffle. Like, are you throwing up?
8: Would you like a Francais waffle? No, I don't. I would like tap.
10: Would you like a bucket?
8: Yes. Vince is the one who sold the slap chop.
11: Vince, okay.
8: Yeah. The Disney villain missing a body part's not Ursula.
11: Oh.
10: It's Captain Hook.
8: Captain Hook is missing a body part.
11: But technically, Ursula is missing. Oh, wait, she's got
10: no,
11: a head.
10: No, she's an octopus.
9: Yeah. She's
8: not missing anything.
11: Okay.
8: What would you mix with Ovaltine? Milk is correct.
11: Oh, all right.
8: Name
11: we got one.
8: Denny's specialty menu item. Grand Slam,
11: Grand 100%. Slam.
8: Name a bottled water from France. You said Wansanfors. Perrier.
11: Oh, yes.
8: Evian.
11: Oh.
8: Evian? Is Evian.
11: Evian.
8: Is that Switzerland or France? No, I think it's France.
10: I think it's France, yeah.
8: Yes. It spells naive backwards. Vittel or Volvic? Oh, man. There you go. Not Volvic. So she has beat you by one.
11: Oh, man.
8: Yeah.
11: Oh, good job.
8: And she didn't even get Ovaltine right. So, so she did pretty good. See, Christina, you were I could tell a little bit you were feeling down, and then it's like, no, you still got this.
10: You're good.
8: Yeah.
9: I was stressed, but we made it.
8: Yeah.
9: We got it.
8: Yeah, you've carried the odds forward.
11: Yeah.
8: So that's good. She said Perrier. So we still gave
11: okay,
8: that to
11: that's,
8: her.
11: That's
8: yep.
11: Fair.
8: That's full fair. Okay.
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12: It is Wednesday, and that means it's time to play one of our favorite games. Everybody play along. All you got to do is take Adina on in basic trivia. Greg is ready to play. Good morning, Greg.
13: Good morning.
12: All right, so who do you think will win today, you or Adina? What's your guess, even though you're confident you're calling to play? What is your guess?
13: Sorry, Adina, I got to put my money on me.
12: Yeah, oh, okay. That's good. And what would make you better than her at trivia? I'd like to flesh this out a little bit before we play.
13: Well, I never made the choice to have bangs. How about that?
14: Fair enough.
12: Did you have the option? That's another question. All right.
13: I'm sure she still would look better with them anyway.
12: Yeah. All right, so let's do this. Adina, you head out of this room.
14: Good luck.
12: Greg and I are going to go. We're going to have 30 seconds, Greg. There she goes.

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10: All right, let's play it. Okay. Playing today, Shireen. Welcome to the show, Shireen.
11: Good morning.
10: We've had Shireen on before. I recognize your name. You've been on before with us, right?
11: Yes.
10: All right. Well, we love having you. Good energy.
11: Thank you.
10: Do you think you'll beat Adina today? What do you think the score will be at the end? What's your prediction?
11: I hope so. It's hard sometimes. I hope so.
10: What's your prediction for the score?
11: I think I'll get 4.
10: Mm-hmm.
8: Mm. And what do you think I'll get?
10: Another chance.
11: I hope Adina gets 3. Only because so I went.
12: Right. That's fair.
10: That's the object of the game. Otherwise, why try, right?
12: Yeah, you play to win, not to lose.
10: Yeah. Right?
8: I hope it's a tie. I don't know why.
10: Oh, that's so weird.
12: Aww. That is so lame.
10: All right. Well, you know, I've got 10 questions. I've got 30 seconds. Adina, we'll say goodbye.
8: All right. Good luck, Shireen.
10: She'll be back in a second.
11: Thank you.
10: There she goes. And the door is closed. She's out. She can't hear us. 30 seconds on the clock. Remember, say pass if you get stumped. On your marks, get set, go. What is the name of the Buffalo football team?
11: Bills.
10: Name a brand of fruit juice.
11: Oh my gosh, Ocean Spray.
10: What show does Terry Crews host?
11: Pass.
10: What country is Rihanna from?
11: Oh my gosh, not Bahamas. Okay, pass.
10: Name an ocean creature that has 5 arms.
11: Octopus, squid.
10: Oh. Well, you didn't get 4. I'll just leave it at that. I didn't say at least five arms. I said five arms particularly. That's a starfish. Starfish.
11: Oh, my God. Duh. You're right.
10: Well, you know, you don't think of it like that because it doesn't seem like arms. Seems like legs, right? So five
11: yes.
10: arms. Right? It
11: oh
10: can be
11: God.
10: It can be up to like 20, and but most starfish have at least five arms. What
11: yeah,
10: is the name
11: starfish.
10: Of the Buffalo football team? Bills, you got that right. Ocean Spray for fruit juice. Terry Crews hosts America's Got Talent. AGT.
11: Oh, okay.
10: All right. Rihanna is from, you're right, not Bahamas, Barbados.
11: Okay.
10: Yes.
11: Dang it.
10: An ocean creature with five arms is a starfish. So let's welcome Adina back in. She's excited. Okay. I can tell she's excited by the way she like looked at me like, ooh, oh, it's my turn.
8: Why are you smiling?
10: It's my job.
8: Why are you having so much fun?
10: I know, right? You are suspicious of my happiness. Sad. Out of five, she answered. She got two right.
8: Ooh.
10: Two out of five. So let's see how you do. Listen in, Shireen. Let's see how Dina does. 30 seconds on the clock. Say pass if you get stumped.
8: Okay.
10: On your marks, get set, go. What is the name of the Buffalo football team?
8: What? The Bills. Oh!
10: Name a brand of fruit juice.
8: Oh, Welch's.
10: What show does Terry Crews host?
8: American Idol? No, yeah.
10: What country is Rihanna from?
8: Barbados.
10: Name an ocean creature that has five arms.
8: A squid.
10: What type of solution is used on times up?
8: What type of solution? What? Ask me. I feel on fire.
10: What type of solution is used for contacts?
8: Oh.
10: Time's up.
8: That, I don't know.
10: Saline.
8: Saline, yes, I did
10: saline
8: know that.
10: Saline solution.
8: Yeah.
10: Well, if you knew it, you'd say it. What do you mean? I did know that.
8: I did.
10: I'm trying to give the answer. You hear that, D-Rock? Yes, I knew that.
12: Yeah, it's ridiculous.
10: Really? Because I gave you a chance to tell me, and you said, I don't know.
12: He's like, you're right, I did. I got nothing.
10: That's so funny, the way your brain works like that. You're like, tell me what it is. I don't know. Saline. I knew it.
12: Right.
10: You did. Well, it's a tip of your tongue answer,
8: yeah.
10: right? Yeah, I got that. Well, Shireen, you know what? You didn't get a win today.
8: Woo!
10: She beat you by one. She got the Barbados. America's Got Talent, Terry Crews host.
12: Yes.
10: Not American Idol.
8: That's right.
10: Yeah, and a small ocean creature that has five arms, not a squid.
8: No,
10: it
8: why?
10: Is a starfish.
8: Well, it could be a squid.
11: I said squid, too.
8: Why not?
10: Why can it be a squid?
8: And they've got five of the things floating.
12: They've got more than five.
10: They've got more than five.
8: Well, yeah. At least one could have had an accident and only had five.
10: Well, you know what?
8: At least five.
10: Go ask a one-legged pirate. Sure, anything can happen.

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7: On Wednesdays, we play a game where you take Adina on in basic trivia. We call it... How well do you think you would do answering questions against Adina? Everybody play along. Today, there are some hard questions. I'm not going to lie, there are some tough questions.
8: Okay.
7: So you might want to just say pass. All right, so good luck to you. Who are we playing against today, D-Rock?
9: Today, we have Monica.
7: Welcome to the show, Monica.
10: Hey,
7: are you ready to play Beat the Bosnian?
10: Yes.
7: All right. So, Adina, you're going to have to leave the room.
8: All right, good luck.
7: There she goes. You've got 30 seconds on the clock. Remember to say pass if you get stumped on one, okay?
10: Okay.
7: Now, there's a little bit of a delay, so I'm going to start the timer right after the first question. Here we go. Say pass if you get stumped. On your marks, get set, go. What is the name of someone who fixes shoes?
10: Pass.
7: Name something with nutmeg in it.
10: Oh, my gosh. What's it called? Pass.
7: What animal does a farrier work with?
10: A bird?
7: Name a famous sports trophy.
10: The Heisman Trophy.
7: What city has the giant arch?
10: St. Louis, Missouri.
7: There you go. I'll give you two right there. You got two out of five. You definitely want to yell pass the second you don't know the answer, because there may be other really easy questions, and that will help you get to those ones sooner. What is the name of someone who fixes shoes? That's a cobbler. Name something with nutmeg in it. Pie, cider, pumpkin spice latte. You could even add it to most. I mean, you could put it in stuffing too. Probably stuffing has some in it. But what animal does a farrier work with? Equine animals, horses, donkeys, zebras. They help horseshoe horses. A farrier would be someone who does the horseshoes. And a famous sports trophy, you got that right. Heisman Trophy, that's great. What city has the giant arch? St. Louis. So you got two out of five. And that's not bad. Let's bring Adina back in. That'll give her a false confidence. I'll tell you that right now, Monica. So, out of five, she was able to get two right. Two out of five.
8: I think I'll win today.
7: All right. 30 seconds on the clock. Now, she may be a Rhodes Scholar. You don't know. And you're just like...

0: way overstating. You don't know that? These questions are hard.
1: Okay.
0: All right. Good luck to you. Listen in, Monica. 30 seconds on the clock. Say pass if you get stumped. On your marks, get set, go. Name someone who fixes shoes. What is the name?
1: A shoe repairman.
0: Name something with nutmeg in it.
1: Apple pie?
0: What animal does a farrier work with?
1: Pass.
0: Name a famous sports trophy.
1: The Stanley Cup.
0: What city has the giant arch?
1: St. Louis.
0: Name a science fiction movie.
1: Pass.
0: Name someone Tom Cruise has dated.
1: Katie Holmes.
0: What company makes Mars candy bars?
1: Mars. Wait.
0: Time's
1: what
0: up.
1: What company makes Mars candy bars?
0: Mm-hmm.
1: Mars.
2: Did you hear it deflate like a balloon?
1: I know I nailed some of them.
0: Shoe repairman is wrong. Cobbler.
2: Yeah. Cobbler.
1: Oh.
0: Seems a cobbler. Pumpkin spice latte.
1: Okay, yeah.
2: Nutmeg.
0: Yep, nutmeg.
1: Nutmeg.
0: Cider, pie.
1: Apple pie?
0: Pumpkin pie.
1: Not
0: I don't think you put
1: pie.
0: Nutmeg in apple pie.
2: No.
1: Yeah.
2: No.
0: Unless you want it to taste like...
2: Why is it spicy? Yeah.
0: Farrier works with horses, donkeys, animals with hooves. That's what a farrier
2: does.
0: That's
2: so funny. I was going to say a ferret. I don't know. Farrier.
0: Yeah. Name a famous sports trophy. You said Stanley Cup.
1: Okay.
0: That got you one. St. Louis Arch got you one. Science fiction movie. Not even Star Wars.
1: Oh, yeah.
0: None.
1: I just couldn't even think.
0: That's the best way to do it.
2: Yeah.
0: And then someone Tom Cruise has dated. Now, he married Katie Holmes.
2: Right.
0: But did he date her? I guess he did before they got married.
1: Yeah.
2: I don't know.
3: They had to date before they got married.
1: They actually did it for like a couple of years. And then they got married.
0: Are you sure?
2: She's making this up as we go.
0: Please. All right. That's a technicality, but I'll give it to you.
2: Yeah.
4: But I still need love cause I'm just a man. These nights never seem to go to plan.

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10: It's Wednesday. Let's play a game. It's really fun to take Adina on in basic trivia. The game is called... Beat the Bosnian. All you have to do is answer more questions than Adina does correctly in our list of 10 questions. On the phone, April's here today. Hi, April. How are you?
11: Hi, good morning.
10: Well, you know what? It's time to play Beat the Bosnian. Are you alone in the car? Do you have family with you? It sounds like someone's with you in the car.
11: Yeah, I have my three kids.
10: Oh, wow. That's great. Well, they're really behaving. Tell them thank you.
12: Right. She's like, don't hype them up. Don't hype them up.
11: Yeah.
10: They're in their own world.
12: Everybody be cool.
10: Yes. Everybody. Okay. We're going to play a game real quick. You've got 30 seconds on the clock. Adina's going to leave the room.
13: Good luck.
10: There she goes.
11: Thank you.
10: All right. I will tell you that today's questions are kind of all over the map, so just answer if you know. If you don't, just say pass. We'll move on. If we have time left over at the end, we'll ask you the questions you passed on, okay?
11: Okay.
10: On your marks. Now, I detect a little bit of a delay, so I'm going to start the timer after the first question. Here we go. On your marks, get set, go. What color are all John Deere products?
11: Green.
10: What actor voiced both Darth Vader and Mufasa?
11: Pass.
10: Name a U.S. president with a beard.
11: Abraham Lincoln.
10: What animal is the mascot for Frosted Flakes?
11: A tiger.
10: Name a U.S. coin worth more than a dime.
11: Quarter.
10: What is the fruit is dried to make a raisin?
11: Cherries.
10: Oh, no. Grape is the answer to that one. But you know what? Your time's up. You did pretty good.
11: That was right.
10: It was grape. Mom, I was trying to tell you. All right, so... Here we go. Green and yellow are John Deere products. Darth Vader and Mufasa was voiced by James Earl Jones. He also played the father on Coming to America, the king, and he also did This is CNN. So, famous voice. Lincoln is correct. Tiger is correct. Tony the Tiger. U.S. coin worth more than a dime? Quarter. Very good. So, you got 1, 2, 3, 4 today. 4 out of 6. Let's bring Adina back in and see if she can pull it off. She might. These are not the hardest questions, but you never know what she knows, and that's what's interesting. All right, out of Adina, out of 6, mm-hmm. she got 4 right.
13: Okay, that's pretty good.
10: That's pretty good. Okay. And if she listened to her kids, she might have got one more.
12: Oh, no.
10: All right, April, hold on. Let's see how Adina does. 30 seconds on the clock. Remember to say pass if you get stumped. On your marks, get set, go. What color are all John Deere products?
13: Green.
10: What actor voiced both Darth Vader and Mufasa?
13: Ooh, I don't know. Pass.
10: Name a U.S. president with a beard.
13: With the top hat. Lincoln. John.
10: What animal is the mascot for Frosted Flakes?
13: The tiger.
10: Name a U.S. coin worth more than a dime.
13: Pass.
10: What fruit is dried to make a raisin? Oh, time's up.
13: Grapes.
10: Grapes would have been correct.
13: Oh, I felt like I didn't know any of these, I'll
10: really?
13: Be honest.
10: Which one did you pass on?
13: A lot.
10: No, you didn't pass. You only passed on one. Oh, U.S. coin worth more than a dime.
13: I don't know.
10: No, you know U.S. coins worth more than a dime come to mind?
13: Oh, a quarter?
10: Yeah.
12: Oh, and the voice of Darth Vader?
13: It just seemed... Oh, like a trick question for some reason.
10: Oh, I see.
13: And I was like, I don't know.
10: Darth Vader.
13: I
12: Luke,
13: don't know.
12: I
13: am your father.
10: Yeah. You are not the father. It'd be great if he.
12: Yeah, the
10: episode
12: right.
10: of Maury. Luke, you are not the father. Yeah.
12: He hands the envelope.
10: Yeah. Luke. It'd be even better if he gave like a full breakdown, like, Luke, I was looking into your mother's eyes one night.
13: Oh,
10: I said, you know, you look awfully Irish.
12: I'm 99%. 99.9%. I am your father.
10: You know, Luke, your mother and I were having some wine one night. She's like, take off that silly helmet. And I said, oh. And that's how you came to be. We never think about that part.
12: She Wait. Loved me for me.
10: Yeah.
12: Okay?
10: All right. Well, you know what, Adina? It's kind of same old song, same old day of the week.
13: Oh, dang.
10: Congratulations, April. You won, Adina.
13: Good
10: you got
13: job.
10: 3 right. John Deere products are green.
11: Yay!
10: James Earl Jones voiced Darth Vader. He also did Mufasa.
12: Yep.
10: And he's the guy that went, this is CNN.
13: Oh, that guy.
10: Yeah, that guy. Oh. So, why? You thought it was Darth Vader the whole time? Like, why does CNN have Darth Vader?
12: Not Arby's.
10: He doesn't do Arby's.
12: Yeah, not Arby's.
10: No. All right. That wraps it up. Thanks for playing.
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11: It is time to play maybe my most fun trivia game out of all of them that we do. My daughter plays along.
12: Oh, fun.
11: She said it may be time to mix up the games. She goes, why do you play the same games on the same day?
12: Oh.
11: So people can count on what we're doing. She explained it all, how a tie works, everything. She knows it all. So Josie, play along. Everybody play along. It is time to play Beat the Bosnian. Well, all you do is you take on Adina in basic trivia. Sonia is playing today. Good morning, Sonia. How are you?
13: Hey, Martin. I'm good.
11: Oh, well, I'm glad to hear that. You're going to answer questions today, and I'm going to tell you something. A few of these are ridiculously easy. A handful of them are pretty hard, too. So I don't know if that plays into your strengths or not, Adina. I think if it's harder for the person playing, it's easier for you because you'll both get a low score.
12: True.
11: Right? Because and there may be stuff that you know that she doesn't know. So we're going to try and exploit what Adina knows or doesn't know. Sonia, well, same with you. Adina's going to leave the room.
12: Good luck, Sonia.
13: Thank you.
11: There she goes. All right. I'm going to give you 30 seconds. Answer as many of these questions as you can. Say pass if you get stumped on a question and move on to something easier. On your marks, get set, go. Name an office supply store.
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11: What planet is also a brand of car?
13: Venus.
11: Who sings a song about love?
13: Elvis.
11: Name an ingredient of a souffle.
13: Egg.
11: All right, there you go. You got four today. I'm actually office supply store, Office Depot. Very good. What sitcom featured a family of aliens? It's Third Rock from the Sun. Alf had an alien, but it was a people of from Earth. But, you know, good old-timey references. Nice. I like it. So we don't give you that one. A store that sells recreational equipment. You know, they do sell cushions and outdoor seating, but it's not really recreational equipment. I mean, I'll give you that one. But boy, I was thinking more like REI or Cabela's or places that sell tents and things like that. But I'll give you that one because they do sell patio furniture. It's pretty recreational. All right. A planet is a brand of car. The Venus. I have not driven a Venus, but Saturn is what I was looking for. Oh, yes. Volkswagen Venus. Not often seen on the road. Elvis does sing a song. Who sings a song about love? Everybody does, it seems like, right? So that's a pretty easy give me one. And yes, an egg is an ingredient of a souffle. So we'll give you 1, 2, 3, 4 today. I'll give you 4. Let's wave Adina back in. The longer it takes to get her back in, the more nervous she gets. So we'll bring her back in. All right, Adina. Out of 6, she got 4.
12: Okay, that's right. More...
11: hard to know, right?
12: Okay, yeah.
11: All right, this will be fun. 30 seconds on the clock. Sonia, listen in. You've got to get 5 to win. Say pass if you get stumped. On your marks, get set, go. Name an office supply store.
12: Staples.
11: What sitcom featured a family of aliens?
12: Pass.
11: Name a store that sells recreational equipment.
12: Big Five?
11: What planet is also a brand of car?
12: Pass. Saturn? Saturn.
11: Who sings a song about love?
12: Whitney Houston.
11: Name an ingredient. Oh, time's up.
2: Ooh.
11: Well, today you got...
12: Well, how many?
11: 4.
12: Wow.
2: Tied up.
11: Yes.
12: Okay.
11: Wow.
12: Woo.
11: You barely pulled that one out. I really tried to give this one away to you guys. By the way, Office Supply Store, Staples, Office Depot, both good.
2: Yeah.
11: Sitcom features a family of aliens, Third Rock from the Sun.
2: Yeah.
11: Name a store that sells recreational equipment. There is a store that goes by the name Recreational Equipment Incorporated. Have you ever heard of them? REI? tried to give it to you guys, but
2: that was a softball right there.
11: Yeah, right there. Yes. REI would have been one. Yeah. I'll give you Big Five. That's a California sporting goods store, so that's good.
12: Yeah.
11: We'll give you that. Brand of car, Saturn, 100%.
2: Yeah.
11: Who doesn't sing a song about love? Just
12: I
11: say
12: know,
11: anybody.
12: Yeah.
2: Anybody, yeah.
11: Yes. Lil Wayne.
2: Yeah.
11: Like anybody.
2: Yeah.
11: Right? Slipknot. Yeah. Like pretty much everyone sings about love. An ingredient of souffle would be egg. So you both got 4 today. All right.
12: Okay. I'm ready for the tiebreaker.
11: Here's the tiebreaker. Sonia, Adina, I'm going to ask you a question. Yell out your name the second you know the answer.
12: Okay.
11: Don't yell out the answer. Yell out your name. First person to yell out your name, I'll call on you. Once I call on you, you have 5 seconds to answer. Get it right, you win. Get it wrong, your opponent wins. Are you both ready?
12: Bring it on.
13: Okay.
11: All right, here we go. Sonia's on a little bit of a delay, so you have to say 1001 before you yell out your name. Okay.
12: Okay.

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10: On Wednesday, what we like to do is play a game where you take Adina on in basic trivia. We call it... I am looking at 10 questions. They are just a real potpourri of questions, just different topics. And we're going to see how many of those questions you can correctly answer with Adina out of the room. Then we'll bring her in the room, ask her the same questions, and compare scores.
11: All right.
10: And how are you feeling today? Good with it? I know you've been under the weather the last couple weeks. So
11: now I'm with it.
10: Oh, you are?
11: Mm-hmm.
10: All right. So look out. Let's welcome Michael to the show. Michael, Adina is with it today, so you better look out.
12: Oh, no. Good morning.

0: Morton.
1: I think we got a live one, Adina. Woo! I don't know. I think this guy sounds smart. I think he's going to do well. All right, listen.
2: I don't know about smart, but I've had my coffee.
1: Yeah, all right, then. Here we go. Hey, Mike, we're glad to have you on. Adina's going to leave the room, and we'll ask you questions, and we'll give you all your answers after you're done, and let you know what your score is, and we'll bring her back in. You ready, Adina?
3: I'm ready.
1: All
3: good
1: right,
3: luck.
1: Here we go. Remember,
2: good
1: Adina.
2: Good luck to you, too.
1: When I wave you in, come right in. Okay. Sometimes I'm waving Adina in, and she's looking at me like, now? Is now good? Is now? Like, yes, that's the sign. All right, Michael, here we go. 30 seconds on the clock. Remember, one of the great strategies is to pass on the questions you don't immediately know and move on to the ones you do. Okay? Say pass if you get stumped. On your marks, get set, go. What pasta is shaped like an elbow?
2: Macaroni.
1: Name a famous inventor.
2: Obama.
1: What do you call a ball of dust and ice in space?
2: Pass.
1: LaGuardia, O'Hare, Reagan are names of what?
2: President.
1: What movie is about time travel?
2: Back to the Future.
1: Name a product Shaquille O'Neal endorses.
2: Big Chicken.
1: Oh, Big Chicken is right. Well, you got four today. Four out of six. Macaroni is shaped like an elbow. I'll give you Elon Musk, famous inventor. What do you call a ball of dust and ice in space? It's called a comet, like Halley's Comet. LaGuardia, O'Hare, and Reagan are names of airports. LaGuardia Airport, O'Hare in Chicago, Reagan International in Washington.
2: Shoot.
1: Yep. What movie's about time travel? Back to the Future. Whoever told you to say that, whoever's helping you today, was right. That was good. I heard someone go, Back to the Future. Really good. And a product Shaquille.
2: That was my
1: dad. What's good job. What's his name?
2: His name is Brandon. On our way to dropping to school.
1: Oh, Brandon, you did great. You helped your dad. You got four out of six. Let's wave Adina back in. Here she comes. She's excited to see. This will be a lot of fun. All right, Adina. Okay. Out of six, he got four right.
3: That's
1: pretty good.
3: That is good.
1: Yep. So let's see how you do. His son Brandon helped him. So Michael, Brandon, sit tight. Let's see how Adina does. You'll need to get five to win. Good luck. Say pass if you get stumped. On your marks, get set, go. What pasta is shaped like an elbow?
3: Macaroni.
1: Name a famous inventor.
3: Elon Musk.
1: What do you call a ball of dust and ice in space?
3: Pass.
1: LaGuardia, O'Hare, and Reagan are names of what?
3: Airports.
1: What movie is about time travel?
3: When in Rome.
1: Name a product Shaquille O'Neal endorses.
3: Gold Bond.
1: What detergent is named after the early morning? Time's up.
3: Oh, I have no idea.
1: You got four today.
3: Oh!
1: So it's a tie game.
3: Okay, I'll take it. I'll take a tie.
1: All right.
3: Yeah.
1: Michael, what about you? You take a tie?
2: Sure. Adina a lot.
1: All right. Pasta, yes. Macaroni is good. Elon Musk. Would have also taken Edison, Ben Franklin, the Wright brothers. What do you call a ball of dust and ice in space? That's a comet, like Halley's Comet. LaGuardia, O'Hare, and Reagan are names of airports. What movie's about time travel? You said when in Rome? I have no idea what that is.
3: You don't want to. It's with Kristen Bell. It has nothing to do with time.
1: Okay. Back to the Future would be the number one answer. Bill and Ted's Big Adventure, and then Looper, another one.
3: Oh, yeah. Yes. I do now. See, now when you say it.
1: Is it called One Night in Paris? Is that the one that Owen Wilson goes back and meets all a bunch of famous people?
3: Yeah,
1: don't worry about
3: that.
1: It. Yeah, we're moving on. Name a product Shaquille O'Neal endorses. I think he does endorse Gold Bond. That's right. I was thinking Icy Hot, but very good. Gold Bond. Boy, he does a lot. He does Pepsi, Papa John's, Buick, General Insurance.
3: Oh, wow.
1: Yeah. Yeah, that's right. And then what detergent is named after the early morning? Do you know it?
3: No.
1: What do you say, Michael?
2: I'm lost on that one.
1: Dawn.
2: My wife does my laundry.
1: That's not helping your cause.
4: At all, bro.
1: But good for you. All right, here we go. Okay. I'm going to give you both a question.
4: He's like, did I say that out loud?
1: He's like, uh-oh. Here's your question. You'll have to yell out your name the second you think you know the answer. So yell out your name. First person to yell out their name, I'll call on you. You'll have 5 seconds to answer. Get it right, you win. Get it wrong, your opponent wins. Here we go. spell coupon.
0: Adina.
2: Michael.
1: Adina.
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1: Very good.
2: Great job. I didn't know how to spell that one anyway.
1: You would if you're doing your laundry, because you'd have to save on detergent.
4: His wife does all the couponing.
1: Yeah. Wife does the shopping. It's a good life he's got going. Michael, tell Brandon that we have a parting gift for you guys. Nobody leaves empty-handed. And for once, Adina wins on The Good Game.
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That is Bruno Mars right there with Risk It All on Z90. Today's hit music. I'm V Gomez checking in. So excited to be with you. I'm with you till 5 a.m. as we get into Justin Bieber. I love this one right here. It's What Do You Mean?

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Here's Creepin'.

Miley right here. It's Bass Persuades on Z90 Today's Hit Music. I'm V Gomez. And allegedly, they're saying Keisha Cole is dating rapper Skrilla. So if that's true, I'm glad you got to a new romance, girl. Let's do this. It's our back one time. Here's Let It Go.

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7: Every Wednesday, we play a game where you got to take Adina on in basic trivia. Yes! Keep it going for Adina! You're going to take Adina on in basic trivia. We've got some really fun questions today, so I think you're going to really have some fun doing this, Adina.
3: Okay.
7: Let's talk to Kennedy. Good morning, Kennedy.
8: Good morning.
7: That's a really cool name. Yeah, I bet you love having that name. It's just hip.
8: Thank you. I do love it.
7: Yeah. Well, you know, we've got 30 seconds here. We're going to let you go ahead and answer as many questions as you can. You can say pass on any of them to get to the easy ones. And we'll go through all 10. If we have time left over and you've passed on some, we'll go back to the ones you passed on. So don't worry about that, okay? Adina wants to take you on. So, Adina, we're going to kick her out of the room. We'll bring her back and ask her the same questions.
3: All right. Good luck.
7: All right. See you, Adina. There she goes. Now, Kenny, it sounds like we have a little bit of a delay on the phone. So I'm going to start the timer after I ask the first question to kind of account for that delay, okay?
8: Okay.
7: All right. 30 seconds on the clock. Say pass if you get stumped. On your marks, get set, go. Name an NFL mascot that's not a bird.
8: 49ers.
7: Besides being a chef, what does Bobby Flay do?
8: He's a TV show host.
7: Name a movie star known for martial arts.
8: Jackie Chan.
7: What state has Crater Lake?
8: Pass.
7: Name a power tool.
8: A drill.
7: What president was from Illinois?
8: Pass.
7: Name a CEO of a tech company. Buzzer sounded. Time's up.
8: Alrighty.
7: All right. NFL mascot that's not a bird. 49ers, great. Bobby Flay is a TV star. That's right. Movie star known for martial arts. We'd say Steven Seagal, Chuck Norris, Bruce Lee, or Jackie Chan for sure. Crater Lake is in Oregon. And it's a giant crater that has a lake in the middle of it. Very unique. Oregon has Crater Lake. Power tool is a drill, yes. President from Illinois. Lincoln is the one that first comes to mind. Also Obama. Yeah. So I know he was in Chicago there. So there you go. So you got out of six, you got five right. Four right. You got four out of six. So let's bring Adina back in. One, two, three.
8: All right.

0: Ah, 4 is pretty good. Yeah, she goes 4 out of 6. She got right. Not bad.
1: Okay.
0: We'll see how you do. You never know what the question is going to be, right, Adina?
1: Right.
0: All right. I think you got a 50-50 shot on this. Kennedy, listen in. Let's see how Adina does. Out of 6 questions, she got 4. Let's see how you do. On your marks, get set, go. Name an NFL mascot that's not a bird.
1: The Dolphins.
0: Besides being a chef, what does Bobby Flay do?
1: He writes books about cooking.
0: Name a movie star known for martial arts.
1: Pass. Well, Jackie Chan.
0: What state has Crater Lake?
1: Pass.
0: Name a power tool.
1: A hammer. A drill.
0: What president was from Illinois?
1: Barack Obama.
0: Too late. You should have said it sooner.
1: I couldn't get the name out.
0: You got 4 today.
1: Oh, my God.
0: You barely got the
1: really
0: Bobby Flay thing, too.
1: Stressful.
0: He's a TV star.
1: Oh, yeah.
0: I don't know. Might know him from that.
1: I got those were so, they were like easy, but the answers, I don't know. Maybe it was like too easy, and I was trying to overthink every single one.
2: Well, I like the strategy. You just threw words out.
0: That yep, was good. It yeah. worked. You're like, hammer, that's not a power tool. Crater Lake is in Oregon.
1: Oh, okay.
0: That's a repeat.
1: Oh, really?
0: Yes.
1: I don't even remember that.
2: She's like, sure
1: that
2: it was.
1: That was news to me.
0: Yes. Wait till next week when you can watch Adina do Beat the Boss and her eyes roll back in her head. It's like watching an exorcism live. She floats. She's like, I have nothing. Well, you know what? It's a tie game, so we have to break the tie. Are you guys both ready?
1: Ready.
0: Here's what we're going to do. I'm going to ask a question. You have to yell out your name the second you know the answer. Now, there's a little bit of a delay on the phone, Adina, so okay. You have to count 1,001, 1,001.

And we are going to be congratulating you when you win these tickets to Disneyland. It is Z90 Today's Hit Music. 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
1: Would you rather date someone who only drinks Mountain Dew or date someone who only drinks eggnog?
2: I think this one is really easy. We might all agree on this, I think.
1: Oh, I hope so.
2: All right.
1: There's only one right answer.
2: There's only one right answer, and it's
1: Mountain Dew.
2: Eggnog, Mountain eggnog.
3: Yeah, man.
2: Listen, Mountain Dew.
3: I can't have you bouncing off the walls at all times.
2: Why?
3: You got to chill.
2: Why not?
3: There's a certain point where you got to relax.
1: Too much dairy in a year, dude.
2: Yeah, it's too much dairy.
3: It's not going in me. It's going in them. I can't deal with Mountain Dew. Like, if you're bouncing off the walls, like, I know. I can't do it. I like to relax at a certain point. I don't want to be like, hey, good morning. Hey, good morning. What's going on? Hey, what are you doing? Yeah, what's going on? Yeah. Want some breakfast? Let's go make some breakfast. Let's go get some breakfast.
2: It's a valid point.
3: Let's go build some breakfast.
2: Let's go get my teeth.
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Okay, I'm so excited about this. It's Z90 Today's Hit Music. I'm V Gomez, and Arnold Schwarzenegger is Santa Claus this Christmas season, okay? He's going to play Santa Claus in a new movie. It's called The Man with the Bag. The trailer is out. I can't wait for Christmas.

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I'm V Gomez, and according to Entertainment Tonight, looks like Victoria Beckham is back in the studio for the first time in, get this, 25 years. Okay, so I'm wondering what she's cooking up. I think it's gonna be good. Here's Steve Lacy with Oh Yeah.

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By the way, Calvin's Australian tour.

0: Halloween is coming.
1: I'm fairly certain there is something going on in your house. I felt it the night at the party, and I feel it now, here in this room with us.
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1: Who is the nicest of them all? Is it Rick, Adina, or D-Rock?
2: All right. Well, I'll say this. D-Rock, he'll ghost.
1: Yeah, he does.
3: Yeah, if I'm asleep, maybe.
2: No. No, yeah. You'll go. Are you sleeping at 3:30 when I'm texting?
3: Sometimes.
2: Bro, come on.
3: Sometimes.
2: No, I will text and go, hey, we got this going on tomorrow. No reply.
1: Yep.
2: Yep, nothing.
3: Just know I got it. It's good. We'll be good.
2: I don't know that. That's reason. None of us are nice, okay? Don't count on us. We're not nice. Just listen and enjoy.
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2: Let's play a game where all you have to do is beat Adina at basic trivia. The Bosnian. Let's welcome Christina. How are you today, Christina?
10: Hey, good Morton. I'm doing great. Thanks.
2: Oh, great to have you on the show. We're having a lot of fun today, so this will continue if you do a good job. Or Adina does a really bad one. So we'll see how this goes.
11: It all depends.
2: We've got 30 seconds on the clock. Any advice for her, Adina, as she gets ready to play this game? You play it every week.
1: You say pass if you don't know something and just get to the ones. Wait, that's guess words. No, that works for this game too, right?
2: Maybe. You should know that. Play it every week for five, 6 years. How many years have you played Beat the Bosnian?
1: A decade.
2: Yes, and you don't know?
1: You can say pass, yeah.
11: You sure?
1: Mm-hmm. That's what I'll do.
2: If you get a question that stumps you, say pass. If we've got time left over, we'll go back and ask you those questions again. All right? All right. Goodbye, Adina. There she goes. 30 seconds on the clock. Remember to say pass if you get stumped. On your marks, get set, go. What was the name of the guy that sold the Slap Chop?
10: Pass.
2: What Disney villain is missing a body part?
10: Captain Hook.
2: What would you mix with Ovaltine?
10: Water.
2: Name a Denny's specialty menu item.
10: The Grand Slam.
2: Name a bottle of water from France.
10: Perrier.
2: Right. Who is it? Oh, time's up. Perrier. That's the one. Perrier.
10: Perrier.
2: Perrier is good enough for me. Listen, you got 3 out of 5. So not bad. The guy that sold the Slap Chop also sold the ShamWow. His name was Vince. Very hyper guy with a mic taped to his face going, "Hi, I'm Vince with the ShamWow." And I don't know if Adina will get that one either. What Disney villain missing a body part? Captain Hook, 100%. With Ovaltine, you don't want to mix water. You want to mix milk.

0: I tried it with water. Oh. It's not great. I will tell you, you could, but you won't like it. and Grand Slam 100% and Perrier, not bad. So let's bring Adina back in. 3 out of 5. That's 60%. Not bad. All right. She got 3 out of 5.
1: Okay. Pretty average.
0: Adina. Yeah, it's average score. We'll see how it does. Pretty average beats you on a regular basis.
1: I know.
0: All right. Listen in, Christina. Let's see how Adina does. 30 seconds on the clock. Say pass if you get stumped. On your marks, get set, go. What was the name of the guy that sold the slap chop?
1: Pass.
0: What Disney villain is missing a body part?
1: Oh, my God. Ursula.
0: What would you mix with Ovaltine?
1: Milk.
0: Name a Denny's specialty menu item.
1: A Grand Slam.
0: Name a bottled water from France.
1: Francais waffle.
2: What?
1: I don't know. What kind of question is that?
2: What?
0: What is it again?
1: The Francais waddle.
2: The Francais waddle? Like, are you throwing up?
0: Is that Olivia? Would you like a Francais waddle? No, I don't. I would like tap.
2: Would you like a bucket?
0: Yes. Vince is the one who sold the slap chop.
1: Vince, okay.
0: Yeah. The Disney villain missing a body part's not Ursula.
1: Oh.
2: It's Captain Hook.
0: Captain Hook is missing a body part.
1: But technically, Ursula is missing... Oh, wait, she's got a head.
2: No, she's an octopus.
3: Yeah. She's
0: not missing anything.
1: Okay.
0: Oh. What would you mix with Ovaltine? Milk is correct.
1: Oh, all right.
0: Name
1: we got one.
0: Denny's specialty menu item. Grand Slam.
1: Grand 100%. Slam.
0: Name a bottled water from France. You said Wansanfonso. Perrier.
1: Oh, yes.
0: Evian.
1: Oh.
0: Evian? Is Evian. Is that Switzerland or France? No, I think it's France.
2: I think it's France, yeah.
0: Yes. It spells naive backwards. Vittel or Volvic?
1: Man.
0: There you go. Not Volvic. So she has beat you by one.
1: Oh, man.
0: Yeah.
1: Oh, good job.
0: And she didn't even get Ovaltine right. So, yeah, so she did pretty good. See, Christina, you were I could tell a little bit you were feeling down, and then it's like, no, you still got this.
2: You're good.
0: Yeah.
3: I was stressed, but we made it.
0: Yeah.
3: We got it.
0: Yeah, you have actually evened, or actually you've carried the odds forward.
1: Yeah.
0: So that's good. She said Perrier. So we still gave
1: that
0: to her.
1: That's
0: full fair.
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I'm V Gomez, and we will not let you down, okay? Make sure you're here this morning at 6, 7, 8, and 9 a.m. with Hey Morton. 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

Pharrell right here with Get Lucky on Z90, today's hit music. I'm V Gomez, and he has a new coffee line called Grindin'. I don't know about you, but I am excited and looking forward to trying his new coffee line. They say the

It is Z90 Today's Hit Music. I'm V Gomez. As we get into Die Die, of course, Shakira with Burner Boy. By the way, this is officially the 2026 World Cup song.

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1: Listen, I once showed up to Marissa's house. 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And I show up and I'm like, why do you still have a Christmas tree? And she's like, don't you love it? No, I don't. I'm already in the summer mode. Like, what's going on?
2: It's
1: going
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1: Yeah, like what? 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
1: No. Man,
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4: On Wednesdays, we play a game where you take Adina on in basic trivia. We call it... do you think you would do answering questions against Adina? Everybody play along. Today there are some hard questions. I'm not going to lie, there are some tough questions.
1: Okay.
4: So you might want to just say pass. All right, so good luck to you. Who are we playing against today, D-Rock?
2: Today we have Monica.
4: Welcome to the show, Monica.
3: Hey,
4: are you ready to play Beat the Bosnian?
3: Yes.
4: All right. So, Adina, you're going to have to leave the room.
1: All right, good luck.
4: There she goes. You've got 30 seconds on the clock. Remember to say pass if you get stumped on one, okay?
3: Okay.
4: Now, there's a little bit of a delay, so I'm going to start the timer right after the first question. Here we go. Say pass if you get stumped. On your marks, get set, go. What is the name of someone who fixes shoes?
3: Pass.
4: Name something with nutmeg in it.
3: Oh, my gosh. What's it called? Pass.
4: What animal does a farrier work with?
3: A bird?
4: Name a famous sports trophy.
3: The Heisman Trophy.
4: What city has the giant arch?
3: St. Louis, Missouri.
4: There you go. I'll give you two right there. You got 2 out of 5. You definitely, definitely want to yell pass the second you don't know the answer because there may be other really easy questions. And that will help you get to those ones sooner. What is the name of someone who fixes shoes? That's a cobbler.
3: Oh.

0: Name something with nutmeg in it. Pie, cider, pumpkin spice latte, all... You could even add it to most, I mean, you could put it in stuffing, too. Probably stuffing has some in it. But what animal does a farrier work with? Equine animals, horses, donkeys, zebras. They help horseshoe horses. A farrier would be someone who does the horseshoes. And a famous sports trophy, you got that right. Heisman Trophy, that's great. What city has the giant arch? St. Louis. So you got 2 out of 5, and that's not bad. Let's bring Adina back in. That'll give her a false confidence. I'll tell you that right now, Monica. So,
1: okay.
0: Out of 5, she was able to get 2 right.
1: Oh,
0: 2 out of 5.
1: I think I'll win today.
0: All right. 30 seconds on the clock. Now, she may be a Rhodes Scholar. You don't know. And you're just like way overstating.
1: Oh.
0: You don't know that? These questions are hard.
1: Okay.
0: All right. Good luck to you. Listen in, Monica. 30 seconds on the clock. Say pass if you get stumped. On your marks, get set, go. Name someone who fixes shoes. What is the name?
2: A shoe repairman.
0: Name something with nutmeg in it.
2: Apple pie?
0: What animal does a farrier work with?
2: Pass.
0: Name a famous sports trophy.
2: The Stanley Cup.
0: What city has the giant arch?
2: St. Louis.
0: Name a science fiction movie.
2: Pass.
0: Name someone Tom Cruise has dated.
2: Katie Holmes.
0: What company makes Mars candy bars?
2: Mars. Wait.
0: Time's
2: what
0: up.
2: What company makes Mars candy bars?
0: Mm-hmm.
2: Mars.
3: Did you hear it deflate like a balloon?
2: I know I nailed some of them.
0: Shoe repairman is wrong. Cobbler.
3: Yeah. Cobbler.
2: Oh.
0: So it's a cobbler. Pumpkin spice latte.
2: Okay, yeah.
3: Nutmeg.
0: Yep, nutmeg.
2: Isn't
0: cider,
2: nutmeg
0: pie.
2: Apple pie?
0: Pumpkin pie.
2: Not
0: I don't think you put
2: pie.
0: Nutmeg in apple pie.
3: No.
2: Yeah.
3: Nope.
0: Unless you want it to taste like...
3: Why is it spicy?
0: Yes. Farrier works with horses, donkeys, animals with hooves. That's what a farrier does.
3: Hey, that's
0: does.
3: So funny. I was going to say a ferret. I don't know. Farrier.
0: Yeah. Name a famous sports trophy. You said Stanley Cup.
2: Okay.
0: That got you one. St. Louis.

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It is the 90 Today's Hit Music. I'm V Gomez as we throw back one time. I love this song right here. It just makes me feel so good. It takes me back to a good time. Young Jock, Turn It All the Way Up. It's going down.

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Okay, Z90 Today's Hit Music. He gave a perspective that I had not heard before. Here's Cat's Eye with Gabriella.

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1: No.
0: You never told me your name.
1: Why do you want to know my name?
0: I want to know who I'm looking at.
1: What did you say?
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It's Z90 Today's Hit Music. Classic Notorious B.I.G. right there. Hypnotized. I am V. Gomez. As we get into Karol G and Bruno Mars, who, I don't know, I think they got a little thing going on. I think there's something happening here, but we're going to have to wait and see. Here's

That is Dominique Fike right there with Baby Doll on Z90, today's hit music. I am V Gomez with you till 5 a.m. as we get into Shawn Mendes. This is my favorite one by Shawn.

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1: Tommy Davidson, live on the set.
2: Legendary Tommy
1: Davidson. The legendary Tommy Davidson.
3: Yeah, but I don't remember him.
1: Oh, well,
3: was he there?
2: You know what? I wasn't here. I'm going to tell you a really quick story.
3: Okay.
2: I DJed a comedy show one year, and you and I want to say Joe Torre was hosting, and I went. I was in my Burlington Coat Factory bag, so I didn't have too many shirts.
3: I remember that. Yo.
2: Yeah.
3: It was at a club, right?
2: Yes.
3: Oh, my God. Dude.
2: You roasted. He called me a picnic table because I had a plaid shirt on.
3: Dude.
2: DJ picnic table.
3: It was one of those patterns.
1: Yeah.
3: You know, the patterns that you see on Yogi Bear. It's been on
0: Hey Morton is on your radio every weekday morning. 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

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Today's Hit Music. 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

Listen, I want you to know that you are worth it, okay? You are worth going up to Disneyland and enjoying yourself. It is Z92 Days of Music. I'm V Gomez, and I got to tell you, Hey Morin's got your family four-pack of tickets coming up very soon. 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
1: Travis Kelce's brother, Jason, ran out of the suite he was in, bare-chested, screaming for his brother, having caught his first of two touchdowns.
2: That was awesome.
3: Oh, that's so cool.
1: Oh, he was hammered. He had been out in the tailgate area and did a bowling ball shot. Do you know what that is?
3: No.
1: Someone pours a shot into one of the finger holes of a bowling ball.
3: Oh.
1: Well, you really are a germaphobe.
3: Yeah, what are people
1: doing? I didn't realize you're that strongly. You never heard of that? How do you take a shot?
2: I'm curious to know now.
3: I don't know. I have to try this out now because the way I'm picturing it would be
1: real. I'm picturing it like this. Take a bowling ball, tip it up, and pour it in your mouth. Those finger holes aren't that giant,
2: yeah,
1: are they?
2: At all.
3: I thought you have to, like, suction his lips to
1: you
3: it.
1: Do, when you do a shot, you do use your hands, right?
3: Yeah.
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1: On Wednesdays, we play a game where you take Adina on in basic trivia. We call it... How well do you think you would do answering questions against Adina? Everybody play along. Today, there are some hard questions. I'm not going to lie. There are some tough questions.
3: Okay.
1: So you might want to just say pass. All right. So good luck to you. Who are we playing against today, D-Rock?
2: Today, we have Monica.
1: Welcome to the show, Monica.
10: Ready?
1: Are you ready to play Beat the Bosnian?
10: Yes.
1: All right. So, Adina, you're going to have to leave the room.
3: All right. Good luck.
1: There she goes. You've got 30 seconds on the clock. Remember to say pass if you get stumped on one, okay?
10: Okay.
1: Now, there's a little bit of a delay, so I'm going to start the timer right after the first question. Here we go. Say pass if you get stumped. On your marks, get set, go. What is the name of someone who fixes shoes?
10: Pass.
1: Name something with nutmeg in it.
10: Oh, my gosh. What's it called? Pass.
1: What animal does a farrier work with?
10: A bird?
1: Name a famous sports trophy.
10: The Heisman Trophy.
1: What city has the giant arch?
10: St. Louis,
1: there
10: Missouri.
1: You go. I'll give you 2 right there. You got 2 out of 5. You definitely, definitely want to yell pass the second you don't know the answer, because there may be other really easy questions, and that will help you get to those ones sooner. What is the name of someone who fixes shoes? That's a cobbler. Name something with nutmeg in it. Pie, cider, pumpkin spice latte, all You could even add it to most. I mean, you could put it in stuffing, too. Probably stuffing has some in it. But what animal does a farrier work with? Equine animals, horses, donkeys, zebras. They help horseshoe horses. A farrier would be someone who does the horseshoes. And a famous sports trophy. You got that right. Heisman Trophy. That's great. What city has the giant arch? St. Louis. So you got 2 out of 5. And that's not bad. Let's bring Adina back in. That'll give her a false confidence. I'll tell you that right now, Monica. So,
10: okay.
1: Out of 5, she was able to get 2 right. 2 out of 5.
3: I think I'll win today.
1: All right. 30 seconds on the clock. Now, she may be a Rhodes Scholar. You don't know. And you're just like way overstating.
3: Oh.
1: You don't know that? These questions are hard.
3: Okay.
1: All right. Good luck to you. Listen in, Monica. 30 seconds on the clock. Say pass if you get stumped. On your marks. Get set. Go. Name someone who fixes shoes. What is the name?
3: A shoe repairman.
1: Name something with nutmeg in it.
3: Apple pie?
1: What animal does a farrier work with?
3: Pass.
1: Name a famous sports trophy.
3: The Stanley Cup.
1: What city has the giant arch?
3: St. Louis.
1: Name a science fiction movie.
3: Pass.
1: Name someone Tom Cruise has dated.
3: Katie Holmes.
1: What company makes Mars candy bars?
3: Mars.
1: Time's
3: what
1: up.
3: What company makes Mars candy bars?
1: Mm-hmm.
3: Mars.
2: Did you hear it deflate like a balloon?
3: I know I nailed some of them.
1: Shoe repairman is wrong. Cobbler.
2: Yeah. Cobbler.
3: Oh.
1: Seems a cobbler. Pumpkin spice latte.
3: Okay, yeah.
2: Nutmeg.
1: Yep, nutmeg.
3: Nutmeg.
1: Cider,
3: nutmeg
1: pie.
3: Apple pie?
1: Pumpkin pie.
3: Not
1: I don't think you put
3: pie.
1: Nutmeg in apple pie.
2: No.
3: Yeah.
2: No.
1: Unless you want it to taste like...
2: Why is it spicy?
1: Yeah. Farrier works with horses, donkeys, animals with hooves. That's what a farrier
2: does.
1: That's
2: so funny. I was going to say a ferret. I don't know. Farrier.
1: Yeah. Name a famous sports trophy. You said Stanley Cup.
3: Okay.
1: That got you one. St. Louis Arch got
3: okay.
1: you one. Science fiction movie. Not even Star Wars.
3: Oh, yeah.
1: None.
3: I just couldn't even think.
1: That's the best way to do it.
2: Yeah.
1: And then someone Tom Cruise has dated. Now, he married Katie Holmes.
2: Right.
1: But did he date her? I guess he did before they got married.
3: Yeah.
2: I don't know.
3: They had to date before they got married.
2: I suppose.
3: Yeah, they actually did it for like a couple of years. And then they got married.
1: Are you sure?
2: She's
3: yes.
2: making this up as we go.
1: Please. All right. That's a technicality, but I'll give it to you.
2: Yeah.
1: But I'm still going to give the prize to Monica.
3: Do you want to do a tiebreaker?
1: Oh, you want to do a tiebreaker?
3: Yeah. Just to be fair and clear.
1: All right. Yell out your name the second you know the answer. Now, she has a 1 second delay on her phone, so.
3: Okay, I can do
1: all right, so
3: 1 second.
1: Just say 1001 in your head and then yell out your name if you know the answer. Here's your question. Haribo is famous for making what?
3: Oh, Adina.
10: Monica.
1: What do you say, Monica?
3: I forgot to wait.
10: Is it La Boo Boo?
1: No.
3: Oh. Girl, what? No. Monica.
10: Haribo.
3: No.
1: Haribo Boo.
2: And you're going to die laughing because the commercials have these grown people with kid voices and they talk about their favorite candy. The gummy bear.
3: Yeah, I was going to say gummy bear or the bottle, Coke bottle.
1: Gummy candy.
2: Yeah.
1: Haribo gummy candy. You know, one thing is nice about Beat the Bosnian today, now that we're at the end of it, I'm glad. And that never changes.
11: Beat the Bosnian. Beat the Bosnian.
12: 90. Salud. 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

players too. So T.I. was recently asked if he got a facelift in Z90 Today's Hit Music. I am V Gomez, and he was asked that because he just has not changed much, even since back in the day when he did the movie ATL. You remember that? Like, he still looks like that. Let's throw back.

0: Hey Morton is Rick.
1: So they say there's three big sporting events that you got to do the opening day if you want to be in the San Diego trifecta. So opening day at the races.
2: That's it.
1: Opening day at the Padres, yep. And opening day at the Farmers.
2: Bingo.
3: Wow.
1: Yeah, you've never been to a golf tournament, so you get to see like what it's, remember, clap.
3: My
1: golf
3: first, clap. I know. I can't be a woo girl. That's what I'm afraid of.
1: Yeah, you can't. You got to.
2: Later in the day, you can. I've seen some people get a little rowdy later in the day.
1: Oh, really?
2: Yeah, like, woo!
3: Oh, Kevin!
1: Yeah, people do yell. You just have to do it after the hit.
2: Correct.
3: I got to remember.
1: Ooh. Yeah, don't do it before. Like, you got that! They don't like that.
2: Don't do that.
1: Yeah.
2: No heckling.
1: You can do it! They don't like that. Not good. Like, I know I can do it if you shut up.
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1: We play a game on Wednesdays where all you have to do is beat Adina at basic trivia. It's called... Daniel is ready to play today. Let's bring him in. Daniel, welcome to Beat the Bosnian. How are you?
8: I'm doing great. Hey, Morton.
1: Hey, Morton. We've got 30 seconds on the clock, and Adina's going to leave the room. I've got 10 questions to ask you. You can either answer or say pass if you get stumped. The clock is going, so I always say pass. Okay. If it's even 1 second you don't know the answer, just say pass and move on. Get to the easy ones first.
2: There you go.
1: Yeah, be very easy. In the meantime, let's say we get through all 10 questions and you've said pass a bunch, we'll go back to the ones we said pass on and start over if there's time left. Okay. Then
8: we're going to
1: bring Adina back in. We'll ask her the same questions and compare scores. Right. Everybody up to speed.
3: Yes.
1: All right. Very good. Everybody play along in your car right now and let's see how well you do. Adina, so long.
3: All right. Good luck.
1: That was good luck to you, Daniel.
8: Thank you.
1: Maybe to me, because you know what? It's not easy being here sometimes. All right, here we go. 30 seconds on the clock. Say pass if you get stumped. On your marks, get set, go. Name a city in Greece.
8: Paris.
1: What fish is orange inside?
8: A scallop.
1: Name a movie with Justin Timberlake in it.
8: Out of time.
1: Where would you find a piston?
8: Car motor.
1: Name an NHL team.
8: The Ducks.
1: What state has Yellowstone National Park?
8: California.
1: All right. Time's up. Today you got 3 right. D-Rock, I need you to look something up real quick. In fact, I have to because Adina's in your room. I don't want Adina to see this. I'm looking up Justin Timberlake in time. Just to make sure we'll give you credit for that. Absolutely. So today, you name a city in Greece. You said Paris? No, that's France. Greece, Athens would be probably the number one, they would say. What fish is orange inside? Orange fish inside is kind of, it's more red. We're looking at salmon for that one. Name a movie with Justin Timberlake. You said in time, correct. Engine has a piston and an NHL team. You said the Ducks. Absolutely. Anaheim Ducks. And Yellowstone National Park is in Idaho, Wyoming, and Montana. All parts of that park are in those states. California has Yosemite. And those two often get mixed up. So that's a common mistake. So out of six, you got three today. Not bad. Let's bring Adina in and see how she does. Hold on. Here she comes. We'll see how this goes. All right, Adina. Out of six, he got three right.
3: All right.
1: So we'll see how you do. Listen in, Daniel. Good luck to you, Adina. 30 seconds on the clock. Say pass if you get stumped. On your marks, get set, go. Name a city in Greece.
3: Athens.
1: What fish is orange inside?
3: Salmon.
1: Name a movie with Justin Timberlake.
3: Oh, The Social Network.
1: Where would you find a piston?
3: In football.
1: Name an NHL team.
3: Oh, the Canada Dry team. Yeah.
1: What state has Yellowstone National Park?
3: Time's up. The one.
2: Canada Dry.
1: See, Daniel, you thought you were going to lose.
2: I need that jersey.
8: No, I was very, very hopeful.

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1: Anything you're asking us, we're answering it. So you put us to the test. Just ask us a question in our DMs at Hey Morton.
2: Amber asked Hey Morton, what's a luxury you experienced once and now you can't go?

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1: When you have a question, there's nothing we can't answer. Whatever you want to know, just ask for it by name. Hey, Morton.
2: Hey, Morton.
3: Hey, Morton.
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7: Hey, Morton.
8: Hey, Morton. Hey, Morton. Hey, Morton.
9: All of your questions answered in front of everybody. So just send them our way at Hey Morton on Instagram.
10: Amber asked Hey Morton, what's a luxury you experienced once and now you just can't go back?
9: My wife and daughter could care less about this, but I cannot have cheap towels.
10: Oh.
9: I have expensive towels in my house. Mm. They're thick. They're luxurious. They're spa-like. And my wife and daughter could care less. Because we still have our old Scraggle towels, too, yeah, that I did not like. Just yeah, the regular basic. They're thin now.
11: Uh-huh. Yeah.
9: They like those ones. And I'm just like, not me. That will not touch my skin. Not that washcloth. Yeah, and only because I like. I went to someone's house once. I stayed with someone in Atlanta. And they had a towel warmer.
10: Oh.
9: And I got out of the shower, and they had the nicest towels. I was looking at the label right away. I'm like, what is this? I've never used a nice towel before. Yeah. Ooh, it was so nice. And from then on, for the rest of my life, I won't go secondhand with towels.
11: Wow.
9: Sorry, yeah. Gotta have the good stuff. Yep.
10: Mine might be even stranger. It's organic carrots. I don't really care if something's organic or not. I really don't. But I am obsessed with carrots. Like, I can have them breakfast, lunch, and dinner. Anyway, they're shaped, formed, and prepared. And the first time I remember going to Trader Joe's, this is almost 10 years ago, I walked in and they had their little organic section, and I don't even think I realized it was organic, and okay, I bought the bag of carrots and I made them, and I'm like, wow, these are amazing. Like, they just might have really good carrots. I don't know. I kept buying them and then finally realized it said organic. I don't know. I can't explain to you. They are crispier, crunchier, more orange, more flavorful. Like, they actually taste like a carrot compared to just generic ones that are kind of...
9: So that's your splurge.
10: That's my...
11: Nice.
10: I don't care how much they cost. If the price surged to like $10 per 3 carrots or something crazy, I would buy it. I'd pay for it. I'd buy it because I love it.
11: You know, growing up, my parents always told me, like, look, if you're ever in a nice place, just act like you've been there before.
10: Mm.
11: But when I flew first class, I lost my mind. Let me tell you something, dude. Like, I sat first class for a gig. I flew out to the Bahamas to DJ, and... Dude, they give you beverages before the plane even taxis. Like, this is amazing. Like, they had blankets. They had all kinds of stuff. Like, they give you accessories. You could keep the headphones. What? Dude, it blew my mind. And ever since then, I don't want to fly any other way.
10: Dang.
11: I can't.
9: Oh, wow.
11: I feel famous.
9: Yeah. How do you afford doing that?
11: I even greet people when they, like, walk past. I'm like, hello,
10: oh,
11: hello.
10: You are such a snob.
11: Hello. Yeah,
9: I cannot. Well, first of all, wait till you have a kid. There won't be any more first class. Because you're like, I would pay for myself, but there's no way I'm paying for that little snot to sit in first class. Not happening.
0: Got a question? DM us at Hey Morton, MORTON, on Instagram, and ask for it by name. 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
9: On Wednesdays, you play a game called It's Beat the Bosnian. 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
8: On line 7, we have Marissa.
9: Marissa, welcome to Beat the Bosnian. How are you feeling today?
13: Ooh, I'm feeling great. Hey, Morin, I'm ready to play.
9: All right, let's do this. Adina's going to leave the room. We're going to give you 30 seconds to answer questions. We've got 10 of them. You can say pass to any of them if you feel stumped, okay? And what we'll do is we'll tell you your scores at the end. Then we'll bring Adina back in, and we'll ask her the same questions and compare her scores. So good luck to you.
13: Thank you.
10: Good luck, Marissa.
9: And there goes Adina. All right. Now, there's a little bit of a delay, so I'm going to start the timer for you right after the first question to accommodate for that delay. Good luck to you. 30 seconds on the clock. Here we go. On your marks, get set, go. Name a cartoon with cats.
13: Garfield.
9: What is located at 1600 Pennsylvania Avenue?
13: The White House.
9: Which number is higher, 10 degrees Fahrenheit or Celsius?
13: Celsius.
9: Name a country that is known for its fjords.
13: For its what?
9: Fjords.
13: Pass.
9: Name a national grocery chain.
13: Save Mart.
9: All right, there you go.
13: I still don't know what that word is that you said at the end of that question.
9: Fjords. I'll give you the answer. It's Norway. So they are narrow channels of water that have high cliffs on cliffs wouldn't be the word, but mountains on either side. So they're glacier. They're made by glaciers. And so in Norway, you can tour
13: the
9: fjords.
13: Dumb.
9: Well, don't feel dumb because a lot of people may not know that. Or maybe everybody does, but we'll never know. I'll never make you feel dumb for that, okay? So which number is higher, 10 degrees Celsius, you said?
13: Yes.
9: All right. That's actually not true. Fahrenheit is higher because for Celsius, you double it and add 30 to get to Fahrenheit. 0 degrees Celsius is freezing, so 32 degrees is freezing for Fahrenheit. So you missed that one. Fjord, you missed. What'd you say for grocery chain again? Save Mart?
13: Save Mart.
9: All right. I'll give you that one. And then the White House is at 1600 Pennsylvania Avenue, and a cartoon with cats is Garfield. So very good. So we'll bring Adina back in. All right. Here she comes. All right, Adina, here we go.
10: Okay, what's her score?
9: Her score was 3.
10: Oh. Sorry. Sorry, Marissa.
8: Dang.
10: It's not a shade. It's not. It's just I'm excited for me.
9: Okay, well, we'll find out. 30 seconds on the clock. Say pass if you get stumped. On your marks.
10: Okay.
9: Get set. Go. Name a cartoon with cats.
10: Oh, snap. Pass.
9: What is located at 1600 Pennsylvania Avenue?
10: The White House.
9: Which number is higher, 10 degrees Fahrenheit or 10 degrees Celsius?
10: 10 degrees Celsius.
9: Name a country known for its fjords.
10: Sweden.
9: Name a national grocery chain.
10: Walmart.
9: What state did the attack on Pearl Harbor take place?
10: Pass.
9: All right. See? All right, well, you got 1600 Pennsylvania Avenue, okay. The White House. 10 degrees Fahrenheit is actually higher.
8: Yes.
9: National grocery chain. You said Walmart. That's
10: okay.
9: True. And what state did the attack on Pearl Harbor take place?
10: I don't know.
9: Do you know the answer to that one?
13: Hawaii.
8: Yeah.
10: Okay.
9: Pearl Harbor is in Hawaii. The Japanese flew across the Pacific and attacked it there. So You can still go to the Pearl Harbor Memorial and see which ship
8: it's
9: is
8: really cool.
9: There.
8: Oh my gosh, what is it?
9: I know.
8: I can't remember.
9: It escapes me right now, but yeah. I know it off the tip of
8: and
9: my
8: I've
9: tongue.
8: Toured it before. It's gorgeous. It's a
9: really spectacular monument.
8: Yeah.
9: Yeah, you stand over looking down into the water.
8: Is
9: where
8: it the Arizona?
9: Is still
8: might be the Arizona. That's Arizona. Something.
9: So there you go.
8: Yeah.
10: So wait, how many did I get?
9: Two.
10: Are you sure? There were no other ones that I didn't
9: Cartoon with Cats.
10: Didn't
9: did not get. White House you got. Grocery chain you got. And that's all you got.
10: Really? Oh,
9: two.
10: Man.
9: You couldn't even add past two? What other one did you think you got?
10: I thought there were so much more in my
9: you
10: head.
9: You just tried to answer a lot. You just didn't get them right.
10: Oh, dang.
9: Yeah. Garfield would have been a good cartoon.
10: Garfield.
9: Cat. Yeah.
10: Oh.
9: I know, right? That's a kind of a simple one.
10: I need a redo.
9: Right there.
8: Or Tom and Jerry, or yeah.
9: Tom and Jerry.
10: Oh,
9: there's another
10: God.
9: Good one.
10: Okay, all right, enough. Okay.
9: Do we have any others you can think of? Felix the Cat.
13: Aristocats.
9: Old school one. Oh, yes. Aristocats.
10: Oh, yes.
9: All right,
10: my
9: let's
10: favorite.
9: Keep it going. Do you have a
13: Animaniacs.
9: Favorite?
13: Animaniacs.
9: All right, Animaniacs. That's another good one. Keep them coming. Marissa, way to rub it in. And congratulations, you won.
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0: Z90. Hey, Morton.
9: All right. It's a brand new day. Let's get the show underway because we want to get into the weekend. It is Hey Morton, and welcome to it. I'm your host, Rick Morton. There's Adina.
10: Hey Morton.
9: There's D-Rock.
8: Hey Morton.
9: I'm going to kick off the show with a new idea for restaurants. You know, forever, back in the day, you could smoke in a restaurant, but they had a smoking section.
10: Mm-hmm. Oh, yeah.
9: Now there's a new problem at restaurants that may be needing its own section. And when I tell you what this problem is, you go, you know what? Yeah, I'm not against that.
10: Oh,
9: share
10: okay.
9: with you what it is next.
10: And apparently, Trader Joe's is now the new Sephora. I'm going to share five really viral skincare products that people are swearing they are a dupe for the good stuff.
8: And look, I don't know how you could dislike Costco. They just added a new perk for their members that will blow your mind. I'm excited. It's just in time for the sports season. We'll talk about it next.

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1: Bananas aren't tropical fruit.
2: Really? Where do they grow? In Montana?
1: They are not a tropical fruit.
3: Yeah.
1: A banana?
3: Yes.
2: Why, are you mad because that's not on your list? Adina makes the list and now she's mad. I love
1: Oh my God, they are.
3: Yeah.
2: How did you not
3: ask? What do you mean, dude?
1: It's news to me that a banana is tropical. I had no idea.
2: Well, it's a brand new day. Let's get the show underway. It is Hey Morton. I'm your host, Rick Morton. There's Adina.
1: Hey Morton.
2: There's D-Rock.
3: Hey Morton.
2: You know, when you go to the restaurant, you want to sit, enjoy your meal, and be in a comfortable setting. If there's a screaming kid or people that are rude,
3: yeah,
2: it really can ruin the experience. And now, restaurants are saying, you know what? Maybe it's time, instead of a smoking section from back in the day, we create a special section for people that are obnoxious. They're talking about a no phones section, like a modern smoking section.
1: Like
2: some restaurants and bars ask people to put their phone in those pouches when they arrive.
3: Oh, yeah, yeah.
2: Yep. They're saying there may be new parts of a restaurant that have a no phones policy. And you go in and the phones are put away.
1: It's like the anti-influencers section.
2: Right. Yes.
3: There will be no photos of the entree.
1: Right. I think I'm okay with that,
3: actually. I'm okay with it, too.
2: Really? Yeah. I thought you'd want your phone out the whole time.
1: I mean, I would go and see how the experience is. You know, I wouldn't mind it.
2: Yeah.
1: I would be a little annoyed if I got like a pretty dish and couldn't take a photo of it.
2: Why do you need a photo of food?
1: So I can remember where I was and what was good from there.
3: You could just Google it.
1: I don't ever trust anyone's opinion but mine.
3: You can Google it and get the same photo.
1: Well, I don't need the photo. I'm not going to post the photo, but I need to know, like, oh, this is what was good. Like, in my phone, I almost have, like, a category of, like, all the, like, the restaurants I do go to, what do I order there? And I have a picture of it. I'm like, oh, yeah, that's good, that's good, that's good.
2: You're like,
1: you don't do that?
2: No, that is so weird to me. You know what I do? When I eat it and it's good, I'm like, man, the steak here is really good.
3: That was really good. I'll remember that.
2: Yeah, I could name you, like, 10 restaurants and the good food there. And restaurants and the bad food. I just remember it.
1: Okay.
2: Yeah. You're like, number 6. Okay,
1: yep.
2: Good.
3: So how do you feel when you go to like Cheesecake Factory and you look at the menu and you're like,
1: don't worry, I have 27 good items from there.
3: I was going to say, like, are you like, this menu's dumb. There's no pictures in it. Like,
2: yeah. Well, you know what?
3: All right.
2: That section's not for you.
1: Yeah. Apparently, Trader Joe's is the new Sephora because there are 5 really viral skincare items that people are saying they are an exact dupe, replicate of some fancy products that are out there. So number 1, their daily facial sunscreen. They're saying it's the same one that Gwyneth Paltrow sells for $40, except at Trader Joe's, it's $9.
3: Oh, wow.
1: Number 2, their dewy skin serum. 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
3: So wait, are they like bootlegging products?
1: Basically, my jaw was on the floor when I saw, oh, it's the exact ingredients.
3: Wow. Like,
1: how is this legal? So get it while you can.
3: That's interesting. That's very interesting.
2: It's the same ingredients, but in what proportions, right?
1: Hmm?
2: It's the same ingredients, but at what proportions?
1: Same,
2: do they know?
1: Same exact.
2: How do we know that?
1: Well, they list the
3: amount. Like the ounce? Like
1: the 3% of, you know, basil or whatever's in it. You know, 3% of something rather.
3: Got it. Interesting.
1: People are swearing by it, so try it. I don't know.
3: This is going to sound really bad, guys, but I fall in love with Costco on a daily basis. And every day they prove me right.
2: That doesn't sound bad. I think that sounds good, man.
3: Well, look, dude, they just created a whole new perk. It's called the Costco Delivery Perk, dude. Check this out. 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
0: 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Instacart says members just add a cake to their cart, select a flavor, and add a message of up to 30 characters.
3: I think that's really cool, only because, like, when you got the boys coming over, or just a bunch of people coming over for maybe movie night, or there's a watch party for a game, and, like, you have to physically go to a store to get a party platter. There's no way for it to get delivered, not the one that you want, right? Costco, you can trust that they're going to have what you need, and they'll cover you hand over fist. And you mean to tell me I could just have it delivered?
2: Yeah, that's good. That's convenient.
1: Oh, isn't that the same as Uber Eats?
3: You can't get party platters. No.
1: Yeah, you can.
2: You've had party platters delivered to your house from Uber Eats from
3: what restaurant? And a custom cake?
1: Benihana. They do, because they're...
2: That's a restaurant. It's not... Costco's going to... I mean, how much money do you have? You must be rich.
3: Yeah, Benihana.
1: Whatever you
2: never
1: want.
2: Pay Benihana to give me a party
3: Benihana
2: platter.
3: Benihana and both?
2: Yeah. That's like $100.
1: It's a sushi platter, yeah.
2: Oh my God. No, we're talking about like sub sandwiches for like...
3: Yeah, just sit next to the potato chips.
2: $18, yeah. Benihana,
3: wow!
2: Party platter, oh my
3: Fancy.
2: God, man! Yes, okay, Bezos. Yeah. Wow, that's some big money.
1: I'll tell you where you get some caviar.
2: Yeah, well, I'll bet you will. Yeah. Not 7-Eleven.
3: No.
2: Over here trying to get a Slurpee straw. Like, it's got a little spoon at the end. Yeah. She's over there like, yeah, pass on the caviar. Oh my gosh.

0: on Hey Morton.
1: All right, let's get a little tease for what's coming up next in the dirt.
2: Raven Simone just revealed her very unconventional menstrual routine.
1: Okay.
2: And all the ladies, you know what? Maybe she's onto something. I don't know. I'll share what she does.
1: Why are we talking about this?
2: Because we're women. And we're curious to know what other women do during that time of the month. Like, how do you get by?
1: Guys can tell you. We know nothing.
2: It's next in the Daily Dirt on C90.

0: Daily Dirt. Daily Dirt.
1: One of Jeff Probst's most famous phrases was cut from Survivor. What does he have to say about it 4 years later? I'm going to share that in just a minute. But first, Raven Simone just revealed her very unconventional menstrual routine. So ladies, maybe this is for you. Raven says when it's that time of the month for her, she skips the whole pads and tampons thing. She wears an adult diaper around the house. And her wife says, oh, you can hear when she's walking around. Just
2: okay, all right. That's enough. No. So I'm sorry if you're eating breakfast. I apologize. And all right.
1: The sound of a diaper?
2: Yeah.
1: It's funny, first of all.
2: People are eating.
1: Oh my God. Yeah. I don't know. I mean, I guess the only time I do that is if I'm like 80 years old, but then you need it for different reasons anyway.
2: Also gross.
1: Right? One of Jeff Probst's most famous phrases on Survivor was this.
3: Come on in, guys.
1: He would say, come on in, guys. And oh, everybody just loved it. Like, all
2: right. Yeah, it was right before the challenges and everyone's making the turn. So
1: yeah. Then in 2021, Jeff stopped saying it to make the show's language more inclusive and drop the whole guys thing, right? Well, he was just asked, does he regret that? Here's what he said.
4: It was the right decision for me. I have two kids. I talk to my kids. One of our kids is a girl. And she said, look, it's not gender neutral to say guys. Mm. And I wanted to be a dad that heard my kids. And so I made the decision. If that matters to you, I'm in. I don't judge anybody for saying it. It's a universal word. I'm glad I don't say it.
2: Oh, okay. Well, look, dads do whatever they want to make their daughters happy. That's cool.
1: Yeah, that's
2: and
1: sweet.
2: I'm sure those people don't care. It's like, you could call me, come in, you know, morons. Yeah. You have a Snickers bar. I don't care.
1: Losers?
2: Yes. Come on in, starving people. And you're like, got a Snickers bar? You can call me what you want. I don't care.
1: That's true.
2: Got a cup of rice? I'll do anything. Yeah. Wow.
5: A woman was recently arrested at the Portland airport after authorities found nearly 60 pounds of marijuana inside two check suitcases. And in Portland, the max is 50.
1: I'm Medina on Haymorton, and that's your Daily Dirt on

0: Today's hit music is on Z90. Jibba, are you ready for another phone, Jibba?
1: It's our phone prank, the phone, Jibba. We're going to call Myra and ask her to take a survey on the phone, just to be nice. And then she's going to find out halfway through the survey, it's just to ask her out on a date. Oh. I don't know if you're open to this, but would you be interested in maybe going to catch a scary movie?
2: Are you allowed to ask girls that you survey on a date?
1: I mean, you just seem so nice. I just thought I would ask.
2: That's really sweet of you, but I don't know you, and I thought this
1: I know, but you kind of do know me. You kind of do know me. Right? You know my name. I'm Rick Carson.
2: I know your name. You call people for surveys. That's it.
1: Okay, well, what do you want to know about me?
2: How many women do you ask on dates?
1: No. It's not like that.
3: Train wreck, dude.
1: The survey date coming up. It's our phone prank. The phone, Jibba. Next here on Hey Morton.

0: This is good. Okay, question number four. One being completely and 10 being not at all. How much free time do you have on a scale of 1 to 10?
1: I have a little bit of free time. I'm not completely open.
0: Okay, and then do you work on the weekends?
1: No.
0: Okay. What is your hobby?
1: Hobby. I would say spending time with family. Other than that, I don't really have a hobby. I can't really think of one other than working out, I guess.
0: Okay, what is your favorite type of movie?
1: Scary. Horrors.
0: Okay. Well, good. Well, thank you so much for taking our survey. I really appreciate it. Did you have any questions for me?
1: What is the survey for exactly?
0: It's just for our research company. We just do a lot of research.
1: Okay.
0: All right. That's cool. Well, and so you don't work weekends, huh? That's interesting.
1: No, yeah. I have a good schedule. I'm off weekends.
0: That's perfect. I don't know if you're open to this, but would you be interested in maybe going to catch a scary movie?
1: Are you allowed to ask girls that you serve me?
0: Well, I mean, you just seem so nice. I just thought I would ask.
1: That's really sweet of you, but I don't know you, and I thought this
0: I know, but you kind of do know
1: really
0: me. You kind of do know me, right? You know my name. I'm Rick Carson.
1: I know your name,
0: right?
1: You call people for surveys. That's it.
0: Okay, well, what do you want to know about me?
1: How many women do you ask on dates?
0: No. It's not like that. It's just that I thought we had a lot of stuff in common. I don't like hiking. I do have weekends off. I love scary movies and spicy food. I was like, whoa, when is that ever going to happen again? So.
1: Oh, my God. I don't think that's enough to have in common with somebody.
0: Well, okay, ask me a question. Maybe we got more in common. Tell me you're free this weekend and we'll go find a spicy restaurant.
1: Oh my God.
0: Come on.
1: If someone asks us how we met, I'm going to say he called me asking me these weird questions.
0: He called me because he was interested in finding the right woman, right?
1: That's not what the survey was for. What do you mean? So you planned this?
0: Hey,
1: oh my God.
0: You know what? It's so hard to find the perfect woman when she comes along. You can't just say.
1: Did you like dial my number randomly? And like.
0: You were in my database. Let's just say you were in my database. What do you look like?
1: Are you working right now?
0: Yeah, I'm taking surveys.
1: Is this your job to do this?
0: Well, not exactly find out what you look like, but I just feel like there's so much potential here. If you look right, maybe we got something going on here. You know what I'm saying?
1: I am not going to tell you what
0: I'm guessing like brunette, probably pretty like fit, like probably curvy.
1: Excuse me? Are you serious? Are you seriously asking me what I look like?
0: Hey, look.
1: I'm not going to describe myself to you.
0: Okay. What do you think this is? Some kind of prank call?
1: It better be. I hope so.
0: Myra, it's Rick. It's the phone jibba. It is a prank call.
1: What? Are you serious?
0: Yes.
1: Oh, my God. Wow. You just made a phone jibba.
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1: On Wednesdays, you play a game called It's Beat the Bosnian. 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
2: On line 7, we have Marissa.
1: Marissa, welcome to Beat the Bosnian. How are you feeling today?
3: Ooh, I'm feeling great. Hey, Morin, I'm ready to play.
1: All right, let's do this. Adina's going to leave the room. We're going to give you 30 seconds to answer questions. We've got 10 of them. You can say pass to any of them if you feel stumped, okay? And what we'll do is we'll tell you your scores at the end. Then we'll bring Adina back in, and we'll ask her the same questions and compare her scores. So good luck to you.
3: Thank you.
4: Good luck, Marissa.
1: And there goes Adina. All right. Now, there's a little bit of a delay, so I'm going to start the timer for you right after the first question to accommodate for that delay. Good luck to you. 30 seconds on the clock. Here we go. On your marks, get set, go. Name a cartoon with cats.
3: Garfield.
1: What is located at 1600 Pennsylvania Avenue?
3: The White House.
1: Which number is higher, 10 degrees Fahrenheit or Celsius?
3: Celsius.
1: Name a country that is known for its fjords.
3: For its what?
1: Fjords.
3: Pass.
1: Name a national grocery chain.
3: Save Mart.
1: All right, there you go.
3: I still don't know what that word is that you said at the end of that question.
1: Fjords. I'll give you the answer. It's Norway. So they are narrow channels of water that have high cliffs on either. Cliffs wouldn't be the word, but mountains on either side. So they're glacier. They're made by glaciers. And so in Norway, you can tour
3: the fjords.
1: Okay,
3: well, now I feel dumb.
1: Well, don't feel dumb, because a lot of people may not know that. Or maybe everybody does, but we'll never know. I'll never make you feel dumb for that, okay? So which number is higher, 10 degrees Celsius, you said?
3: Yes.
1: All right. That's actually not true. Fahrenheit is higher, because for Celsius, you double it and add 30 to get to Fahrenheit. 0 degrees Celsius is freezing. So 32 degrees is freezing for Fahrenheit. So you missed that one. Fjords, you missed. What'd you say for grocery chain again? Save Mart?
3: Save Mart.
1: All right. I'll give you that one. And then the White House is at 1600 Pennsylvania Avenue, and a cartoon with cats is Garfield. So very good. So we'll bring Adina back
3: all right.
1: in. All right. Here she comes. All right, Adina, here we go.
4: Okay. What's her score?
1: Her score was 3.
4: Oh, sorry. Sorry, Marissa.
2: Dang.
4: It's not a shade. It's not. It's just I'm excited for me.
1: Okay, well, we'll find out. 30 seconds on the clock. Say pass if you get stumped. On your marks.
4: Okay.
1: Get set. Go. Name a cartoon with cats.
4: Oh, snap. Pass.
1: What is located at 1600 Pennsylvania Avenue?
4: The White House.
1: Which number is higher, 10 degrees Fahrenheit or 10 degrees Celsius?
4: 10 degrees Celsius.
1: Name a country known for its fjords.
4: Sweden.
1: Name a national grocery chain.
4: Walmart.
1: What state did the attack on Pearl Harbor take place?
4: Pass.
1: All right. See? All right. Well, you got 1600 Pennsylvania Avenue, okay. The White House. 10 degrees Fahrenheit is actually higher.
2: Yes.
1: National grocery chain. You
4: Walmart.
1: Said Walmart. That's okay. True. And what state did the attack on Pearl Harbor take place?
4: I don't know.
1: Do you know the answer to that one?
3: Hawaii.
2: Yeah.
4: Okay.
1: Pearl Harbor is in Hawaii. The Japanese flew across the Pacific and attacked it there. So you can still go to the Pearl Harbor Memorial and see which ship
2: it's
1: is
2: really cool.
1: There.
2: Oh, my gosh. What is it?
1: I know.
2: I can't remember.
1: It escapes me right now, but I know it off the tip of my
2: tongue. And I've toured it before. It's gorgeous. It's a
1: really spectacular monument.
2: Yeah.
1: Yeah, you stand over looking down into the water.
2: Is
1: where
2: it the Arizona?
1: Ship is still
2: stuck. Might be the Arizona. That's just Arizona.
1: So there you go.
2: Yeah.
4: So wait, how many did I get?
1: 2.
4: Are you sure? There were no other ones?
1: Cartoon with cats. Did not get. White House you got. Grocery chain you got. And that's all you got.
4: Really? Oh,
1: 2.
4: Man.
1: You couldn't even add past 2? What other one did you think you got?
4: I thought there were so much more in my again.
1: You just tried to answer a lot. You just didn't get them right.
4: Oh, dang.
1: Yeah. Garfield would have been a good cartoon. Yeah.
4: Garfield.
1: Cat. Yeah. I know, right? That's a kind of a simple one.
4: Cartoon I need a redo.
1: Right there.
2: Or Tom and Jerry. Or yeah.
1: Tom and Jerry.
4: Oh,
1: there's
4: my
1: another
4: God.
1: Good one.
4: Okay. All right. Enough. Okay.
1: Do we have any others you can think of? Felix the Cat.
3: Aristocats.
1: Old school one. Oh, yes. Aristocats.
4: Oh, yes.
1: All right.
4: My
1: let's
4: favorite.
1: Keep it going. Do you have a
3: Animaniacs.
1: Favorite?
3: Animaniacs.
1: All right, Animaniacs. That's another good one.
4: All
1: keep
4: right.
1: them coming. Yeah. Marissa, way to rub it in. And congratulations, you won.
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1: Any question you have, we're obligated to answer it right here on Hey Morton. Just hit us up in our DMs on Instagram.
4: Hannah asked, Hey Morton, how old is too old to still have your parents paying your bills?
1: Oh, wow. I would be interested to know what everyone thinks. All right, it's next here on Hey Morton.
8: Let me talk to you. Let me talk to you. Let it rain.

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1: When you have a question, there's nothing we can't answer. Whatever you want to know, just ask for it by name. Hey, Morton.
2: Hey, Morton.
3: Hey, Morton.
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7: Hey, Morton.
8: Anything you want to know, we'll answer. Just hit us up in the DMs at Hey, Morton.
9: Hannah asked, hey, Morton, how old is too old to still have your parents paying your bills?
8: Okay. I say 16.
9: Okay.
8: No, I'm joking.
9: Oh, wow.
8: I don't know. I say as long as they're willing, as long as you could if they cut you off.
9: Oh, okay.
10: I agree with that. I feel like, because you look at nepotism, that is totally paying your bills at all ages, right? Yeah, so I totally agree. As long as your parents are willing to.
8: Yeah, all parents are like, I ain't going to give my kids nothing. I'm going to be tough. Yeah. Then you have a kid and you're like, I want this bloodline to succeed. So I'm going to, knowing that this kid's going to be out in the world and fighting against everyone else,
10: I gotta keep you alive.
8: Get their share. Yeah. I'm going to make sure you got the leg up.
10: Yeah.
9: That's awesome. I do think, like, you know, if your parents are there and helping you out here and there, that's okay. But if they are constantly paying, you know, month to month, like your certain bills over the age of 25, I think it's a little weird.
8: Well, I guess question is, could you pay your own? If your folks cut you off, are you able to just at that point pick it up? If you can't, then yeah, I would say 25. I agree with you 100%.
9: You know, it's like, if you're 24, it makes sense. Like, okay, like you just got out of college, maybe you're still figuring out, you know, life, getting that first job, making some income and saving. But after 25, you got to get your life together.
8: Yeah,
9: sorry.
8: If you're 32 years old and you're like, Dad, my registration's due. You're like, yeah, well.
10: That's crazy. Yeah.
9: Like, because I've met a man who was in his 30s who has, they had a family plan for like a phone bill. And I understand, but essentially your mom's paying your phone bill every month. What do you mean?
8: So he didn't pay it at all?
9: No.
8: Whatsoever.
9: Like,
8: I don't know, man. If it's all in one lump and she's just paying it.
9: Shouldn't he then just pick up the tab?
8: Maybe once in a while.
10: Maybe, yeah.
8: Could he if he wanted? If he could if he wanted, and they just do it because they don't care. It doesn't matter. You know what I mean?
9: Cringy. You know, it's a little like, no, after 25, just take care of your own stuff.
10: Dude, there's somebody right now getting a trust fund. They're like, hush, Adina, hush.
9: You're ruining it.
8: There's somebody right now getting a trust fund going, you really care about a phone bill?
10: That's it?
8: Yeah. Please. What is that?
0: Got a question? DM us at Hey Morton, MORTON, on Instagram, and ask for it by name. Hey Morton.
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8: Marissa, welcome to Beat the Bosnian. 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
10: Ooh, I'm feeling great. Hey, Morin, I'm ready to play.
8: All right, let's do this. Adina's going to leave the room. We're going to give you 30 seconds to answer questions. We've got 10 of them. You can say pass to any of them if you feel stumped, okay? And what we'll do is we'll tell you your scores at the end. Then we'll bring Adina back in, and we'll ask her the same questions and compare her scores. So good luck to you.
10: Thank you.
1: Good luck, Marissa.
8: And there goes Adina. All right. Now, there's a little bit of a delay, so I'm going to start the timer for you right after the first question to accommodate for that delay. Good luck to you. 30 seconds on the clock. Here we go. On your marks, get set, go. Name a cartoon with cats.
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10: The White House.
8: Which number is higher, 10 degrees Fahrenheit or Celsius?
10: Celsius.
8: Name a country that is known for its fjords.
10: For its what?
8: Fjords.
10: Pass.
8: Name a national grocery chain.
10: Save Mart.
8: All right, there you go.
10: I still don't know what that word is that you said at the end of that question.
8: Fjords. I'll give you the answer. It's Norway. So they are narrow channels of water that have high cliffs on cliffs wouldn't be the word, but mountains on either side. So they're glacier. They're made by glaciers. And so in Norway, you can tour
10: the
8: fjords. Okay,
10: well, now I feel dumb.
8: Well, don't feel dumb, because you may. A lot of people may not know that. Or maybe everybody does, but we'll never know. I'll never make you feel dumb for that, okay? So which number is higher, 10 degrees Celsius, you said?
10: Yes.
8: All right. That's actually not true. Fahrenheit is higher, because for Celsius, you double it and add 30 to get to Fahrenheit. 0 degrees Celsius is freezing. So 32 degrees is freezing for Fahrenheit. So you missed that one. Fjord, you missed. What'd you say for grocery chain again? Save Mart?
10: Save Mart.
8: All right. I'll give you that one. And then the White House is at 1600 Pennsylvania Avenue, and a cartoon with cats is Garfield. So very good. So we'll bring Adina back in. All right. Here she comes. All right, Adina, here we go.
1: Okay. What's her score?
8: Her score was 3.
1: Oh. Sorry. Sorry, Marissa.
0: Dang.
1: It's not shade. It's not. It's just I'm excited for me.
8: Okay. Well, we'll find out. 30 seconds on the clock. Say pass if you get stumped. On your marks.
1: Okay.
8: Get set. Go. Name a cartoon with cats.
1: Oh, snap. Pass.
8: What is located at 1600 Pennsylvania Avenue?
1: The White House.
8: Which number is higher, 10 degrees Fahrenheit or 10 degrees Celsius?
1: 10 degrees Celsius.
8: Name a country known for its fjords.
1: Sweden.
8: Name a national grocery chain.
1: Walmart.
8: What state did the attack on Pearl Harbor take place?
1: Pass.
8: All right. See? All right. Well, you got 1600 Pennsylvania Avenue, okay. The White House. 10 degrees Fahrenheit is actually higher.
0: Yes.
8: National grocery chain. You said Walmart. That's okay. True. And what state did the attack on Pearl Harbor take place?
1: I don't know.
8: Do you know the answer to that one?
10: Hawaii.
0: Yeah.
1: Okay.
8: Pearl Harbor is in Hawaii. The Japanese flew across the Pacific and attacked it there. So you can still go to the Pearl Harbor Memorial and see which ship
0: it's
8: is
0: really cool.
8: There.
0: Oh, my gosh. What is it?
8: I know.
0: I can't remember.
8: It escapes me right now, but yeah. I know it off the tip of my
0: tongue. And I've toured it before. It's gorgeous. It's a
8: really spectacular monument.
0: Yeah.
8: Yeah, you stand over looking down into the water.
0: Is it
8: the
0: Arizona? Might be the Arizona. That's Arizona. Something.
8: So there you go.
0: Yeah.
1: So wait, how many did I get?
8: Two.
1: Are you sure? There were no other ones? I didn't...
8: Cartoon with cats.
1: Didn't answer.
8: Did not get. White House you got. Grocery chain you got. And that's all you got.
1: Really? Oh,
8: two.
1: Man.
8: You couldn't even add past two? What other one did you think you got?
1: I thought there were so much more in my
8: you
1: head.
8: You just tried to answer a lot. You just didn't get them right.
1: Oh, dang.
8: Yeah. Garfield would have been a good cartoon.
1: Garfield.
8: Cat. Yeah.
1: Oh.
8: I know, right? That's a kind of a simple one.
1: I need a redo.
8: Right there.
0: Or Tom and Jerry. Or yeah.
8: Tom and Jerry.
1: Oh,
8: there's another
1: God.
8: Good one.
1: Okay, all right, enough. Okay.
8: Do we have any others you can think of? Felix the Cat?
10: Aristocats?
8: Old school one? Oh, yes, Aristocats.
1: Oh, yes.
8: All right,
1: my favorite.
8: Let's keep it going. Do you have a
10: Animaniacs?
8: Favorite?
10: Animaniacs.
8: All right, Animaniacs. That's another good one.
1: All
8: keep
1: right.
8: them coming. Yeah. Marissa, way to rub it in. And congratulations, you won.
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13: National City, we've got a sig alert for the 5 southbound connector to the eastbound 54. Connecting roadway is closed off there. Lemon Grove, the 125 northbound connector to the 94 Spring Street, got a crash there. Has things slow from Hamishaw and through Encinitas, a stall in the 5 north at Santa Fe. 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
8: That's right.
14: San Diego.
8: It's the Friday Night Lights. It is the Prep Pigskin Report review in advance here on Hey Morton.
15: That was poetry in motion.
8: Yeah, wow. See at what speed my brain actually works, Paul. Paul Rudy is here with us, PPR Papa Pig. We love him. Follow him on Instagram. And thanks for coming by. Yeah, that's the actual speed at which my brain was working.
15: Happy Friday morning. It feels like it's going to be a post-toasty day, folks.
8: Yeah.
0: Yeah.
8: Man, I'm telling you.
15: My lumbago is telling me extra pair of underwears. It's going to be a hot one.
8: Yeah. You bring them with you, or do you just put
15: bring
8: them
15: out? Just like Richard Dreyfuss.
1: Double them up, or
15: just put them on a hanger.
8: Oh my God.
0: He's got them ready to go.
8: Yeah. Hold on, folks. I'll be right back after this. Yikes.
15: How are we all doing?
8: Good. Really good. So, listen, what a time for sports in this town. And I'll tell you, I'm excited for tonight. What's going on in PPR?
15: Well, I'll tell you what, we're doing something. We're getting off the beaten path a little bit. We do all this. There are about 8 or 9 teams in this county that deserve all the attention we can thrust upon them. But there's also a bunch of other schools that play football that, sometimes don't get the limelight that they deserve or should. So we are going to change that. We are going to the Battle of the Boulevard. That is Hoover road tripping to Crawford, the two schools which have been around forever, are 1.5 miles apart from one another, and they're smaller schools. They don't have the, you know, the la-di-da of all the fanciest uniforms, this, that, and the other thing, but they play football, they have great athletes, and we're going to go to Crawford to do our game of the week tonight, which, by the way, is it's one of those Friday nights where if you want to, you can watch it on KUSI for a little bit before we go over to the stream on a permanent basis.
8: Okay, oh, good. Nice. For people that are just hearing this, too, what are they? So they have the KUSI Fox Now app, right?
15: Right.
8: Is that right?
15: Download the KUSI Fox 5 Now app. It is free of charge. You have to have a Roku, Fire Stick, or Apple TV, but most people do. And it costs you nothing, but it opens the door. It opens the door to a kingdom of content that you don't otherwise know about. KUSI slash Fox 5, they produce like 57 podcasts slash shows of various interests. Some people like the zoo, so there's a zoo show. Some people like the PPR, they watch our podcasts. There's, you know, it's what, you know, what they're trying to get away from in local TV these days is they're trying to get away from having to pay syndication fees.
8: Mm. Right.
15: You know, all the pick a show. And what they want to do is they want to create their own content. You know, they've already paid for that because they already got the people in the house.
0: So yeah,
15: you're,
0: sure.
15: You're, it's starting to happen at our place, but you're going to see it happen more and more as the business continues to evolve and they try to cut costs and they try to keep people from wandering off into the wilderness after TV goes bye-bye.
8: Yeah. Well, that's a good point. I have a question for you.
15: Sure.
8: You guys are sponsored by SeaWorld.
15: They just joined us a week ago.
0: Sweet.
15: It nice. Is, I believe, our 24th sponsor. And I'll tell you what, we have no shortage of sponsors, but SeaWorld coming on board, that who wouldn't want their brand associated with, you know, an institution here in San Diego?
1: Congrats. That's good
15: here.
1: Yeah.
8: I think that means you get a beluga whale at your gala.
1: Ah! Yeah.
15: we're going to have a big tank at Crawford tonight.
0: Nice.
15: And between shows, we're going to do tricks.
8: Yeah, that's great.
15: Does anyone know what a beluga eats? Is it shrimp or is it mackerel? Or
8: whatever it's thrown.
15: Yeah. Anyhow. SeaWorld had all those beluga whales show up. They just hit transfer.
1: Oh, my gosh. Yeah.
15: You know, so now they have beluga whales in their big tanks. Anyhow, we are honored to have them. And at some point, we're going to have one of our morning shows / one of our pre-PRs that we're going to be talking to the why SeaWorld wants to be on the PPR. But apparently, they've been wanting to do it for a while. And they pulled the trigger. And now, that's another commercial.
8: Welcome to SeaWorld. Hey, we love SeaWorld, so that's a nice matchup.
0: Yeah, it's awesome.
8: It's nice to have, like you said, a local institution.
15: And I'll tell you what. I mean, this show, it's not cheap to put on the air. And so to have those kind of people investing in the product bodes well for our future for a 29th season.
8: Yeah, we're happy to hear it. So people want to sample, watch, do whatever they want. How do they get PPR?
15: Please, this is how it all goes. From here, I go to Crawford. And from Crawford, I sit down. We do the pre-PR, which is tucked nicely inside of Good Evening San Diego. We're doing hits at 4, 5, and 6. Then at 7 o'clock, we start doing the game live on the app or over KUSI, whichever way you want to digest it. And then at about 30 minutes into the contest, KUSI version goes away and you're stuck with just the stream. Then at 10:45, it's the first and 15. 11 o'clock, it's the PPR. And at midnight, it's PPR After Dark, our podcast where we reflect on all the mistakes we had just made.
0: I love it.
8: Our Rugrats. Hey, we do want people to follow you to stay up with everything going on Instagram. It's PPR and Papa then it's Pig. Papa with like P-A-P-A Pig. Yeah. PPR Papa Pig.
15: And God bless you for helping me out on that. Because when I came to you, I had like 9 followers. Now I'm starting to, you know, I'm thinking about doing swimsuit things. And, like do what all the girls do and everything.
8: Yeah, well,
15: I'm going to start posing.
8: You have an OnlyFans for PPR. That would be odd.
15: Does that man have, are his toes webbed?
8: Paul, thank you for coming by. Paul Rooney, it is the PPR, the Pret Pigskin Report. It's the most local thing, I think, on TV in San Diego. We love it. Thanks for coming by.
15: God bless. Thank you.
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1: All right, let's go to Hollywood and see what's coming up next in the Daily Dirt.
2: Jenna Dewan threw maybe a little shade towards the Dancing with the Stars judges. I'm going to share what she said and see what you think. Does she have a point or is she just a little delusional? It's next in the Daily Dirt on CNN.

0: It's your Daily Dirt Now.
1: Jenna Dewan starting a little beef with the judges from Dancing with the Stars. I'll explain what's happening in just a minute. But first, Matthew Perry's story is getting this emotional new Netflix docu-series, including, they say, never-before-seen footage and interviews with people that were closest to him.
2: That is always the hook when they're trying to, like, get you to watch something with never-before-seen footage. Like, yeah, but is it just, like, him waiting for a car at valet?
1: Right.
2: It's the same. That's never-seen-before footage. Like, yeah, but does it matter?
1: I know, right?
2: I feel like they're trying to, like, really milk this.
1: I do, too, a little bit, just because there's already been a documentary out not too long ago. So this is like a set, well, they're calling a docu-series for this one.
2: Exactly.
1: So, I mean, here's what it's going to sound like, at least.
3: Making people laugh. It's a world that I want to be involved in.
4: I said, God, you can do anything you want to me. Just please make me famous. I was extremely happy when I got famous. Then it's like, uh-oh, this didn't fix what's inside me. This didn't do what I thought it was going to do.
5: He spent $7 million trying to get sober. That's how seriously he took his disease.
4: I had people telling me to stop, say, you're going to kill yourself if you keep going like this. And I just didn't know how.
2: Yeah.
1: Whoa.
2: I don't need to spend time with that.
6: It's tough, man.
2: Yeah, I'll pass on that one. I kind of already knew all that.
1: Yeah, like we all sort of...
2: You knew. Yeah, his obvious struggle with addiction was clear.
6: Oh, yeah.
2: The way he was acting on their reunion.
6: The reunion, yeah.
1: That's when it really...
2: You saw that reunion, you thought, wow, one of these kids is not like the others. Like, he was really in a bad... I wouldn't say he's in bad shape from drugs right then.
6: No, but...
2: But the ravages of it were evident, and his distance from everybody was, too. Even some of the comments he made, you know, and...
1: Yeah, it was all...
2: Is kind of heavy. Yes.
1: Jenna Dewan thinks the Dancing with the Stars judges might be harder on her because she already knows how to dance thanks to her so many years of dancing, like in the movies Step Up. Jenna and her partner got fourth place the first week, tied for first the second week, and then in the third week, she came in fourth, and she thinks this is what's happening.
7: I think probably innately, yes, there's a certain sense of expectation of somebody who has a dance background coming onto the show. There is something they're looking for, and clearly something that we are still needing to work on to give. I don't know. You know, I don't understand how all that works, but I know that we show up every week and we keep doing our best, and we want to keep showing our joy and our love and the fun connection that we have together, and the most fun I've had maybe in the last 30 years.
2: Wow.
1: Okay. Whoa.
6: But like, okay, a background in dancing, you did Step Up, like, what was that, 20, 30 years ago?
2: Yeah, Julia Stiles isn't saying all that, and she's on Dancing with the Stars.
6: Hello?
2: And she's flat out admits, I'm not a good dancer.
6: Just saying, man.
2: And then she proves it. So, hey, you're having fun. That's good.
8: An Illinois judge recently ruled that the boneless wings at Buffalo Wild Wings could indeed be called wings. Yes, justice is served with a side of blue cheese and two pieces of celery that you might eat.
1: I'm Medina on Hey Morton, and that's your

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0: It's time for Guess Words.
2: All right, one day into October, and what is the score?
3: It is 1-0, and I have the one.
2: All right, you get another win today. You've doubled your score, and you're twice as far ahead of D-Rock.
3: Oh, boy.
2: But it's only two games.
4: True. Yeah. All Enjoy
2: right.
4: the moment.
2: Let's play Guess Words. All you have to do is call right now, 866-570-1903. We're starting out this month with a couple wins for Adina. If she can win today, that would be big.
3: Yeah.
2: So good luck, 866-570-1903. 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
1: Good morning.
0: It's time for Guesswords.
2: All right. It is time to play Guesswords. Evelyn is up first today. Evelyn, who would you like to play with, D-Rock or Adina? You get to choose.
3: I'm going to pick D-Rock.
2: All right. 30 seconds on the clock. Say pass if you get stumped. On your marks, get set, go.
4: If you plant this, a tree will grow.
3: Heat.
4: Yes, if you lost the fight, that means you got blanked up.
3: Knocked out.
4: No, another word, like somebody blanked you up.
3: Messed you up.
4: Keep going. Somebody blanked you with their fist. Or a team lost because they got blanked by the other team.
3: Run over. Pass.
4: Okay. Tomato is not a fruit. It's a?
3: Vegetable.
4: Yeah. This is not a spoon, but a opposite of a spoon.
3: Fork.
2: Fork is right. Timer got you. You guys got two today. And the timer goes real fast. The word that you passed on is, if you're not good at music, it's because you can't keep a what? Can't keep the?
3: Tune.
2: Beat was the word. You are opposed to the word beat.
3: Oh, you were beat.
2: Yeah.
4: You were beat up. Yeah.
3: Okay.
2: Yep.
3: All right, I got it.
4: Or the team beat you.
2: Yeah. Here's what we should have said. Every Wednesday, you have to blank the Bosnian. That would have been good.
3: Beat the Bosnian. Yeah. I would have gotten that one.
2: I know, right, Chucks? All right, Evelyn, hold on. Don't go anywhere. Jesse, you and Adina have a unique opportunity today, because if you get three, you win.
5: Okay.
2: Jesse, 30 seconds on the clock. Say pass if you get stumped. On your marks, get set, go.
6: A dictionary has definitions for every
5: word.
6: We drink a cow's
5: milk.
6: NBC gives you the 5 o'clock
5: news.
6: A martini usually comes with a green
5: olive.
6: A brown spot on your skin is like a what?
5: Mole.
6: You get a gutter
5: mark.
6: Yeah, you get a gutter ball or a strike in
5: bowling.
6: Big trash can in the back of a restaurant is the what? Like, take it out to the
5: dumpster.
6: Yeah.
2: You know, if you didn't say take it out to the, she would have got dumpster sooner.
6: Oh, you think?
2: Yeah. Yeah, I don't think.
6: Well, I guess we could ask her.
2: Yeah, if she, you would have got her said the big trash can behind the restaurant is, you would have said dumpster, right?
5: Yes.
2: And so I always say this to Adina. I go, I think you have one more word you can get if you don't embellish for a second. You got to wait a second and let them answer, but you don't believe that they know, because sometimes there's a little bit of a delay on the phone. And in that little delay, you're trying to add to it, and that eats up time where they would have said the word. I think so.
6: Maybe.
2: I think if Adina had said the trash can behind the restaurant is the, you would have said dumpster, and you guys would have got that before the buzzer. I mean, you won today, but it's an interesting, you know, if it were 7-7 today,
6: it
2: would make a difference. So, listen, I'm not trying to, like, poop on your parade.
6: Seriously, come on.
2: You guys won. Jesse, good job. You got the win today.
6: We didn't just win. We smoked them, okay?
4: Adina.
5: Those were great definitions.
4: Relax. You did a great job, okay?
6: Yeah.
4: We'll talk about this at the end of the month.
6: We killed it. We smoked it. It was like a landslide. Like, this was...
2: You smoked them because they only got two right. Yeah. That's
6: exactly.
2: Why.
6: Exactly. Yeah. We got almost seven.
4: I'll see you at the end of the month. We'll revisit this.
2: You got an average score compared to a poor score. So you're like, we smoked it. Jesse, hey, good job, Jesse. You guys really did pretty good. And you should call and play again with Adina because she likes that. That would be good to have someone that good.
4: She
2: needs
4: it.
2: Yeah. Oh. Now I'm starting to be on her side, D-Rock.
4: That's fine.
2: Get smoked, bro.
4: That's fine.
2: Yeah, all right. Yeah. Thank you for playing Guesswords here on Hey Morton.
0: Thank you for playing Guesswords on Hey Morton.

0: that I'm a lawyer, and when she wasn't home, her neighbor's kid got on her roof because he crashed his drone and fell off, and now we're suing her. It's our phone prank. The phone, Jibba.
1: Hello?
0: Yeah, hi. I'm calling for Natasha Davis.
1: This is Natasha Davis.
0: Yeah, hi. My name is Richard Lucas. I'm with Lucas, Dvorak, and Medina. We're a law firm. And we wanted to talk to you about our client who's actually got a claim because they fell off your roof. And what we would prefer to do is settle this out of court. We don't want to take it to court if possible.
1: Okay, what is this for?
0: Our client was actually injured badly and is going to be suing for not only pain and suffering, but negligence. When they came to your property to retrieve their drone, they fell off your roof.
1: Wait, what? Why is there a drone in my roof?
0: That's my roof. The point is that they were flying their drone and it ended up landing on your roof. And because of that, when they went to retrieve it, nobody was home and they had to get on the roof themselves, ended up falling off and getting injured.
1: I wasn't even home. So
0: right. Right. So
1: who is this person?
0: I'm not naming the defendant. That will come out in the court filing, but we would prefer not to go to court. What they're looking for is $25,000 in damages.
1: Damages to what?
0: Well, they have medical bills, pain and suffering, lost work. So you can imagine the toll that takes.
1: Okay. When was this?
0: This would have been on the 13th.
1: I wasn't even home on the 13th.
0: Right.
1: And this is trespass. This is my property.
0: Right. It's your property, but they had to go get their drone. You understand? Your house obstructed the flight path of the drone, and you didn't have a safe way for them to get on or off your roof. And because of that,
1: okay,
0: they ended
1: up... Climb a roof.
0: To get their drone. You should have anticipated that if somebody got a drone stuck on your roof, maybe you would think about having a safe way for them to get on and off without getting injured.
1: Well, one, I wasn't home, and two, that's my property. That's trespassing. And
0: well, it was your
1: property.
0: Well, you know what? You can countersue for trespassing if you want. The damages for trespassing aren't—it's not really a suable offense.
1: Well, problem. Why?
0: Well, it's your problem when it's your roof. Did you even think maybe for a minute maybe I should leave a stepladder out or maybe build some stairs to get on the roof in case a drone gets stuck on
1: here? Why is this person flying your drone around?
0: Well, listen, why people fly drones is why does anybody do anything? That's not the point. Do you want to go to court? I mean, we could put this on TMZ.
1: Ridiculous. I wasn't even home, and I don't even.
0: Well, maybe you should stay home a little bit more.
1: I'm not giving you guys money. That person fell on his own. Okay?
0: Well, they wouldn't have fallen off the roof if you had provided a ladder or stairs. Wouldn't you agree?
1: Why would I have a random ladder or stairs going to my roof?
0: I just told you. So that way, if somebody crashed a drone on your roof, they could get up and get it safely. You got to think this stuff out. You have got a real dangerous property.
1: That is not my problem.
0: Hey,
1: Everyone has a roof.
0: You didn't even coil up the hose properly. He could have tripped on that and made it much worse.
1: Okay, that is not their business. That's my property.
0: Oh, you need to listen. So if you had a nuclear bomb on your property and it went off, it wouldn't be your fault?
1: What? I wouldn't have a nuclear bomb on
0: my property. Because it's dangerous. That's why you should have a ladder next to your roof. You got to think this out. How about this?
1: I'm going to call my own lawyer and I'm going to say, there's no...
0: Well, you don't have a lawyer or you wouldn't be talking to me, honey.
1: Are you serious right now?
0: Well, it doesn't sound to me like you got the $25,000 to pay for the dangerous house you live in.
1: I'm not paying that amount of money. That person is trespassing. I'm calling my lawyers.
0: It just went up. That's a Jibba charge. You just got the Jibba fee.
1: Wait,
0: it's a phone Jibba.
1: Wait a minute. Is that a prank call on that radio station? Are you serious right now?
0: Natasha, yes, it's Rick. It's the phone Jibba.
1: Like, that's 25 grand. What?
0: Yeah, $25,000. Come on.
1: God, I never thought I would fall for these. Like, people fall for this all the time. Oh.
0: We got you.
1: Oh, God. Oh, my God. You just made a phone call.
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10: On Wednesdays, we play a game where you take Adina on in basic trivia. We call it... Do you think you would do answering questions against Adina? Everybody play along. Today there are some hard questions. I'm not going to lie, there are some tough questions.
11: Okay.
10: So you might want to just say pass. All right, so good luck to you. Who are we playing against today, D-Rock?
12: Today we have Monica.
10: Welcome to the show, Monica.
13: Ready?
10: Are you ready to play Beat the Bosnian?
13: Yes.
10: All right. So, Adina, you're going to have to leave the room.
11: All right, good luck.
10: There she goes. You've got 30 seconds on the clock. Remember to say pass if you get stumped on one, okay?
13: Okay.
10: Now, there's a little bit of a delay, so I'm going to start the timer right after the first question. Here we go. Say pass if you get stumped. On your marks, get set, go. What is the name of someone who fixes shoes?
13: Pass.
10: Name something with nutmeg in it.
13: Oh, my gosh. What's it called? Pass.
10: What animal does a farrier work with?
13: A bird?
10: Name a famous sports trophy.
13: The Heisman Trophy.
10: What city has the giant arch?
13: St. Louis,
10: there
13: Missouri.
10: You go. I'll give you two right there. You got two out of five. You definitely want to yell pass the second you don't know the answer, because there may be other really easy questions. And that will help you get to those ones sooner. What is the name of someone who fixes shoes? That's a cobbler. Name something with nutmeg in it. Pie, cider, pumpkin spice latte. You could even add it to most. I mean, you could put it in stuffing, too. Probably stuffing has some in it. But what animal does a farrier work with? Equine animals. Horses, donkeys, zebras. They help horseshoe horses. A farrier would be someone who does the horseshoes. And a famous sports trophy, you got that right. Heisman Trophy, that's great. What city has the giant arch? St. Louis. So you got two out of five. And that's not bad. Let's bring Adina back in. That'll give her a false confidence. I'll tell you that right now, Monica. So out of five, she was able to get two right. Two out of five.
11: I think I'll win today.
10: All right. 30 seconds on the clock. Now, she may be a Rhodes Scholar. You don't know. And you're just like way overstating.
11: Oh.
10: You don't know that. These questions are hard.
11: Okay.
10: All right. Good luck to you. Listen in, Monica. 30 seconds on the clock. Say pass if you get stumped. On your marks, get set, go. Name someone who fixes shoes. What is the name?
12: A shoe repairman.
10: Name something with nutmeg in it.
12: Apple pie?
10: What animal does a farrier work with?
12: Pass.
10: Name a famous sports trophy.
12: The Stanley Cup.
10: What city has the giant arch?
12: St. Louis.
10: Name a science fiction movie.
12: Pass.
10: Name someone Tom Cruise has dated.
12: Katie Holmes.
10: What company makes Mars candy bars?
12: Mars.
10: Time's
12: what
10: up.
12: What company makes Mars candy bars?
10: Mm-hmm.
12: Mars.
14: Did you hear it deflate like a balloon?
12: I know I nailed some of them.
10: Shoe repairman is wrong. Cobbler.
14: Yeah. A cobbler.
12: Oh.
10: So it's a cobbler. Pumpkin spice latte.
12: Okay, yeah.
14: Nutmeg.
10: Yep, nutmeg.
12: Isn't
10: cider,
12: nutmeg
10: and pie.
12: Apple pie?
10: Pumpkin pie.
12: Not
10: I don't think you put
12: pie.
10: Nutmeg in apple pie.
14: No.
12: Yeah.
14: Nope.
10: Unless you wanted to taste like...
14: Why is it spicy?
10: Yes. Farrier works with horses, donkeys, animals with hooves. That's what a farrier
14: does.
10: Hey,
14: that's so funny. I was going to say a ferret. I don't know. Farrier.
10: Yeah. Name a famous sports trophy. You said Stanley Cup.
12: Okay.
10: That got you one. St. Louis Arch got
12: okay.
10: you one. Science fiction movie. Not even Star Wars.
12: Oh, yeah.
10: None.
12: I just couldn't even think.
10: That's the best way to do it.
14: Yeah.
10: And then someone Tom Cruise has dated. Now, he married Katie Holmes.
14: Right.
10: But did he date her? I guess he did before they got married.
12: Yeah.
14: I don't know.
11: They had to date before they got married.
14: I suppose.
12: They actually dated for like a couple of years. And then they got married.
10: Are you sure?
14: She's making this up as we go.
10: Please. All right. That's a technicality, but I'll give it to you.
14: Yeah.
10: But I'm still going to give the prize to Monica.
12: Do you want to do a tiebreaker?
10: Oh, you want to do a tiebreaker?
12: Yeah. Just to be fair and clear.
10: All right. Yell out your name the second you know the answer. Now, she has a 1 second delay on her phone, so.
12: Okay, I can do
10: all right, so
12: 1 second.
10: Just say 1001 in your head and then yell out your name if you know the answer. Here's your question. Haribo is famous for making what?
12: Oh, Adina.
13: Monica.
10: What do you say, Monica?
12: I forgot to wait.
13: Is it La Boo Boo?
10: No.
12: Oh. Girl, what? No. Monica.
13: Haribo.
12: No.
10: Haribo Boo.
14: And you're going to die laughing because the commercials have these grown people with kid voices and they talk about their favorite candy. A gummy bear.
12: Yeah, I was going to say gummy bear or the bottle, Coke bottle.
10: Gummy candy.
12: Yeah.
10: Haribo gummy candy. You know, one thing is nice about Beat the Bosnian today, now that we're at the
15: end. 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
10: All of your questions answered in front of everybody. So just send them our way at Hey Morton on Instagram.
12: Amber asked, Hey Morton, what's a luxury you experienced once and now you just can't go back?
10: My wife and daughter could care less about this, but I cannot have cheap towels.
12: Oh.
10: I have expensive towels in my house. Mm. They're thick. They're luxurious. They're spa-like. And my wife and daughter could care less because we still have our old Scraggle towels, too, that I did not like. Just the regular basic. They're thin now.
12: Uh-huh. Yeah.
10: They like those ones. And I'm just like, not me. That will not touch my skin. Not that washcloth. Yeah, and only because I went to someone's house.

0: house once. I stayed with someone in Atlanta, and they had a towel warmer.
1: Oh.
0: And I got out of the shower, and they had the nicest towels. I was looking at the label right away. I'm like, what is this? I've never used a nice towel before. Yeah. Ooh, it was so nice. And from then on, for the rest of my life, I won't go secondhand with towels.
2: Wow.
0: Sorry, yeah. Got to have the good stuff. Yep.
1: Mine might be even stranger. It's organic carrots. I don't really care if something's organic or not. I really don't. But I am obsessed with carrots. Like, I can have them breakfast, lunch, and dinner. Any way they're shaped or formed and prepared. And the first time I remember going to Trader Joe's, this was almost 10 years ago, I walked in and they had their little organic section. And I don't even think I realized it was organic. And okay. I bought the bag of carrots and I made them. And I'm like, wow, these are amazing. Like, they just might have really good carrots. I don't know. I kept buying them and then finally realized it said organic. I don't know. I can't explain to you. They are crispier, crunchier, more orange, more flavorful. Like, they actually taste like a carrot compared to just generic ones that are kind of...
0: So that's your splurge.
1: That's my...
2: Nice.
1: I don't care how much they cost. If the price surged to like $10 per 3 carrots or something crazy, I would buy it. I'd pay for it. I'd buy it because I love it.
2: You know, growing up, my parents always told me, like, look, if you're ever in a nice place, just act like you've been there before.
1: Mm.
2: But when I flew first class, I lost my mind. Let me tell you something, dude. Like, I sat first class for a gig. I flew out to the Bahamas to DJ. And, dude, they give you beverages before the plane even taxis. Like, this is amazing. Like, they had blankets. They had all kinds of stuff. Like, they give you accessories. You can keep the headphones. What? Dude, it blew my mind. And ever since then, I don't want to fly any other way.
1: Dang.
2: I can't.
0: Oh, wow.
2: I feel famous.
0: Yeah. How do you afford doing that?
2: I even greet people when they like walk past. I'm like, hello, hello.
1: Oh, you are such a snob.
2: Hello. Yeah,
0: I cannot. Well, first of all, wait till you have a kid. There won't be that first class. Because you're like, I would pay for myself, but there's no way I'm paying for that little snot to sit in first class. Not happening.
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0: We play a game on Wednesdays where all you have to do is beat Adina at basic trivia. It's called... Daniel is ready to play today. Let's bring him in. Daniel, welcome to Beat the Bosnian. How are you?
9: I'm doing great. Hey, Morton.
0: Hey, Morton. We've got 30 seconds on the clock, and Adina's going to leave the room. I've got 10 questions to ask you. You can either answer or say pass if you get stumped. The clock is going, so I always say pass. Okay. If it's even 1 second you don't know the answer, just say pass and move on. Get to the easy ones first.
2: There you go.
0: Yeah, be very easy. In the meantime, let's say we get through all 10 questions and you've said pass a bunch, we'll go back to the ones we said pass on and start over if there's time left, okay? Then
9: we're gonna
0: bring Adina back in. We'll ask her the same questions and compare scores. Right? Everybody up to speed?
1: Yes.
0: All right, very good. Everybody play along in your car right now, and let's see how well you do. Adina, so long.
1: All right, good luck.
0: That was good luck to you, Daniel.
9: Thank you.
0: Maybe to me, because you know what? It's not easy being here sometimes. All right, here we go. 30 seconds on the clock. Say pass if you get stumped. On your marks, get set, go. Name a city in Greece.
9: Paris.
0: What fish is orange inside?
9: A scallop.
0: Name a movie with Justin Timberlake in it.
9: Out of time. In time.
0: Where would you find a piston?
9: Car motor.
0: Name an NHL team.
9: The Ducks.
0: What state has Yellowstone National Park?
9: California.
0: All right. Time's up. Today you got 3 right. D-Rock, I need you to look something up real quick. In fact, I have to because Adina's in your room. I don't want Adina to see this. I'm looking up Justin Timberlake in time. Just to make sure we'll give you credit for that. Absolutely. So today, you name a city in Greece. You said Paris? No, that's France. Greece, Athens would be probably the number one, they would say. What fish is orange inside? Orange fish inside is kind of, it's more red. We're looking at salmon for that one. Name a movie with Justin Timberlake. You said In Time, correct. Engine has a piston and an NHL team. You said the Ducks, absolutely. Anaheim Ducks. And Yellowstone National Park is in Idaho, Wyoming, and Montana. All parts of that park are in those states. California has Yosemite, and those two often get mixed up. So that's a common mistake. So out of 6, you got 3 today. Not bad. Let's bring Adina in and see how she does. Hold on. Here she comes. And we'll see how this goes. All right, Adina. Okay. Out of 6, he got 3 right.
1: Oh, all right.
0: So we'll see how you do. Listen in, Daniel. Good luck to you, Adina. 30 seconds on the clock. Say pass if you get stumped. On your marks, get set, go. Name a city in Greece.
1: Athens.
0: What fish is orange inside?
1: Salmon?
0: Name a movie with Justin Timberlake.
1: Oh, The Social Network.
0: Where would you find a piston?
1: In football.
0: Name an NHL team.
1: Oh, the Canada Dry team. Yeah.
0: What state has Yellowstone National Park? Time's up.
1: It's the one.
2: Canada Dry.
0: See, Daniel, you thought you were going to lose.
2: I need that jersey.
9: No, I was very, very hopeful.
0: Yeah. Well, dreams come true. Yeah.
1: Oh, my God.
0: You haven't won yet. It's a tie game. Athens is in Greece.
1: Yes. Okay.
0: Salmon is orange inside.
1: Okay.
0: Social Network.
1: Yes.
0: Justin Timberlake, no doubt. He was also in Trolls, Pop Star, Palmer, all movies with him. Where would you find a piston? It's very interesting that you associated a football team with that because the Detroit Lions are the football team in Detroit. The Detroit Pistons are the basketball team.
1: Yeah.
0: And you would find a piston in an engine motor.
2: Yes.
0: It's part of a motor. Name an NHL team. You said the Canada Drys.
1: I know Canada tries the drink.
2: It's
1: and
2: refreshing.
1: I think they probably have a team, too. Well,
2: I don't think they have a Stanley Cup, but...
0: Yeah, no one's... It's not like, you know... Right? It's not like the Anaheim Mighty Ducks playing the Canada Drys. Yeah. Thirstiest team in all of NHL.
2: It's all product placement.
0: Yes. All right, listen. Here's what we need to do.
1: Wait, what is a team, though?

0: Well, the heat wave is here, baby. It is going to be hot. And they say it could be, like, La Mesa Oktoberfest is this weekend.
1: Uh-huh.
0: I don't remember an Oktoberfest in La Mesa where it wasn't really super hot. It seems somehow every year at Oktoberfest, it just really does boil up. And then after that, everything cools off.
1: Yeah.
0: So I think this will be our last big heat wave, and that'll be it. But do be careful, because it's going to be hot today and hot tomorrow.
2: Oh, man.
0: And just know that. And we want you to, of course, take your time and hydrate, all that stuff. But really, when you're looking at like 103 inland and 90s at the beach, on the beach, it'll be in the 90s. I say get there early.
1: Yeah.
0: Stake out your spot early.
3: Get there at 5 a.m.
0: Right. You might need to. And it's not going to cool off that much overnight because of the humidity. So just be ready. Sorry to tell you that, Adina, but I think that'll all come to an end pretty soon. Yeah. We'll really enjoy fall. I think more than most years, we're going to enjoy fall this year.
1: Yeah.
0: From time to time, I love to compile facts, figures, interesting things that I think you might like to know about. These are all real and verified in a segment I call Rando. Random facts to educate, entertain, and amuse you. Here's number one. I've got five of them. Papaya contains latex in liquid form.
1: What?
3: Ew.
0: Yeah. You want to get some latex?
3: Gross.
0: Eat some papaya.
1: Hmm.
0: I'm sure there's, you know, little bits of that. There are some plants, like over in Africa, where the juice of the plant hardens into like a rubber-like substance, and they use it to line their baskets and stuff.
1: That's so weird.
0: Yeah. This one, not so great. In the 16th century, English kings had servants called grooms of stool who would wipe them clean after they visited the toilet.
3: Oh, man. Why would you even want

0: someone to do that for you. You know?
1: Because you're a king.
0: Oh, I don't want to have someone see the bum. Like, why?
2: Summon the groom of stool.
0: So strange. That's a fetish of some kind. I don't know.
1: I think if you're a king, you're so used to everything being done, you're like, and now for the wipe.
2: Right. Thank you. The royal wipers.
1: There you go, sir. There you go. Put that hose down.
2: Oh, my God.
1: It is a bidet, sir. Not today. Grooms of stool.
0: Wow.
1: Yeah. What a business card.
2: Yeah, right?
1: Random number three. Olive oil is not oil because what olive's a fruit. And that makes it juice. It's a fruit juice. Olive oil, technically, is a fruit juice.
2: Oh, okay.
1: Yeah, didn't know that. Hawaii is not part of North America. Did you know that?
0: What?
1: Yes, Hawaii is so far out in the Pacific, it's considered to be in the geographic region Oceania. Oceania. Oceania.
2: Okay.
1: I'm saying it wrong, but you get the idea. Spell it out yourself. So that's a geographic in the Pacific Rim there that has a lot of, like, small islands.
0: They really are out there.
1: The Hawaiian islands go way beyond Kauai, and there's a bunch of tiny
2: little
1: ones.
2: There's a ton of them, right?
1: Yeah. Yeah. I've always thought, man, if I drift this way, I'll probably hit an island. Last but not least, random number five. A typical grown cat can jump between 5 and 6 times its height.
0: Oh, my God.
1: Yes, that's wild, right?
2: Yeah.
1: Usually 8 to 9 feet.
0: Oh.
1: That would be the equivalent of a human jumping from the ground to the third floor.
2: Wow.
1: Yes. Good job, cats.
2: Yeah.
1: And those are your randos right here on Hey Morton.

0: It's your Daily Dirt Now.
1: Davidson's getting very candid about what it was like dating Kim Kardashian. I'll share what he said in a minute. First, after welcoming her second daughter, Ashley Tisdale revealed her postpartum depression and anxiety got so bad that she nearly left her husband. Here's what she was saying to her husband, Christopher French. Take a listen.
2: When the 2-year birthday came, my OB was saying like, oh, you had postpartum depression. And I was like, what? Like, how did you not know to tell me this? Yeah. Like, obviously you dealt with a lot of that and we had difficulty, you know, during that first year. I tried to divorce you so many times, but you're so grounded and calm and knew to just let it blow over. But yeah, I think that was... That was the hardest part.
3: Wow. I think the hardest part's still coming. The laugh kind of makes you feel like... Hardest parts may still be coming.
4: It's still happening. Sure. Yeah. She's like, currently...
3: She's a little bit of... If my wife laughed at me like that in the kitchen over something, I'd be like, I'm in trouble.
4: Yeah.
3: Definitely in trouble.
4: Please don't leave, guys.
1: Pete Davidson's getting very candid about what it was like dating the one and only Kim Kardashian, especially while Kanye West was publicly coming after him. Pete says, dating Kim meant suddenly dealing with this insane amount of attention he had never seen before, paparazzi and security, but Kanye's attacks really took it to another level. Pete said, quote, that's a really tough atmosphere if you're not game for it. I was never subjected to anything I didn't want to be a part of. She was super respectful of all of my stuff, but the craze of that lifestyle for a guy with mental stuff and the time, and at the time, drug problems was a little too much for me. He says, what really tipped me over was Kanye saying stuff. He did push me.
4: I mean, but he pushed back too. Like when you're sending photos of each other in bed with the kids.
1: I mean, yeah.
3: Yes.
1: Kids' tattoos on your body.
4: I'd lose it.
3: Just that. In front of the entire family going, Kim, shower time. Remember that?
4: Right.
3: He was sitting there like in front of like kids and everyone like, hey, I don't know you, dude. Could you not say shower time with my mom in front of me?
4: Yeah, that's wild.
3: So, boo-hoo.
1: He's not innocent and all
3: that. Listen, it takes a lot to try and get sympathy for having to date Kim Kardashian.
4: Just saying.
3: Yeah, it must have been horrible. You're forced into it. Yeah, please.
5: According to a new study, drinking champagne could reduce the risk of sudden cardiac arrest. Unfortunately, it increases the risk of getting wasted at brunch and spending your Sunday afternoon passed out on one of the IKEA sample beds.
1: I'm Medina Ahmed Morton, and that's your Daily Dirt on Z90.

Friday, we play games. Here's a game we can play today. 7 items, 30 seconds. And so what you want to do is call right now. We're going to play 7 items, 30 seconds, a game where we'll give you a topic. You list 7 items on that topic. We do a different type of like trivia game every day. This is ours today. So let's do it. 7 items, 30 seconds. It seems like it'd be easy. It's surprisingly hard. We'll play next right here on Hey Morton. Hit me. Hit me.

0: 30 seconds. Here's how this works. We're going to give you a topic. We're going to give you 30 seconds to name as many items on that topic as you can. All right? Adina puts the list together. So let's have some fun. We start out with Anna this morning. Good morning, Anna. How are you?
1: Hey, Martin.
0: Hey, it's kind of fun to have you on the show. Thanks.
1: Thanks. You guys are so much fun. I love listening to you guys.
0: Yeah, that's good. You're part of our new ad campaign. Thank you. You say all the right things. Let's see if you can say seven items in 30 seconds. We're going to give you a list. You have to name seven items on it, and we'll give you 30 seconds to do it, which is longer than you think. It's not that bad. If you get three or four done, you're like, all right, now I have 20 seconds to think of three things.
2: Yeah.
0: You can do that. I'm going to give you the list.
1: All right, we got
0: you. I'm going to say, on your marks, get set, go, and then you're on off and running, okay?
1: Perfect. Let's do this.
0: Here is your list.
2: Name seven Disney Channel actresses, current or past.
0: All right. Disney stars, women Disney stars, right?
2: Yeah.
0: On your marks, get set, go.
1: Raven, Ariana Grande.
0: Yep.
1: I don't know. Women. Oh my goodness.
0: Just throw out female pop stars. You probably hit like four or five.
3: Yeah. Right.
1: No, not Becky G that I know of. Sorry. Oh my goodness, Disney actresses.
2: Zendaya is one.
0: Time's up. Miley Cyrus, Selena Gomez, Demi Lovato, Zendaya. You got Vanessa Hudgens is one. Ashley Tisdale, Bella Thorne, Raven Simone. We also would have taken Britney Spears, Christina Aguilera.
3: Oh, yeah. That's right, Mickey Mouse.
2: Oh,
3: called.
2: Wow. Yeah.
1: That's right.
0: Yeah, those ones are really, really famous.
2: Yeah.
0: So, hold on, don't go anywhere. Lauren, hi.
4: Hi.
0: Well, you're really talking to me. Can you believe it?
4: No, I'm like super nervous.
2: It's so exciting.
0: All right, listen. Really full of it today. Let's play our game, 7 Items, 30 Seconds. We're going to give you a list. All you have to do is name 7 items on it. 30 seconds on the clock. Here is your list.
2: Name 7 Hollywood award shows.
0: Right, here you go. On your marks, get set, go.
4: The Grammys, Golden Globe.
0: Sure.
4: Can we still do Blockbuster Awards?
0: Yep.
4: MTV Awards.
0: Yep.
4: The Tonys.
0: Yep. Need two more.
4: One more.
0: Two more. Yeah, you got time. Think of the biggest one. What's the big one everyone wants?
4: That was the Grammys.
0: Oh, shucks. Time's up.
4: Okay.
0: Time's up. I'm going to go through them with you, okay?
4: Okay.
0: The Oscars. You didn't say Oscars.
4: Oh.
0: Golden Globes. Oh, yeah. Teen Choice Awards. That was there. The American Music Awards. That's the one where if you promise to sing, they'll probably throw one your way. If you're performing, you're also winning. Yeah. How coincidental. the Brit Awards. I don't know if you'd say Brit Awards because it says Hollywood on it. So does that
2: Yeah. Because a lot of like the actors or whatever, actresses, they win, right? Like, what's the funny comedian, the actress?
3: She's backpedaling.
2: You know
3: the thing.
2: Like Idris Elba, he would be up for that and like an Oscar or whatever.
0: Yeah. Well, look.
4: Okay.
0: Hey, thank you for playing. That was a lot of fun. Did you have fun?
4: Thank you so much. Yes. We listen to your show every morning.
0: That's good. You and the family. What? How young is your youngest kid?
4: 8.
0: Okay. Aww. Good. So they don't ask you, like, mommy, what does such and such mean, right?
4: Oh, no. It's just listen to the radio and that's it.
3: Oh, good.
0: All right. Good.
4: Don't ask questions.
0: Good. Okay. Good. We're not trying to teach them anything. We're just trying to have some fun.
3: There you go.
0: All right. Thanks for playing. 7 items, 30 seconds here on Hey Morton.

0: Today's hit music is on Z90. Jibba, are you ready for another phone, Jibba?
1: It's our phone prank, the phone, Jibba. We're going to call Myra and ask her to take a survey on the phone, just to be nice. And then she's going to find out halfway through the survey, it's just to ask her out on a date.
2: I don't know if you're open to this, but would you be interested in maybe going to catch a scary movie?
3: Are you allowed to ask girls that you serve me
2: on a date? I mean, you just seem so nice. I just thought I would ask.
3: That's really sweet of you, but I don't know you, and I thought
2: well, no, I mean, well, I know, but you kind of do know me. You kind of do know me, right? You know my name. I'm Rick Carson.
3: I know your name,
2: I'm with Ask, right?
3: You call people for surveys. That's it.
2: Okay, well, what do you want to know about me?
3: How many women do you ask on dates?
2: Well, No. It's not like that.
4: Train wreck, dude.
1: The survey date coming up. It's our phone prank, the phone, Jibba, next here on Hey More.

0: Today's hit music is on Z90. Jibba, are you ready for another phone, Jibba?
1: I'm about to call Myra and ask her to take a survey. We've been told she's really nice and will do it. And what she's going to realize halfway through the survey is it's just trying to find out enough information about her to ask her on a date. That's a very personal survey.
2: Oh, my God.
1: Right? It's our phone prank. The phone, Jibba.
3: Hello.
1: Hi, I'm calling from Myra Gonzalez.
3: This is her.
1: Myra, my name is Rick Carson. I'm from Aspen Research, and we do very short, very quick phone surveys. Do you have just 1 second to answer a few questions? I promise it won't take much time at all. I'll get you right off the phone.
3: Real quick.
1: It will just take like 6 or 7 questions, and then we'll be on our way.
3: Sure, I have to go back to work in a couple minutes.
1: Okay, so well, all right. Let's get right to it. Question number one: yes or no? Do you like hiking?
3: No.
1: No. Okay. Question number two. Do you like going out to eat?
3: Yes.
1: Okay. Question number three. What is your favorite type of restaurant?
3: One with a good view.
1: Okay.
3: And I would say spicy food.
1: Spicy food. Okay. This is good. Okay. Question number four. One being completely and 10 being not at all. How much free time do you have? On a scale of 1 to 10.
3: I have a little bit of free time. I'm not completely open.
1: Okay, and then do you work on the weekends?
3: No.
1: Okay. What is your hobby?
3: Hobby. I would say spending time with family. Other than that, I don't really have a hobby. I can't really think of one. Other than working out, I guess.
1: Okay, what is your favorite type of movie?
3: Scary. Horror.
1: Okay. Well, good. Well, thank you so much for taking our survey. I really appreciate it. Did you have any questions for me?
3: What is the survey for exactly?
1: It's just for our research company. We just do a lot of research.
3: Okay.
1: All right. That's cool. Well, and so you don't work weekends, huh? That's interesting.
3: No, yeah. I have a good schedule. I'm off weekends.
1: That's perfect. I don't know if you're open to this, but would you be interested in maybe going to catch a scary movie?
3: Are you allowed to ask girls that you serve me?
1: Well, I mean, you just seem so nice. I just thought I would ask.
3: That's really sweet of you, but I don't know you, and I thought this
1: I know, but you kind of do know me. You kind of do know me, right? You know my name. I'm Rick Carson.
3: I know your name,
1: right?
3: You call people for surveys. That's it.
1: Okay, well, what do you want to know about me?
3: How many women do you ask on dates?
1: No. It's not like that. It's just that I thought we had a lot of stuff in common. I don't like hiking. I do have weekends off. I love scary movies and spicy food. I was like, whoa, when is that ever going to happen again? So,
3: oh my God. I don't think that's enough to have in common with somebody.
1: Well, okay, ask me a question. Maybe we got more in common. Tell me you're free this weekend and we'll go find a spicy restaurant.
3: Oh my God.
1: Come on.
3: If someone asks us how we met, I'm going to say he called me asking these weird questions.
1: He called me because he was interested in finding the right woman, right?
3: That's not what the survey was for. What do you mean? So you planned this?
1: Hey,
3: oh my God.
1: You know what? It's so hard to find the perfect woman. When she comes along, you can't just say...
3: Did you dial my number randomly? And
1: You were in my database. Let's just say you were in my database. What do you look like?
3: Are you working right now?
1: Yeah, I'm taking surveys.
3: Is this your job to do this?
1: Well, not exactly find out what you look like, but I just feel like there's so much potential here. If you look right, maybe we got something going on here. You know what I'm saying?
3: I am not going to tell you what
1: I'm guessing, like brunette, probably pretty... Like fit, like probably curvy.
3: Excuse me, are you serious? Are you seriously asking me what I look like?
1: Hey, look.
3: I'm not going to describe myself to you.
1: Okay, what do you think this is? Some kind of prank call?

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12: It is time to play maybe my most fun trivia game out of all of them that we do. My daughter plays along.
13: Oh, fun.
12: She said it may be time to mix up the games. She goes, why do you play the same games on the same day? So people can count on what we're doing. She explained it all, how a tie works, everything. She knows it all. So Josie, play along. Everybody play along. It is time to play Beat the Bosnian, where all you do is you take on Adina in basic trivia. Sonia is playing today. Good morning, Sonia. How are you?
14: Hey, Martin. I'm good.
12: Oh, well, I'm glad to hear that. You're going to answer questions today, and I'm going to tell you something. A few of these are ridiculously easy. A handful of them are pretty hard, too. So I don't know if that plays into your strengths or not, Adina. I think if it's harder for the person playing, it's easier for you because you'll both get a low score.
13: True.
12: Right? Because and there may be stuff that you know that she doesn't know. So we're going to try and exploit what Adina knows or doesn't know. Sonia, well, same with you. Adina's going to leave the room.
13: Good luck, Sonia.
14: Thank you.
12: There she goes. All right. I'm going to give you 30 seconds. Answer as many of these questions as you can. Say pass if you get stumped on a question and move on to something easier. On your marks, get set, go. Name an office supply store.
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12: What planet is also a brand of car?
14: Venus.
12: Who sings a song about love?

0: Elvis.
1: Name an ingredient of a souffle.
0: Egg.
1: All right, there you go. You got four today. I'm actually office supply store, Office Depot. Very good. What sitcom featured a family of aliens? It's Third Rock from the Sun. Alf had an alien, but it was a people of from Earth. But, you know, good old-timey references. Nice. I like it. So we don't give you that one. A store that sells recreational equipment. You know, they do sell cushions and outdoor seating, but it's not really recreational equipment. I mean, that's a. I'll give you that one. But, boy, that's. I was thinking more like REI or Cabela's or places that sell tents and things like that. But I'll give you that one because they do sell patio furniture. It's pretty recreational. All right. A planet is a brand of car. The Venus. I have not driven a Venus, but Saturn is what I was looking for. Oh, yes. Volkswagen Venus. Not often seen on the road. Elvis does sing a song. Who sings a song about love? Everybody does, it seems like, right? So that's a pretty easy give me one. And yes, an egg is an ingredient of a souffle. So we'll give you one, two, three, four today. I'll give you four. Let's wave Adina back in. The longer it takes to get her back in, the more nervous she gets. So we'll bring her back in. All right, Adina. Out of six, she got four.
2: Okay, that's right. More...
1: Hard to know, right?
2: Okay, yeah.
1: All right, this will be fun. 30 seconds on the clock. Sonia, listen in. You've got to get five to win. Say pass if you get stumped. On your marks, get set, go. Name an office supply store.
2: Staples.
1: What sitcom featured a family of aliens?
2: Pass.
1: Name a store that sells recreational equipment.
2: Big Five?
1: What planet is also a brand of car?
2: Pass. Saturn.
1: Who sings a song about love?
2: Whitney Houston.
1: Name an ingredient. Oh, time's up.
3: Ooh.
1: Well, today you got.
2: Well, how many?
1: Four.
2: Wow.
3: Tied up.
1: Yes.
2: Okay.
1: Wow.
2: Woo.
1: You barely pulled that one out. I really tried to give this one away to you guys. By the way, Office Supply Store, Staples, Office Depot, both good.
3: Yeah.
1: Sitcom features a family of aliens. Third Rock from the Sun.
3: Yeah.
1: Name a store that sells recreational equipment. There is a store that goes by the name Recreational Equipment Incorporated. Have you ever heard of them? REI? tried to give it to you guys. But
3: that was a softball right
1: yeah,
3: there.
1: Right
3: man.
1: There. Yes. REI would have been one. Yeah. I'll give you Big Five. That's a California sporting goods store, so that's good.
2: Yeah.
1: We'll give you that. Brand of car, Saturn, 100%.
3: Yeah.
1: Who doesn't sing a song about love? Just
2: I
1: say
2: know,
1: anybody.
2: Yeah.
3: Anybody, yeah.
1: Yes. Lil Wayne.
3: Yeah.
1: Like anybody.
3: Yeah.
1: Right? Slipknot. Yeah. Like pretty much everyone sings about love. An ingredient of souffle would be egg. So you both got four today. All right.
2: Okay. I'm ready for the tiebreaker.
1: Here's the tiebreaker. Sonia, Adina, I'm going to ask you a question. Yell out your name the second you know the answer.
2: Okay.
1: Don't yell out the answer. Yell out your name. First person to yell out your name, I'll call on you. Once I call on you, you have 5 seconds to answer. Get it right, you win. Get it wrong, your opponent wins. Are you both ready?
2: Bring it on.
0: Okay.
1: All right, here we go. Sonia's on a little bit of a delay, so you have to say 1001 before you yell out your name. Okay. Here we go. What does 3M make? What do they manufacture? Sonia.
0: Tape.
1: Very good.
2: They make what?
1: Tape.
3: Yeah. That's correct.
1: Post-it notes. Post-it notes.
2: Is this like a secret company everyone knows about?
3: No, dude, they're everywhere. What are you talking about?
1: 3M.
2: I've never heard of that. I've heard of Scotch. That's about it. Like Scotch tape.
3: Scotch also uses 3M, I think.
2: What is 3M?
1: The manufacturer of Scotch tape.
2: Why does everyone know this company?
3: They create a lot of adhesive things. Yes.
2: What?
3: Adhesive products.
1: When you open Post-it notes, 3M. Yeah.
2: Never heard of it. Oh, no.
1: Really?
3: You've seen it. I promise you've seen it.
1: There's something else they made. M95 masks.
3: That's right.
1: Yes.
2: Oh.
1: So 3M. She's still on 2M. That's a problem. But she'll get there. Don't worry about it.
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6: Give me that. Turn up the bass.
4: National City, a sig alert for the 5 southbound connector to the eastbound 54. Crash there has the connecting roadway closed off. Otay Mesa, 805 southbound at Palm. Right lane there taken away by a big rig and 2 other cars that have mixed it up. Rancho Bernardo, 15 southbound at Rancho Bernardo Road. Look for trouble there. A girl in Kenya dreams of becoming a doctor. An elder in Guatemala dreams of being part of a community. 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
2: Hannah asked, Hey Morton, how old is too old to still have your parents paying your bills?
1: 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All right, it's next here on Hey Morton.

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1: Z90. When you have a question, there's nothing we can't answer. Whatever you want to know, just ask for it by name. Hey, Morton.
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9: Anything you want to know, we'll answer. Just hit us up in the DMs at Hey, Morton.
10: Hannah asked, Hey, Morton, how old is too old to still have your parents paying your bills?
9: Okay. I say 16.
10: Okay.
9: No, I'm joking. Oh, wow. I don't know. I say as long as they're willing, as long as you could if they cut you off.
10: Oh, okay.
11: I agree with that. I feel like, because you look at nepotism, that is totally paying your bills at all ages, right? Yeah, so I totally agree. As long as your parents are willing to.
9: Yeah, all parents are like, I ain't going to give my kids nothing. I'm going to be tough. Yeah. Then you have a kid and you're like, I want this bloodline to succeed. So I'm going to, knowing that this kid's going to be out in the world and fighting against everyone else,
11: I gotta keep you alive.
9: Get their share. Yeah. I'm going to make sure you got the leg up.
10: Yeah. That's awesome. I do think, like, you know, if your parents are there and helping you out here and there, that's okay. But if they are constantly paying, you know, month to month, like your certain bills over the age of 25, I think it's a little weird.
9: Well, I guess question is, could you pay your own? If your folks cut you off, are you able to just at that point pick it up? If you can't, then yeah, I would say 25. I agree with you 100%.
10: You know, it's like, if you're 24, it makes sense. Like, okay, like you just got out of college, maybe you're still figuring out, you know, life, getting that first job, making some income and saving. But after 25, you got to get your life together.
9: Yeah,
10: sorry.
9: If you're 32 years old and you're like, Dad, my registration's due. You're like, yeah, well.
11: That's crazy. Yeah.
10: Like, because I've met a man who was in his 30s who has, they had a family plan for like the phone bill. And I understand, but essentially your mom's paying your phone bill every month. What do you mean?
9: So he didn't pay it at all?
10: No.
9: Whatsoever.
10: Like,
9: I don't know, man. If it's all in one lump and she's just paying it.
10: Shouldn't he then just pick up the tab?
9: Maybe once in a while.
11: Maybe, yeah.
9: Could he if he wanted? If he could if he wanted, and they just do it because they don't care. It doesn't matter. You know what I mean?
10: Cringy. You know, it's a little like, no, after 25, just take care of your own stuff.
11: Dude, there's somebody right now getting a trust fund. They're like, hush, Adina, hush.
10: You're ruining it.
9: There's somebody right now getting a trust fund going, you really care about a phone bill?
11: That's it?
9: Yeah. Please. What is that?
1: Got a question? DM us at Hey Morton, MORTON, on Instagram, and ask for it by name. Hey Morton.
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6: Let's go to Kearney Mesa, the 52 westbound before Convoy. We've got the right lane blocked here by the CHP. Stop traffic as you approach that for a two-car crash. Sig alert through National City on the 5 South connector to the East 54. It's been going on for a while here. They had the connector shut down until further notice. 8 westbound at the 15. The right lane there's going to be blocked by a wreck. A girl in Kenya dreams of becoming a doctor. An elder in Guatemala dreams of being part of a community. Reach out and change their world, and it will change your own. 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
9: Hey, Morton. D-Rock, let's ask what things you don't do by yourself, and then we'll tell you what you should do by yourself. Because there's some things that the experience alone is great.
11: Oh, it's a game changer.
9: All right. Do it next. D-Rock and I are going to lay some truth on you and change your life.
10: Okay.
9: If anyone agrees with us, call now. Do it next here on Hey Morton.

0: You know, Adina talks about the fact that she does nothing by herself. And I've always said, you know, you really should. And yeah. There are some things that are better by yourself that you'll probably disagree with. I'll say the first one, and it's getting breakfast at a restaurant alone.
1: Oh,
2: yes. That was the number one on my list. Dining alone is probably the best experience.
1: I am cringing, like, internally.
2: Why?
1: Hearing that. That seems like the most sad thing in the world.
0: But sad to who? Sad to the people looking at you?
1: Even to me.
0: But do you crowdsource opinion when you're eating?
1: When I'm out eating, whether it's especially breakfast, oh, it's such a family thing or like a couple thing.
2: Not necessarily, no.
1: I don't want to look over and there's like cute, happy couples getting coffee and croissants and a cute family eating pancakes. And there's me.
0: Okay, that's bigger.
1: Weird.
2: That's you comparing yourself.
0: Yeah,
1: right.
0: That's a way bigger comment because I don't do that at all.
2: And not same.
0: I had breakfast last Saturday, and I went. There's a place to eat breakfast near where I live. I can walk to it, and it's an old service station that now back from the 50s that's now converted to a place for breakfast.
1: That's cool.
0: That's kind of cool, right? You sit outdoors and I sat out there and I had a really good breakfast. I watched YouTube videos. Sat and drank my coffee while my family was sleeping.
2: That's how you justify looking at TikTok.
0: Oh, yeah. And I thought to myself, this is such a great morning. I got up, went for a walk. I had a full breakfast of what I wanted.
2: Yeah.
0: I didn't have to worry about anyone else. I just thought about me and I sat down and enjoyed my peace and quiet watching what I want without any interruption with my earbuds in. And I had had my coffee refilled a few times. Oh,
2: dude, that's perfect.
0: Magic.
2: Dude.
0: I didn't have to make small talk. I didn't have to wait for someone to make up their mind. I knew what I wanted when I walked up. It was very efficient. Just a really nice, pleasant experience. Then I went home, and about a half hour later, my family woke up and we started the day. And I thought, oh, so nice. Now, someone else being a part of it, I could have invited people.
1: Yeah.
0: Oh, why? It's so much better by myself. Yeah.
1: Okay.
2: I'll throw one out there.
0: All right.
2: The movies.
0: Oh, yes.
2: Yes.
0: Yeah, especially if it's one of those theaters where they bring you stuff to your seat and you can recline.
2: Yes.
0: Oh, yeah.
1: Okay. I feel like a nervous wreck already. The two things you guys mentioned are like the two things at the top of my list I would never do by myself.
2: But think about it, though. A movie theater, you don't require social commentary.
0: No.
2: At a movie.
1: But for whatever reason, when you do go to the movie theaters, it's always people in a pair or in a group.
2: Not necessarily.
1: And then when you do see that one person by themselves, what's your first thought? What's up with them?
0: No, when I see someone at the movies by themselves, I'm jealous because I'm stuck with people.
2: Yeah.
0: Okay, what do you want to get? Okay, you go get this. I'll be back here. Grab these seats. Like, oh, you know how easy it is to walk into a theater, get the popcorn you want and your drink.
1: Yeah.
0: And you walk to a seat you want to sit in. And you're done.
2: Boom.
0: There you are, watching the movie you wanted. You didn't have to compromise and go, all right, I'll watch 10 stories down. That's fine. I wanted to see the man with the giant gun, but I'm not going to get to.
1: Maybe I could do that during the daytime. Definitely not at night.
2: Well, it doesn't matter.
1: I'm not going on like a Friday night at 7 p.m. to the movies.
0: So what I'm saying is you fear social judgment over someone seeing you being alone because when you see people, you project pity upon them that they may not be deserving at all.
2: So I know, it is you.
0: And it's based on your embarrassment over being single.
2: It is you, dude.
1: It's not just being single. Like, you could do other things. But when all those things you're naming are social things.
2: No, they're not.
0: No, they're not.
1: In my mind.
0: When you go by right, that's what I'm saying. They're not. You're not comfortable being alone. It's bigger than just the movies. And I don't know what's going on.
1: Because you never, again, hardly do you ever see someone alone at the movies. Hardly.
2: You do. I see it all the time.
1: But when you do, don't tell me you're not like, I don't want to sit next to that one loner. You do. You never think something positive like, hey, look at them enjoying their day off. No, you don't.
0: Oh,
1: you can't tell me you do.
2: No, anytime I see somebody like that, I'll mention to my wife, hey, look at that cheap date. You know what I mean? Like, I just crack jokes. Like,
0: if I'm going to the movies with my wife, and I see someone sitting by themselves, I have a tiny bit of envy.
1: Oh.
0: Because they chose that movie.
2: Right.
1: See what I'm saying? Breakfast, movies.
0: Breakfast and movies. Listen, if you go to the movies by yourself, because it's a movie you know no one else is really interested in.
2: Right.
0: It is so elite.
1: Okay.
0: First of all, no one's crowding you on either side. Two, no one's talking to you when you're like, shh, hold on.
1: Oh, exactly. I want to be able to like, oh my God, this is crazy. Like, I need the social person next to me to like bounce back and forth.
0: Do you think part of that's because you're on social media so much, you can't imagine a life where someone else isn't somehow thinking of you, or not like obsessing over you, but someone interacting with you in some way, or there's
2: like abrupt.
0: Yeah, there's not a crowd of something. Because to me, solitude is, oh my gosh, here's another good one. Going for a hike.
1: Okay. Yes. Any those things I do by myself, like going on for like a long walk by myself, going on a hike. That I like doing by myself. Wait, actually, I prefer it.
0: When people see you doing that, do they go, "Oh, look at that poor person hiking alone"?
1: Yeah. No, because most people are doing fun activity, like outdoor activities, usually by themselves. It's okay if they're with someone or not, but there's more people doing things by themselves. So okay,
0: so that feeling you have about being alone hiking,
1: yeah.
0: And not having to wait for someone, not waiting for them to show up. They got to tie their shoes.
1: Yeah, it's great. You're on your
0: own. Apply
1: that
0: to the movies. Apply that to a restaurant. Because no one's looking at you, pitying you at a restaurant. It's weird that you do that to other people.
1: It doesn't translate in my mind. I don't know why. I will give it a try. I really would and would will.
0: Here's another one that's really good, too. And this only applies to like big metropolitan areas that have one. But going to an IKEA store by yourself.
1: Oh, yeah. Shopping by myself. I can go to any store by myself. That's, yeah, don't bother me. That's my own time.
0: Well, apply that to the movie.
1: Yeah, that's a...
0: I mean, do you need someone to sit by you at home when you're watching a TV?
1: No.
0: No. Same thing. Giant TV.
1: In sporting events, it's like, that's such a fun social thing. When, you know, if you're going to go catch a baseball game, basketball games, I don't know, any sporting event, you're like, yeah, you got to go with someone. You can't be the loner.
2: Dude, people go to theme parks alone.
1: What? Oh, no.
0: I got to tell you, absolutely that one not. A little bit's a little weird for me. That one's a little bit much.
2: I get what you're saying until you see the single rider line and you get right to the front. Didn't have to pay for any extras. You just went straight to the front.
0: Yep.
1: Oh, boy.
0: Cynthia's on the phone. Cynthia, what's up?
3: Hey, good morning. I was so shocked that I guess I kind of believe Adina that she likes to be out with people because she's so social, but I was, like, so shocked that she did this and, like, really like to be alone. And for breakfast definitely shocked me. I was just on D-Rock. I go to like the park and the zoo by myself all the time for hours.
1: Oh my god, why?
0: Solitude is so great.
2: You get some clarity, dude. Yes. Like, you sort things out in your head, no problem. You get stuff done. You know,
3: I went last year, went to the World Series by myself too. We had 2 tickets to the Dodgers game, and my fiance couldn't go, so I went by myself, and it was the best time ever.
0: Hey, don't tell your fiance that. I don't think he'd like to hear that.
2: Yeah, he'd be upset. Yeah.
0: I met a group of great guys from Cincinnati who happened to be in town. Hey. Don't tell your future husband that you love going to the World Series without him. Oh, my gosh.
2: While you had pneumonia, yeah. I had the time of my life.
0: Bad enough he couldn't go.
2: Jeez. Way to rub it in.
0: All right. Never mind, Cynthia. Never mind.

0: Iris revealed why she loves Los Angeles so much by sharing a crazy story. And when you hear the story, all you're going to want to know is, where is the footage? But first, while on an elk hunt in Utah, Luke Combs said that the biggest motivator to lose weight recently has been, well, so he can go out and actually hunt. Listen to this.
1: Down 30 lbs since last time. Obviously, getting healthy is, you know, the main goal, but this has been one of the big motivators for me, was to come here. I got up and down with the guys in New Mexico last year, enough to get by, and, you know, I can always be better, I feel like, but I just really wanted to be able to hold my own out here.
2: Meanwhile, Jelly Roll's like, what about rollerblading?
3: Also, the rest of the people out hunting with him, he's probably like, would you please be quiet, bro? We're trying to catch something.
2: Scaring away the raccoon.
0: Miley Cyrus talked about why she loves living in Los Angeles so much, and she shared a really crazy story. And when you hear this, all you're going to want to know is, where is the drone footage? Listen to this.
4: Anything you get into, you're going to find a community in LA. When I just wanted to party dressed as a fuzzy unicorn, do you know how many people here want to get high and dress up like a unicorn and like Enough. Sit in the backyard? And it's the first time I ever saw a drone. I was possibly in the nude on my fake horse, possibly doing some crazy stuff. And there was a drone in my yard. And everyone was like, cool, a spaceship. It was the best time ever. Then when I wanted to get sober, awesome community for that.
2: Yeah, I'm not sure that really happened externally, but you may have had it happen in your head.
3: Right.
2: Because if you said, man, I took these pills and guess what I saw? I'd be like, yeah.
0: Oh, that makes sense. God.
3: Sure you did.
2: Yeah. I was naked on a unicorn, fuzzy unicorn, while a spaceship was over my head. I think it was a drone. You're like, yep, you got the good stuff.
5: Yeah.
2: Oh, wow. What a night.
6: The fast food chain Popeyes this week launched the new honey chicken sandwich as an all-day menu item. Of course, if you have one, all day is going to be about 6 hours.
0: I'm Medina, I'm Hayden Morton, and that's your Daily Dirt on C9.

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1: Hey, morning.
0: It's time for Guesswords.
2: All right, one day into October, and what is the score?
3: It is 1-0, and I have the one.
2: All right, you get another win today. 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
3: Oh, boy.
2: But it's only two games.
4: True. 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
2: right.
4: the moment.
2: Let's play Guesswords. 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
3: Yeah.
2: So good luck. 866-570-1903. 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

0: It's a Morton. Boy, it's going to be so hot this week. And Beatrice called from Allied Garden. She said it's already pretty steamy over there. And I mean, guys, you got to be, even Allied Garden's already getting pretty hot. Be careful out there, okay? Really, do your best to hydrate. Do what you can. Normally, we joke about that, but it's serious. This is going to be a really hot one. Shall we play Guess Words? All right, let's do it. Here we go.
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2: Hey, Morton.
1: It's time for Guess Words.
0: All right. It is time to play Guess Words. Evelyn is up first today. Evelyn, who would you like to play with, D-Rock or Adina? You get to choose.
3: I'm going to pick D-Rock.
0: All right, 30 seconds on the clock. Say pass if you get stumped. On your marks, get set, go.
4: If you plant this, a tree will grow.
3: A seed.
4: Yes, if you lost the fight, that means you got blanked up.
3: Knocked out.
4: No, another word, like somebody blanked you up.
3: Messed you up.
4: Keep going. Somebody blanked you with their fist. Or a team lost because they got blanked by the other team.
3: Run over. Pass.
4: Okay. Tomato is not a fruit. It's a
3: vegetable.
4: Yeah. This is not a spoon, but a opposite of a spoon.
3: Fork.
0: Fork is right. Timer got you. You guys got two today. And the timer goes real fast. The word that you passed on is, if you're not good at music, it's because you can't keep a what? Can't keep the?
3: Tune.
0: Beat was the word. You are opposed to the word beat.
3: Oh, you were beat.
0: Yeah.
4: You were beat up. Yeah.
3: Okay.
0: Yep.
3: All right, I got it.
4: Or the team beat you.
0: Yeah. Here's what we should have said. Every Wednesday, you have to blank the Bosnian. That would have been good.
3: Beat the Bosnian. Yeah. I would have gotten that one.
0: I know, right, shucks. All right, Evelyn, hold on. Don't go anywhere. Jesse, you and Adina have a unique opportunity today, because if you get three, you win.
5: Okay.
0: Jesse, 30 seconds on the clock. Say pass if you get stumped. On your marks, get set. Go.
6: A dictionary has definitions for every
5: word.
6: We drink a cow's
5: milk.
6: NBC gives you the 5 o'clock
5: news.
6: A martini usually comes with a green
5: olive.
6: You a brown spot on your skin is like a what?
5: Mole.
6: You get a gutter
5: mark.
6: Yeah, you get a gutter ball or a strike in
5: bowling.
6: Big trash can in the back of a restaurant is the what? Like, take it out to the
5: dumpster.
6: Yeah.
0: You know, if you didn't say take it out to the, she would have got dumpster sooner.
6: Oh, you think?
0: Yeah. Yeah, I don't think.
6: Well, I guess we could ask her.
0: Yeah, if she, you would have got her said the big trash can behind the restaurant is, you would have said dumpster, right?
5: Yes.
0: And so I always say this to Adina. I go, I think you have one more word you can get if you don't embellish for a second. You got to wait a second and let them answer, but you don't believe that they know, because sometimes there's a little bit of a delay on the phone. And in that little delay, you're trying to add to it, and that eats up time where they would have said the word. I think so.
6: Maybe.
0: I think if Adina had said the trash can behind the restaurant is the, you would have said dumpster, and you guys would have got that before the buzzer. I mean, you won today, but it's an interesting, you know, if it were 7-7 today,
6: it
0: would make a difference. So, listen, I'm not trying to, like, poop on your parade.
6: Seriously?
0: So,
6: come on.
0: You guys won. Jesse, good job. You got the win today.
6: We didn't just win. We smoked them, okay?
4: Adina.
5: Those were great definitions.
4: Relax. You did a great job, okay?
6: Yeah.
4: We'll talk about this at the end of the month.
6: We killed it. We smoked it. It was like a landslide. Like,
0: you smoked them because they only got two right. That's
6: exactly.
0: Why.
6: Yeah. We got almost seven.
4: I'll see you at the end of the month. We'll revisit this.
0: You got an average score compared to a poor score. So you're like, we smoked it. Jesse, hey, good job, Jesse. You guys really did pretty good. And you should call and play again with Adina because she likes that. That would be good to have someone that good.
4: She
0: needs
4: it.
0: Yeah. Oh. Now I'm starting to be on her side, D-Rock.
4: That's fine. That's fine.
0: You
4: that's
0: didn't
4: fine.
0: Get smoked, bro.
4: That's fine.
0: Yeah, all right. Yeah. Thank you for playing Guess Words here on Hey Morton.
1: Thank you for playing Guess Words on Hey Morton.

0: Today's hit music is on Z90. Jibba, are you ready for another phone, Jibba?
1: Coming up next, I'm going to call Natasha and tell her that I'm a lawyer, and when she wasn't home, her neighbor's kid got on her roof because he crashed his drone and fell off, and now we're suing her. The point is that they were flying their drone, and it ended up landing on your roof, and because of that, when they went to retrieve it, nobody was home, and they had to get on the roof themselves, ended up falling off and getting injured.
2: I wasn't even home.
1: Right. So
2: who is this person?
1: I'm not naming the defendant. That will come out in the court filing, but we would prefer not to go to court. What they're looking for is $25,000 in damages.
2: Damages to what?
1: Well, they have medical bills, pain and suffering, lost work, so you can imagine the toll that takes.
2: Okay.
3: Wow.
4: Crash your drone on your roof. 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

0: 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Jibba, are you ready for another phone, Jibba?
1: I'm going to call Natasha and tell her that I'm a lawyer, and when she wasn't home, her neighbor's kid got on her roof because he crashed his drone and fell off, and now we're suing her. It's our phone prank. The phone, Jibba.
2: Hello?
1: Yeah, hi. I'm calling for Natasha Davis.
2: This is Natasha Davis.
1: Yeah, hi. My name is Richard Lucas. I'm with Lucas, Dvorak, and Medina. We're a law firm. And we wanted to talk to you about our client who's actually got a claim because they fell off your roof. And what we would prefer to do is settle this out of court. We don't want to take it to court if possible.
2: Okay, what is this for?
1: Our client was actually injured badly and is going to be suing for not only pain and

0: they had to go get their drone. You understand, your house obstructed the flight path of the drone, and you didn't have a safe way for them to get on or off your roof. And because of that,
1: okay,
0: they ended up...
1: Route.
0: To get their drone. You should have anticipated that if somebody got a drone stuck on your roof, maybe you would think about having a safe way for them to get on and off without getting injured.
1: Well, one, I live at home, and two, that's my property. That's trespassing. And
0: well, it was your property. Well, you know what? You can countersue for trespassing if you want. The damages for trespassing aren't, it's not really a suable offense.
1: Well, that is not problem. Why?
0: Well, it's your problem when it's your roof. Did you even think maybe for a minute maybe I should leave a stepladder out or maybe build some stairs to get on the roof in case a drone gets stuck on
1: here? Why is this person flying your drone around?
0: Well, that's, listen, why people fly drones is why does anybody do anything? That's not the point. Do you want to go to court? I mean, we could put this on TMZ.
1: Ridiculous. I wasn't even home, and I don't even.
0: Well, maybe
1: know
0: you should
1: person.
0: Stay home a little bit more.
1: I'm not giving you guys money. That person fell on his own. Okay?
0: Well, they wouldn't have fallen off the roof if you had provided a ladder or stairs. Wouldn't you agree?
1: Why would I have a random ladder or stairs going to my roof?
0: I just told you. So that way, if somebody crashed a drone on your roof, they could get up and get it safely. You got to think this stuff out. You have got a real dangerous property.
1: That is not my problem.
0: Oh, hey,
1: everyone
0: listen,
1: has a roof.
0: Listen, you didn't even coil up the hose properly. He could have tripped on that and made it much worse.
1: Okay, that is not their business. That's my property.
0: Oh, you need to listen. You,
1: my yard.
0: You, what? You, so if you had a nuclear bomb on your property and it went off, it wouldn't be your fault?
1: What? I wouldn't have a nuclear bomb on
0: right, because it's dangerous. That's why you should have a ladder next to your roof. You got to think this out. How about this?
1: I'm going to call my own lawyer, and I'm going to say, you know, there's no proof.
0: Well, you don't have a lawyer, or you wouldn't be talking to me, honey.
1: Are you serious right now?
0: Well, it doesn't sound to me like you got the $25,000 to pay for the dangerous house you
1: I'm
0: live
1: in. I'm not paying that amount of money. That
0: oh,
1: person
0: you are.
1: Is trespassing. I'm calling my lawyers.
0: It just went up. That's a JIBA charge. You just got the JIBA fee.
1: Wait,
0: it's a phone JIBA.
1: Wait a minute. Is that a prank call on that radio station? Are you serious right now?
0: Natasha, yes, it's Rick. It's the phone JIBA.
1: Like, that's $25,000. What?
0: Yeah, $25,000. Come on.
1: God. I never thought I would fall for these. Like, people fall for this all the time. Oh.
0: We got you.
1: Oh, God. Oh, my God.
2: 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Today's hit music is on Z90.
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0: All right, let's play a game. Every Wednesday, you take Adina on in basic trivia. See who can beat you today. I'll tell you something. A couple of these questions you've had before.
8: Oh.
0: So you should know them, but maybe you will, maybe you won't. Hey, Jennifer.
9: Hey, Warren. Good morning.
0: How are you today?
9: Good, how are you?
0: Good. So we're excited to have you on. We're going to have Adina leave the room in a second. We're going to give you 30 seconds to answer as many questions as you can. We'll bring her back

0: can ask her the same questions and then compare scores. You're about 50-50.
1: Okay.
2: I am.
0: You're actually about, you lost 2 weeks in a row, so you're actually down a little bit.
2: Okay.
0: Like 48-52. Okay. So you got to get a win back to get to 50-50 status.
2: I'm going to try.
3: Yeah, all right. Get an average back.
0: Jen, yeah. Jen, what kind of trivia player are you? Let's gauge your level of intelligence real quick.
1: I've actually never played, so this can be my first time.
2: Oh.
0: So you and Adina, about 50-50.
2: Okay.
0: Yeah. Yeah. She's played every week for years and years. Some of these questions might throw you off, so.
2: All right, let's do it. I'm ready. Okay. Good all luck.
0: Right. Say good luck. There she goes. Head out of the studio.
1: Am I allowed to say pass?
0: Of course, yes. Easy peasy, you can't say pass. We do that on a Thursday, but Wednesdays, oh yeah, you can say pass. Trust me, it's part of Adina's strategy.
1: Okay.
0: Yeah. All right, here we go. 30 seconds on the clock. Remember to say pass if you get stumped. On your marks, get set, go. Name a city in Switzerland.
1: Pass.
0: True or false, it's wintertime in Brazil.
1: False.
0: Name a human bone.
1: A femur.
0: Flathead and Phillips are types of what?
1: Screwdrivers.
0: Name a brand of bicycle.
1: E-bike.
0: What bird cannot fly?
1: A penguin.
0: All right, you got three today. City in Switzerland. Now, you would think they would just roll right off your tongue. And when I was looking them up, I'm like, man, there aren't that many famous ones that I think of. Zurich, Geneva, Bern, Lausanne, all cities in Switzerland. I wouldn't think of a lot of those other than Zurich, right? Yeah. It is wintertime in Brazil right now. May to September is their winter months. Isn't that weird? Their Christmas time is when it's warm and hot down on the beaches. But okay.
1: Yeah. My friend's Brazilian.
0: Oh, no. Well, I hope he's not listening. We'll find out. Name a human bone. You said? Do you remember what human bone you said? Yeah.
1: Oh, I said femur.
0: Femur. That is a human bone, so congratulations. Flathead and Phillips are types of screwdrivers. A brand of bicycle, Schwinn, Trek, we would expect accepted those. Huffy, there's a bunch of them. What e-bike is a type of bicycle but not a brand? What bird cannot fly is a penguin. You're correct. A penguin cannot fly. So we'll bring Adina back in. She probably thinks a penguin can fly if you throw it from high enough. We'll find out what she thinks here. Hold on real quick. All right, Adina. Out of six, she got three.
2: Three.
0: Yeah.
2: Okay.
0: All right, we'll see how you do.
2: All right.
0: All right, listen in, Jennifer. 30 seconds on the clock. Say pass if you get stumped. On your marks, get set, go. Name a city in Switzerland.
2: Zurich.
0: True or false, it's wintertime in Brazil.
2: True.
0: Name a human bone.
2: Your femur.
0: Flathead and Phillips are types of what?
2: Tool belts. Tools. They're types of tools.
0: Name a brand of bicycle.
2: Mountain range.
0: What bird cannot fly? Oh, time's up.
2: What are these questions today?
0: What bird cannot fly?
2: No bird. Because all birds can fly.
0: No, they can't.
2: Oh.
0: Penguin. You were just at SeaWorld not long ago. Penguin cannot fly.
2: Oh, man.
0: What's that, D-Rock?
3: Oh, my gosh, dude.
0: Yeah.
3: Really?
2: I feel like I didn't know one of these questions. I guessed on all of them. So if I got anything right, that's a miracle.
0: Well, you said Zurich. That's not correct. But Zurich is
2: okay,
0: the same as
2: what
0: Zurich.
2: Okay, that's what I was thinking about.
0: It's not Zurich. It's
2: just
0: Zurich.
2: A different, you know, pronunciation.
0: It's really not. Because I've never heard it called Zurich. Today, the accords were signed in Zurich. No. True or false, it's wintertime in Brazil.
2: True.
0: That's right.
2: Oh,
0: you got that right. A femur is a bone in human. Flathead and Phillips are types of what?
2: I know it's in the toolbox.
0: Yeah, I need more specificity.
3: Yeah.
0: Screwdrivers.
3: Yes.
2: Oh.
0: Phillips screwdriver. Flathead screwdriver.
3: Flathead, yeah.
0: Name a brand of bicycle.
2: I don't know what.
3: It's like Schwinn. Mountain range.
0: Schwinn, Trek.
3: Huffy.
2: Nope.
0: Okay.
2: Wouldn't have known.
0: All right, fair enough. I said some might. And a bird that cannot fly is a penguin.
2: A penguin. Yeah. Oh, okay. Well, how many did I get?
0: Two.
2: Oh, hey, you know what? That's better than zero than I thought.
0: We're going to rename this game Better Than Zero. Jennifer, I'd like to say congratulations, but I don't know if you're taking away a particular amount of pride from winning today.
1: Oh, it was fun.
0: She's like, I won? Sure. Okay. You did. You got three. Adina got two and barely. But you know what? The ones you knew, you knew.
2: Yeah.
0: Yeah. So.
3: Sure you did.
2: Don't ask me the same question twice. I won't know it the second time.
0: Right. I asked you the penguin one before. That's the one that's a repeat.
2: See? I don't know it.
0: Oh, my gosh.
2: Oh, if you ask me next week, I still probably won't know.
0: Yeah, all birds can fly. Otherwise, it wouldn't be a bird.
2: Exactly. Right. It doesn't make sense.
0: Yeah. Ever see an ostrich up in its nest?
3: Right.
0: Right.
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6: 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Turn up the bass.
7: Spring Valley, a stall in the 125 northbound right after Hamishaw. That's going to have the left lane blocked and pretty heavy. Sig alert for the 5 South connector to the East 54. Got a car that hit the barrier there. We've got trouble on the 52 westbound. A convoy through Kearney Mesa at the right lane there is blocked by a wreck. A girl in Kenya dreams of becoming a doctor. An elder in Guatemala dreams of being part of a community. 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
0: Anything you're asking us, we're answering it. So you put us to the test. Just ask us a question in our DMs at Hey Morton.
2: Amber asked Hey Morton, what's a luxury you experienced once and now you can't go back?
0: Oh, I have one that's kind of weird.
2: Okay.
0: All right. It's next here on Hey Morton.

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1: 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When you have a question, there's nothing we can't answer. 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Hey Morton.
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7: 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Hey Morton.
8: All of your questions answered in front of everybody. So just send them our way at Hey Morton on Instagram.
9: Amber asked, Hey Morton, what's a luxury you experienced once and now you just can't go back?
8: My wife and daughter could care less about this, but I cannot have cheap towels.
9: Oh.
8: I have expensive towels in my house. Mm. They're thick. They're luxurious. They're spa-like. And my wife and daughter could care less. Because we still have our old Scraggle towels, too, yeah. that I did not like. Just yeah. the regular basic. They're thin now.
9: Uh-huh. Yeah.
8: They like those ones. And I'm just like, not me. That will not touch my skin. Not that washcloth. Yeah. And only because I like. I went to someone's house once. I stayed with someone in Atlanta. And they had a towel warmer.
9: Oh.
8: And I got out of the shower, and they had the nicest towels. I was looking at the label right away. I'm like, what is this? I've never used a nice towel before. Yeah. Ooh, it was so nice. And from then on, for the rest of my life, I won't go secondhand with towels.
10: Wow.
8: Sorry, yeah. Gotta have the good stuff. Yep.
9: Mine might be even stranger. It's organic carrots. I don't really care if something's organic or not. I really don't. But I am obsessed with carrots. Like, I can have them breakfast, lunch, and dinner. Anyway, they're shaped or formed and prepared. And the first time I remember going to Trader Joe's, this is almost 10 years ago, I walked in and they had their little organic section. And I don't even think I realized it was organic. And okay. I bought the bag of carrots and I made them. And I'm like, wow, these are amazing. Like, they just might have really good carrots. I don't know. I kept buying them and then finally realized it said organic. I don't know. I can't explain to you. They are crispier, crunchier, more orange, more flavorful. Like, they actually taste like a carrot compared to just generic ones that are kind of.
8: So that's your splurge.
9: That's my
10: nice.
9: I don't care how much they cost. If the price surged to like $10 per 3 carrots or something crazy, I would buy it. I'd pay for it. I'd buy it because I love it.
10: You know, growing up, my parents always told me, like, look, if you're ever in a nice place, just act like you've been there before.
9: Mm.
10: But when I flew first class, I lost my mind. Let me tell you something, dude. Like, I sat first class for a gig. I flew out to the Bahamas to DJ. And, dude, they give you beverages before the plane even taxis. Like, this is amazing. Like, they had blankets. They had all kinds of stuff. Like, they give you accessories. You could keep the headphones. What? Dude, it blew my mind. And ever since then, I don't want to fly any other way.
9: Dang.
10: I can't.
8: Oh, wow.
10: I feel famous.
8: Yeah. How do you afford doing that?
10: I even greet people when they like walk past. I'm like, hello, hello.
9: Oh, you are such a snob.
10: Hello. Yeah,
8: I cannot. Well, first of all, wait till you have a kid. There won't be anyone first class. Because you're like, I would pay for myself, but there's no way I'm paying for that old snot to sit in first class. Not happening.
1: Got a question? DM us at Hey Morton, MORTON, on Instagram, and ask for it by name. 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
8: All right, let's play it. Okay. Playing today, Shireen. Welcome to the show, Shireen.
2: Good morning.
8: We've had Shireen on before. I recognize your name. You've been on before with us, right?
2: Yes.
8: All right. Well, we love having you. Good energy.
2: Thank you.
8: Do you think you'll beat Adina today? What do you think the score will be at the end? What's your prediction?
2: I hope so. It's hard sometimes. I hope so.
8: What's your prediction for the score?
2: I think I'll get 4.
8: Mm-hmm.
9: Mm. And what do you think I'll get?
2: I hope Adina gets 3. Only because I win.
10: Right. That's fair.
8: That's the object of the game. Otherwise, why try, right?
10: Yeah, you play to win, not to lose.
8: Yeah. Right?
9: I hope it's a tie. I don't know why.
8: Oh, that's so weird.
10: Aww. That is so lame.
8: All right. Well, you know, I've got 10 questions. I've got 30 seconds. Adina, we'll say goodbye.
9: All right. Good luck, Shireen.
8: She'll be back in a second.
2: Thank you.
8: There she goes. And the door is closed. She's out. She can't hear us. 30 seconds on the clock. Remember, say pass if you get stumped. On your marks, get set, go. What is the name of the Buffalo football team?
2: Bills.
8: Name a brand of fruit juice.
2: Ocean Spray.
8: What show does Terry Crews host?
2: Pass.
8: What country is Rihanna from?
2: Not Bahamas. Okay, pass.
8: Name an ocean creature that has 5 arms.
2: Octopus. Squid.
8: Oh. Well, you didn't get 4. I'll just leave it at that. I didn't say at least 5 arms. I said 5 arms particularly. That's a starfish. Starfish.
2: Oh my God, duh. You're right.
8: Well, you know, you don't think of it like that because it doesn't seem like arms. Seems like legs, right? So 5 arms, right? It can be up to like 20, but most starfish have at least 5 arms. What is the name of the Buffalo football team? Bills, you got that right. Ocean Spray for fruit juice. Terry Crews hosts America's Got Talent, AGT.
2: Oh, okay.
8: All right. Rihanna is from, you're right, not Bahamas, Barbados.
2: Okay.
8: Yes.
2: Dang it.
8: An ocean creature with 5 arms is a starfish. So let's welcome Adina back in. She's excited. Okay. I can tell she's excited by the way she like looked at me like, ooh, oh, it's my turn.
9: All right. Why are you smiling?
8: It's my job.
9: Why are you having so much fun?
8: I know, right? You are suspicious of my happiness. Sad. Out of 5, she answered. She got 2 right.
9: Ooh.
8: 2 out of 5. So let's see how you do. Listen in, Shireen. Let's see how Adina does. 30 seconds on the clock. Say pass if you get stumped.
9: Okay.
8: On your marks, get set, go. What is the name of the Buffalo football team?
9: What? The Bills. Oh!
8: Name a brand of fruit juice.
9: Oh, Welch's.
8: What show does Terry Crews host?
9: American Idol? No, yeah.
8: What country is Rihanna from?
9: Barbados.
8: Name an ocean creature that has 5 arms.
9: A squid.
8: What type of solution is used? Oh, time's up.
9: What type of solution? What? Ask me. I feel on fire.
8: What type of solution is used for contacts?
9: Oh.
8: Time's up.
9: That, I don't know.
8: Saline.
9: Saline. Yes, I did
8: saline
9: know that.
8: Saline solution.
9: Yeah.
8: Well, if you knew it, you'd say it. What do you mean? I did know that.
9: I did.
8: I'm trying to give the answer. You hear that, D-Rock? Yes, I knew that.
10: Yeah, it's ridiculous.
8: Really? Because I gave you a chance to tell me, and you said, I don't know.
10: He's like, you're right. I didn't. I got nothing.
8: That's so funny, the way your brain works like that. You're like, tell me what it is. I don't know. Saline. I knew it.
10: Right.
8: You did. Well, it's a tip of your tongue answer.
9: Yeah.
8: Right? Yeah, I got that. Well, Shireen, you know what? You didn't get a win today.
9: Woo!
8: She beat you by one. She got the Barbados. America's Got Talent, Terry Crews host.
10: Yes.
8: Not American Idol.
9: That's right.
8: Yeah. And a small ocean creature that has five arms, not a squid.
9: No.
8: It is a starfish.
9: Well, it could be a squid.
2: I said squid, too.
9: Why not?
8: Why can it be a squid?
9: And they've got five of the things floating.
10: They've got more than five.
8: They've got more than five.
9: Well, yeah. at least one could have had an accident and only had five.
8: Well, you know what?
9: At least five.
8: Go ask a one-legged pirate. Sure, anything can happen. We're asking you what creature.
10: Sounds like the name of a bar. Yes. The five-legged squid.
8: Yes, I'm the five-legged squid.
10: Drink specials.
8: I caught one of his legs off in a fight in the ocean.
9: Yeah.
8: Like, all right, Uncle John. No, you don't understand. If you see him, you'll know him. His beady eye looking at you.
10: It's a legend.
8: Yes. He took down.

0: Ray Morton with Adina, D-Rock, and me, Rick, in a hot, hot weekend. You know what's great? This is what's great about the hot temperatures.
1: What?
0: In Milwaukee, the high will be 67 for the game on Saturday.
2: Yeah.
1: Oh.
0: So the Padres going to Milwaukee for the beginning of their next series. And guess what? The temperatures will reach a high of 67 during the game. And for them, that's great, because if they were playing here, ooh,
2: yeah, man,
0: brutal heat.
2: Yeah,
0: brutal heat. By the way, we're expecting temperatures of near 100 at the beach.
1: Oh my God.
0: 105 to 110 inland. So if you want to cool off, go to Palm Springs, and that's not a joke. Not kidding.
1: Wow.
0: How weird is that? And this is going to last until Wednesday night.
2: It's crazy.
0: So Thursday, we have a high of 87 out at the coast.
1: Yeah.
0: So,
1: why did I think it was like a 24, 48-hour thing?
0: Because you're not good at weather.
1: Oh, no. I wasn't prepared for days.
0: Oh, I saw a look on your face. I'm like, oh, someone's reading a one day.
1: Oh, my God.
0: Yeah, unfortunately, I know. We're over it. But you know what? Typically, we do get some hot temperatures in October. They were going over the history of October temperatures here in California. Like, yes, everyone else is pumpkin spice. But here, typically, the beginning of October has hot temperatures in California. It's fire season.
2: Yeah, absolutely. Oh, yeah.
0: Yeah. So everyone, do your thing. Be careful. Here's what's trending, what you'll be talking about when you get into work. Maybe you would need some refreshment and you're thinking, man, how could I save some money? Well, just head over to the freeway in West Virginia, because Monday night, a semi-truck hit one of the guardrails and spilled a bunch of liquid.
3: The semi came through carrying 90 barrels of bourbon whiskey.
1: Whoa!
0: Hey!
2: Whoa!
0: And I don't know about you.

0: But it sounds like Blake Shelton works for the sheriff's department.
1: Through carrying 90 barrels of bourbon whiskey.
0: All right.
2: It does sound like Blake.
0: Sounds like Blake Shelton. It's West Virginia Parkways Authority Executive Director Chuck Smith.
1: I accidentally hit one of the attenuators or the guardrails between the lanes coming through, jarred the truck. I think there was 8 barrels that were damaged and leaked.
0: I mean, it's a tragedy, and yet he makes it sound like a really nice time.
2: Oh, yeah.
0: His warm country voice sounds great.
2: The way he says barrel.
0: Yeah. All the barrels was all over. And you know what? I said to myself, well, shucks, I reckon we go down and fix it.
1: There was 8 barrels that were damaged and leaked.
0: Handsome.
2: Yeah. I could tell he's already good looking.
0: Handsome, right? This influencer got a Philly cheesesteak, threw it in the face of the person that served it to him. And it is not a good idea because he got a Philly cheesesteak at Pat's King of Steaks, and the owner wants justice.
3: The person showed up with a camera and tripod, leading him to believe he may be an influencer.
0: Oh, man. The victim's name is Tom Francano, and the restaurant's owner, his name is Frank Oliveri. These don't sound like guys you should throw food at.
4: No.
3: He ordered a cheesesteak with whiz and onions, then came back a few minutes later.
5: Hit me in the face. He stood at the window, and then he took off running down the street. Turns around, and he says to me, well, he says, it's garbage. There was another couple eating outside. I pointed at them, and I said, guys, how was your steaks tonight? They said, our steaks were great.
6: Why would you throw a cheesesteak in someone's face? That's assault.
7: I'm thinking about offering a $5,000 cash reward for the arrest and prosecution and jail and jailment of this person for assault and battery on my manager.
0: I have a feeling that it's going to get solved.
2: Outside the court.
0: I think there's going to be some justice outside the reward
4: Street
0: system.
4: Justice. Yeah, for sure.
0: Oh, you like those knees? You do, huh?
4: Yeah.
0: How about that? How about them knees? Oh, you picked the wrong guy, bro.
4: Yeah.
8: We have an update on the inmate formerly known as Puff Daddy, who's reportedly having a pretty good time in prison.
9: Combs paid others to handle chores and prepare special meals.
8: And they said Diddy was able to watch movies, get maid service, and hired one of the inmates to give him Chinese style massages. He had better amenities than I had on my honeymoon.
0: All right, I'm Rick, and now you know it's trending here on Hey Morton.

0: on Hey Morton.
1: All right, let's get a little tease. What's coming up next in the dirt?
2: Raven Simone just revealed her very unconventional menstrual routine.
1: Okay.
2: The ladies, you know what? Maybe she's onto something. I don't know. I'll share what she does.
1: Why are we talking about this?
2: We're women. And we're curious to know what other women do during that time of the month. Like, how do you get by?
1: Guys can tell you. We know nothing.
2: It's next in the Daily Dirt on Z.

0: Daily Dirt.
1: One of Jeff Probst's most famous phrases was cut from Survivor. What does he have to say about it 4 years later? I'm going to share that in just a minute. But first, Raven Simone just revealed her very unconventional menstrual routine. So ladies, maybe this is for you. Raven says when it's that time of the month for her, she skips the whole pads and tampons thing. She wears an adult diaper around the house. And her wife says, oh, you can hear when she's walking around. Just
2: okay, all right. That's enough. No. So I'm sorry if you're eating breakfast. I apologize. And all right.
1: The sound of a diaper?
2: Yeah.
1: It's funny. First of all.
2: People are eating.
1: Oh my God. Yeah. I don't know. I mean, I guess the only time I do that is if I'm like 80 years old, but then you need it for different reasons anyway.
2: Also gross.
1: Right? Yeah. One of Jeff Probst's most famous phrases on Survivor was this.
3: Come on in, guys.
1: He would say, come on in, guys. And everybody just loved it. Like, all
2: right. Yeah, it was right before the challenges and everyone's making the turn. So
1: yeah. Then in 2021, Jeff stopped saying it to make the show's language more inclusive and drop the whole guys thing, right? Well, he was just asked, does he regret that? Here's what he said.
4: It was the right decision for me. I have two kids. I talk to my kids. One of our kids is a girl. And she said, look, it's not gender neutral to say guys. Mm. And I wanted to be a dad that heard my kids. And so I made the decision. If that matters to you, I'm in. I don't judge anybody for saying it. It's a universal word. I'm glad I don't say it.
2: Oh, okay. Well, look, dads do whatever they want to make their daughters happy. That's cool.
1: Yeah, that's
2: and
1: sweet.
2: I'm sure those people don't care. It's like, you could call me, come in, you know, morons. Yeah. If you have a Snickers bar, I don't care.
1: Losers.
2: Yes, come on in, starving people. You're like, got a Snickers bar? You can call me what you want. I don't care.
1: That's true.
2: Got a cup of rice? I'll do anything. Yeah, wow.
5: A woman was recently arrested at the Portland airport after authorities found nearly 60 pounds of marijuana inside two checked suitcases. And in Portland, the max is 50.
1: I'm Medina, I'm Haim Wharton, and that's your Daily Dirt on C90.

0: Oh, this is almost a little nerve-wracking because it's the last one, the last Disney qualifier we get to go to the Disneyland Resort for Halloween time. And good luck to everybody because you're a 1 in 19 chance today. You're our 19th Magic Key qualifier where you could get, on Monday, we're going to be giving away a pair of Magic Key Inspire annual passes to Disneyland. So, let's do this. Thank you, everyone, for putting in code words. And congratulations to Megan Lombardo.
1: Nice.
2: Ooh, yes.
0: Megan Lombardo, congratulations to you. You have won two tickets to Disneyland. Our promotions department is going to be reaching out to you so you can enjoy the Disneyland Resort for Halloween time. You have 2 one-day, one-park passes.
1: That's perfect.
0: I'm sorry, 4 single-day single-park passes. And then 2 Inspire Magic Keys, Monday at 7:35. Do not miss it because we're going to roll all the qualifiers in one of those big tumblers. We put the 1 through 19 on a ping pong ball.
1: It's like the lottery.
0: Doing a lottery. We really are. And we'll do it live on YouTube as well.
2: Oh, my God.
0: So make sure and join us Monday. In the meantime, Megan Lombardo, congratulations.
2: Woo!
0: And everyone else, join us Monday for our grand prize giveaway right here on Hey Morton on Z90.

0: And Tate Morton with Dina, D-Rock, and me, Rick. Roger wanted to hear our cringiest phone jibba phone prank ever. He's calling down from Imperial Beach. So, for Imperial Beach, for Roger, check this out. This is the survey date phone jibba, our phone prank here on Hey Morton.
1: Today's hit music is on Z90. Jibba, are you ready for another phone jibba?
0: It's our phone prank, the phone jibba. We're going to call Myra and ask her to take a survey on the phone, just to be nice. And then she's going to find out halfway through the survey, it's just to ask her out on a date. Oh. I don't know if you're open to this, but would you be interested in maybe going to catch a scary movie?
2: Are you allowed to ask girls that you serve me
0: on a date? I mean, you just seem so nice. I just thought I would ask.
2: That's really sweet of you, but I don't know you, and I thought
0: well, no, I mean, well, survey. I know, but you kind of do know me. You kind of do know me, right? You know my name. I'm Rick Carson.
2: I know your name,
0: I'm
2: with Ask, right? You call people for surveys. That's it.
0: Okay, well, what do you want to know about me?
2: How many women do you ask on dates?
0: Well, no. It's not like that.
3: Train wreck, dude.
0: The survey date coming up. It's our phone prank, the phone jibba, next here on Hey Morton. It's between

0: Today's hit music is on Z90. Jibba, are you ready for another phone, Jibba?
1: We're about to call Myra and ask her to take a survey. We've been told she's really nice and will do it. And what she's going to realize halfway through the survey is it's just trying to find out enough information about her to ask her on a date. It's a very personal survey.
2: Oh, my God.
1: Right? It's our phone prank. The phone, Jibba.
3: Hello.
1: Hi, I'm calling from Myra Gonzalez.
3: This is her.
1: Myra, my name is Rick Carson. I'm from Aspen Research, and we do very short, very quick phone surveys. Do you have just 1 second to answer a few questions? I promise it won't take much time at all. I'll get you right off the phone.
3: Real quick.
1: It will just take like 6 or 7 questions, and then we'll be on our way.
3: Sure. I have to go back to work in a couple minutes.
1: Okay. All right. Let's get right to it. Question number one. Yes or no, do you like hiking?
3: No.
1: No. Okay. Question number two. Do you like going out to eat?
3: Yes.
1: Okay. Question number three. What is your favorite type of restaurant?
3: One with a good view.
1: Okay.
3: And I would say spicy food.
1: Spicy food. Okay. This is good. Okay. Question number four. One being completely and 10 being not at all. How much free time do you have? On a scale of 1 to 10.
3: I have a little bit of free time. I'm not completely open.
1: Okay, and then do you work on the weekends?
3: No.
1: Okay. What is your hobby?
3: Hobby. I would say spending time with family. Other than that, I don't really have a hobby. I can't really think of one. Other than working out, I guess.
1: Okay, what is your favorite type of movie?
3: Scary. Horror.
1: Okay. Well, good. Well, thank you so much for taking our survey. I really appreciate it. Did you have any questions for me?
3: What is the survey for exactly?
1: It's just for our research company. We just do a lot of research.
3: Okay.
1: All right. That's cool. Well, and so you don't work weekends, huh? That's interesting.
3: No, yeah. I have a good schedule. I'm off weekends.
1: That's perfect. I don't know if you're open to this, but would you be interested in maybe going to catch a scary movie?
3: Are you allowed to ask girls that you serve me?
1: Well, I mean, you just seem so nice. I just thought I would ask.
3: That's really sweet of you, but I don't know you, and I thought this
1: I know, but you kind of do know me. You kind of do know me, right? You know my name. I'm Rick Carson.
3: I know your name,
1: I'm
3: with Ask, right? You call people for surveys. That's it.
1: Okay, well, what do you want to know about me?
3: How many women do you ask on dates?
1: Well, No. It's not like that. It's just that I thought we had a lot of stuff in common. I don't like hiking. I do have weekends off. I love scary movies and spicy food. I was like, whoa, when is that ever going to happen again? So.
3: Oh, my God. I don't think that's enough to have in common with somebody.
1: Well, okay, ask me a question. Maybe we got more in common. Tell me you're free this weekend, and we'll go find a spicy restaurant.
3: Oh, my God.
1: Come on.
3: If someone asks us how we met, I'm going to say he called me asking you these weird questions.
1: He called.
3: The survey. I have no idea.
1: He called me because he was interested in finding the right woman, right?
3: That's not what the survey was for. What do you mean? So you planned this?
1: Hey,
3: oh my God.
1: You know what? It's so hard to find the perfect woman. When she comes along, you can't just say...
3: Did you dial my number randomly? And
1: You were in my database. Let's just say you were in my database. What do you look like?
3: Are you working right now?
1: Yeah, I'm taking surveys.
3: Is this your job to do this?
1: Well, not exactly find out what you look like, but I just feel like there's so much potential here. If you look right, maybe we got something going on here. You know what I'm saying?
3: I am not going to tell you what
1: I'm guessing like brunette, probably pretty... Like fit, like probably curvy.
3: Excuse me, are you serious? Are you seriously asking me what I look like?
1: Hey, look.
3: I'm not going to describe myself to you.
1: Okay. What do you think this is? Some kind of prank call?
3: It better be. I hope so.
1: Myra, it's Rick. It's the phone Jibba. It is a prank call.
3: What? Are you serious?
1: Yes.
3: Oh, my God. Oh, my God. Wow.
0: You just made a phone, Jibba. Today's hit music is on Z90.
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6: On Wednesday, what we like to do is play a game where you take Adina on in basic trivia. We call it... I am looking at 10 questions. They are just a real potpourri of questions, just different topics. And we're going to see how many of those questions you can correctly answer with Adina out of the room. Then we'll bring her in the room, ask her the same questions, and compare scores.
7: All right.
6: And how are you feeling today? Good with it? I know you've been under the weather the last couple weeks. So
7: now I'm with it.
6: Oh, you are?
7: Mm-hmm.
6: All right. So look out. Let's welcome Michael to the show. Michael, Adina is with it today, so you better look out.
8: Oh, no. Good morning,
6: Good morning. I think we got a live one, Adina.
7: Woo!
6: I don't know. I think this guy sounds smart. I think he's going to do well. All right, listen.
8: I don't know about smart, but I've had my coffee.
6: Yeah, all right, then. Here we go. Hey, Mike, we're glad to have you on. Adina's going to leave the room, and we'll ask you questions, and we'll give you all your answers after you're done and let you know what your score is, and we'll bring her back in. You ready, Adina?
7: I'm ready. Good
6: luck. All right,
7: luck.
6: Here we go. Remember,
8: good
6: Adina,
8: luck to you too.
6: When I wave you in, come right in.
7: Okay.
6: Sometimes I'm waving Adina in, and she's looking at me like, now? Is now good? Is now? Like, yes, that's the sign. All right, Michael, here we go. 30 seconds on the clock. Remember, one of the great strategies is to pass on the questions you don't immediately know and move on to the ones you do. Okay? Say pass if you get stumped. On your marks, get set, go. What pasta is shaped like an elbow?
8: Macaroni.
6: Name a famous inventor.
8: Elon Musk.
6: What do you call a ball of dust and ice in space?
8: Pass.
6: LaGuardia, O'Hare, Reagan are names of what?
8: President.
6: What movie is about time travel?
8: Back to the Future.
6: Name a product Shaquille O'Neal endorses.
8: Big Chicken.
6: Oh, Big Chicken is right. Well, you got four today. Four out of six. Macaroni is shaped like an elbow. I'll give you Elon Musk, famous inventor. What do you call a ball of dust and ice in space? It's called a comet, like Halley's Comet. LaGuardia, O'Hare, and Reagan are names of airports. LaGuardia Airport, O'Hare in Chicago, Reagan International in Washington.
8: Shoot.
6: Yep. What movie's about time travel? Back to the Future. Whoever told you to say that, whoever's helping you today, was right. That was good. I heard someone go, Back to the Future. Really good. And a product Shaquille.
8: That was my son.
6: What? Oh, good job. What's his name?
8: His name is Brandon. On our way to dropping to school.
6: Oh, Brandon, you did great. You helped your dad. You got four out of six. Let's wave Adina back in. Here she comes. She's excited to see. This will be a lot of fun. All right, Adina.
7: Okay.
6: Out of six, he got four right.
7: It's
6: pretty good.
7: That is good.
6: Yep. So let's see how you do. His son Brandon helped him. So Michael, Brandon, sit tight. Let's see how Adina does. You'll need to get five to win. Good luck. Say pass if you get stumped. On your marks, get set, go. What pasta is shaped like an elbow?
7: Macaroni.
6: Name a famous inventor.
7: Elon Musk.

0: What do you call a ball of dust and ice in space?
1: Pass.
0: LaGuardia, O'Hare, and Reagan are names of what?
1: Airports.
0: What movie is about time travel?
1: When in Rome.
0: Name a product Shaquille O'Neal endorses.
1: Gold Bond.
0: What detergent is named after the early morning? Oh, time's up.
1: Oh, I have no idea.
0: You got four today.
1: Oh!
0: So it's a tie game.
1: Okay, I'll take it. I'll take a tie.
0: All right.
1: Yeah.
0: Michael, what about you? You take a tie?
2: Sure.
0: I don't like Adina a lot. All right. Pasta, yes. Macaroni okay. is good. Elon Musk. Would have also taken Edison, Ben Franklin, the Wright brothers. What do you call a ball of dust and ice in space? That's a comet, like Halley's Comet.
1: Oh.
0: LaGuardia, O'Hare, and Reagan are names of airports. What movie's about time travel? You said when in Rome? I have no idea what that is.
1: You don't want to. It's with Kristen Bell. It has nothing to do with time.
0: Okay. Back to the Future would be the number one answer. Bill and Ted's Big Adventure, and then Looper, another one.
1: Oh, yeah. Yes. I do now. See, now when you say it.
0: Is it called One Night in Paris? Is that the one that Owen Wilson goes back and meets all a bunch of famous people?
1: Don't worry about it.
0: Yeah, we're moving on. Name a product Shaquille O'Neal endorses. I think he does endorse Gold Bond. That's right. I was thinking Icy Hot, but very good. Gold Bond. Boy, he does a lot. He does Pepsi, Papa John's, Buick, General Insurance.
1: Oh, wow.
0: Yeah. Yeah, that's right. And then what detergent is named after the early morning? Do you know it?
1: Oh, no.
0: What do you say, Michael?
2: I'm lost on that one.
0: Dawn.
2: My wife does my laundry.
0: That's not helping your cause.
3: At all, bro.
0: But good for you. All right, here we go. Okay. I'm going to give you both a question.
3: He's like, did I say that out loud?
0: He's like, uh-oh. Here's your question. You'll have to yell out your name the second you think you know the answer. So yell out your name. First person to yell out their name, I'll call on you. You'll have 5 seconds to answer. Get it right, you win. Get it wrong, your opponent wins. Here we go. Spell coupon.
1: Adina.
2: Michael.
0: Adina.
1: C-O-U-P-O-N.
0: Very good.
2: Great job. I didn't know how to spell that one anyway.
0: You would if you're doing your laundry because you'd have to save on detergent.
3: His wife does all the couponing.
0: Yeah. Wife does the shopping. It's a good life he's got going. Michael, tell Brandon that we have a parting gift for you guys. Nobody leaves empty-handed. And for once, Adina wins on... The good game.
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6: Give me that. 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
7: Car and a pickup truck have tangled up through Claremont. 805 northbound dead Balboa. The right lane blocked. Right lane taken away through Mission Valley on the 8 westbound before the 15. Curdy Mesa, 52 westbound at Convoy. Crash off to the right. The Siglert to National City on the 5 south connector at the eastbound 54. 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
1: Tacos or hot dogs? 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
1: Are you a psychopath? 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
1: My favorite movie franchise of all time is finally going to become a TV show.
2: Fast and Furious?
1: You're right!
2: I was joking. I was hoping I was joking. Wait, they're making it into a TV show?
1: Yes.
2: What it should have been all along?
1: Well, yeah, honestly, it should have been.
2: It really should have.
1: Yeah.
2: Peacock, but that's cool.
1: Yeah, Peacock decided we're going to green light this thing. It's going to be called Fast and Furious Origins. And it's going to be taking us all the way back to the teenage years, quite literally, of Dom Toretto. So... Which is Vin Diesel's character.
2: Yeah, no, I know. We all know.
1: Yeah.
2: And he's starring in it.
1: Yes.
2: But well, unfortunately...
3: Hopefully. Congratulations!
2: Tyrese not called for the TV show. Like, we need someone younger.
1: Oh, that's
4: Vin's always going to get that budget. Nobody else.
2: Yeah.
4: Nobody else.
2: He's going to be like, well, can I drive you to the set?
1: Dang.
2: Craft services? Nope.
4: He's all the right. Ride share.
2: Yeah. It's rough. Rough out here.
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2: Marissa, welcome to Beat the Bosnian. How are you feeling today?
7: Ooh, I'm feeling great. Hey, Morin, I'm ready to play.
2: All right, let's do this. Adina's going to leave the room. We're going to give you 30 seconds to answer questions. We've got 10 of them. You can say pass to any of them if you feel stumped, okay? And what we'll do is we'll tell you your scores at the end. Then we'll bring Adina back in, and we'll ask her the same questions and compare her scores. So good luck to you.
7: Thank you.
1: Good luck, Marissa.
2: And there goes Adina. All right. Now, there's a little bit of a delay, so I'm going to start the timer for you right after the first question to accommodate for that delay. Good luck to you. 30 seconds on the clock. Here we go. On your marks, get set, go. Name a cartoon with cats.
7: Garfield.
2: What is located at 1600 Pennsylvania Avenue?
7: The White House.
2: Which number is higher, 10 degrees Fahrenheit or Celsius?
7: Celsius.
2: Name a country that is known for its fjords.
7: For its what?
2: Fjords.
7: Pass.
2: Name a national grocery chain.
7: Save Mart.
2: All right, there you go.
7: I still don't know what that word is that you said at the end of that question.
2: Fjords. I'll give you the answer. It's Norway. So they are narrow channels of water that have high cliffs on the cliffs wouldn't be the word, but mountains on either side. So they're glacier. They're made by glaciers. And so in Norway, you can tour
7: the fjords.
2: Okay, well,
7: now I feel dumb.
2: Well, don't feel dumb because a lot of people may not know that. Or maybe everybody does, but we'll never know. I'll never make you feel dumb for that, okay? So which number is higher, 10 degrees Celsius, you said?
7: Yes.
2: All right. That's actually not true. Fahrenheit is higher because for Celsius, you double it and add 30 to get to Fahrenheit. 0 degrees Celsius is freezing, so 32 degrees is freezing for Fahrenheit. So you missed that one. Fjords, you missed. What'd you say for grocery chain again? Save Mart?
7: Save Mart.
2: All right. I'll give you that one. And then the White House is at 1600 Pennsylvania Avenue, and a cartoon with cats is Garfield. So very good. So we'll bring Adina back in. All right, here she comes. All right, Adina, here we go.
1: Okay, what's her score?
2: Her score was 3.
1: Oh, sorry. Sorry, Marissa.
4: Dang.
1: It's not a shade. It's not. It's just I'm excited for me.
2: Okay, well, we'll find out. 30 seconds on the clock. Say pass if you get stumped. On your marks.
1: Okay.
2: Get set. Go. Name a cartoon with cats.
1: Oh, snap. Pass.
2: What is located at 1600 Pennsylvania Avenue?
1: The White House.
2: Which number is higher, 10 degrees Fahrenheit or 10 degrees Celsius?
1: 10 degrees Celsius.
2: Name a country known for its fjords.
1: Sweden.
2: Name a national grocery chain.
1: Walmart.
2: What state did the attack on Pearl Harbor take place?
1: Pass.
2: All right. See? All right, well, you got 1600 Pennsylvania Avenue, okay. The White House. 10 degrees Fahrenheit is actually higher.
4: Yes.
2: National grocery chain. You said Walmart. That's
1: okay.
2: True. And what state did the attack on Pearl Harbor take place?
1: I don't know.
2: Do you know the answer to that one?
7: Hawaii.
4: Yeah.
1: Okay.
2: Pearl Harbor is in Hawaii. The Japanese flew across the Pacific and attacked it there. So you can still go to the Pearl Harbor Memorial and see which ship
4: it's
2: is
4: really cool.
2: There.
4: Oh, my gosh. What is it?
2: I know.
4: I can't remember.
2: It escapes me right now, but I know it off the tip of my
4: tongue. And I've toured it before. It's gorgeous. It's a
2: really spectacular monument.
4: Yeah.
2: Yeah, you stand over looking down into the water.
4: Is it
2: the
4: Arizona? Might be the Arizona. The SS Arizona. Something.
2: So there you go.
4: Yeah.
1: So wait, how many did I get?
2: 2.
1: Are you sure? There were no other ones?
2: Cartoon with cats. Did not get. White House you got. Grocery chain you got. And that's all you got.
1: Really? Oh,
2: 2.
1: Man.
2: You couldn't even add past 2? What other one did you think you got?
1: I thought there were so much more in my head.
2: You just tried to answer a lot. You just didn't get them right.
1: Oh, dang.

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10: We play a game on Wednesdays where all you have to do is beat Adina at basic trivia. It's called Daniel is ready to play today. Let's bring him in. Daniel, welcome to Beat the Bosnian. How are you?
11: I'm doing great. Hey, Morton.
10: Hey, Morton. We've got 30 seconds on the clock, and Adina's going to leave the room. I've got 10 questions to ask you. You can either answer or say pass if you get stumped. The clock is going, so I always say pass. Okay. If it's even 1 second you don't know the answer, just say pass and move on. Get to the easy ones first.
12: There you go.
10: Yeah, be very easy. In the meantime, let's say we get through all 10 questions and you've said pass a bunch, we'll go back to the ones we said pass on and start over if there's time left, okay? Then we're gonna bring Adina back in. We'll ask her the same questions and compare scores. Right? Everybody up to speed?
13: Yes.
10: All right. Very good. Everybody play along in your car right now, and let's see how well you do. Adina, so long.
13: All right. Good luck.
10: That was good luck to you, Daniel.
11: Thank you.
10: Maybe to me, because you know what? It's not easy being here sometimes. All right. Here we go. 30 seconds on the clock. Say pass if you get stumped. On your marks, get set, go. Name a city in Greece.
11: Paris.
10: What fish is orange inside?
11: A scallop.
10: Name a movie with Justin Timberlake in it.
11: Out of time. In time.
10: Where would you find a piston?
11: Car motor.
10: Name an NHL team.
11: The Ducks.
10: What state has Yellowstone National Park?
11: California.
10: All right. Time's up. Today you got 3 right. D-Rock, I need you to look something up real quick. In fact, I have to because Adina's in your room. I don't want Adina to see this. I'm looking up Justin Timberlake in time. Just to make sure we'll give you credit for that. Absolutely. So today you name a city in Greece. You said Paris? No, that's France. Greece. Athens would be probably the number one, they would say. What fish is orange inside? It's more red. We're looking at salmon for that one. Name a movie with Justin Timberlake. You said In Time, correct. Engine has a piston. And an NHL team, you said the Ducks, absolutely. Anaheim Ducks. And Yellowstone National Park is in Idaho, Wyoming, and Montana. All parts of that park are in those states. California has Yosemite. And those two often get mixed up. So that's a common mistake. So out of six, you got three today. Not bad. Let's bring Adina in and see how she does. Hold on. Here she comes. We'll see how this goes. All right, Adina. Out of six, he got three right.
0: Oh, all right.
10: So we'll see how you do. Listen in, Daniel. Good luck to you, Adina. 30 seconds on the clock. Say pass if you get stumped. On your marks, get set, go. Name a city in Greece.
0: Athens.
10: What fish is orange inside?
0: Salmon?
10: Name a movie with Justin Timberlake.
0: Oh, The Social Network.
10: Where would you find a piston?
0: In football.
10: Name an NHL team.
0: Oh, the Canada Dry team. Yeah.
10: What state has Yellowstone National Park? Time's up.
0: The one.
1: The Canada Dry.
10: See, Daniel, you thought you were going to lose.
1: I need that jersey.
11: No, I was very, very hopeful.
10: Yeah. Well, dreams come true. Yeah.
0: Oh, my God.
10: You haven't won yet. It's a tie game. Athens is in Greece.
0: Yes. Okay.
10: Salmon is orange inside.
0: Okay.
10: Social Network.
0: Yes.
10: Justin Timberlake. No doubt. He was also in Trolls, Pop Star, Palmer, all movies with him. Where would you find a piston? It's very interesting that you associated a football team with that because the Detroit Lions are the football team in Detroit. The Detroit Pistons are the basketball team.
0: Yeah.
10: And you would find a piston in an engine motor.
1: Yes.
10: It's part of a motor. Name an NHL team. You said the Canada Drys.
0: I know Canada Drys the drink.
1: It's
0: and
1: refreshing.
0: I think they probably have a team, too. Well,
1: I don't think they have a Stanley Cup, but.
10: Yeah, no one's. It's not like, you know. Right? It's not like the Anaheim Mighty Ducks playing the Canada Drys. Yeah. Thirstiest team in all of NHL.
1: It's all product placement.
10: Yes. All right, listen. Here's what we need to do.
0: Wait, what is a team, though? A Canadian?
10: Oh, why? A Canadian team? Vancouver Canucks, Toronto Maple Leafs, Calgary.
0: Okay.
10: Yeah, right. I could go
1: Not
10: on.
1: The Drys.
0: Got it.
10: None of the Drys. Canada Drys. Yes. They represent the whole country. They just got one team. Not even a state or province. All right, listen. We have a tie game. It's 3-3. We need to break this tie. All right? So here's what we're going to do. I'm going to ask you a question. You have to yell out your name the second you think you know the answer. First person to yell out their name, I'll call on you. You have 5 seconds to answer. Get it right, you win. Get it wrong, your opponent wins. Here's your question. A human, an adult human, typically has how many teeth?
0: Adina. 42, baby.
10: What?
0: 42.
10: Yes, that is wrong.
0: Oh.
10: 32.
0: Oh.
1: You said it so confident.
10: Yeah. 42. Who are you thinking of? Yeah.
1: Jaws?
10: Yeah. Imagine that many more teeth.
0: That's not guys.
1: That's a smile.
11: She said 42, baby.
10: Yeah, 42, baby.
0: I knew it was a two. I was just 10 off. You know, you got to think about your wisdom teeth that haven't come in maybe yet. Those are four
10: there.
0: Said that's
10: adult human. That's why I was trying to help you out here.
1: She's like, well, what about your backup that you keep in your pocket?
10: That's right.
1: You got to have a spare, right?
10: Man, 42.
0: This just wasn't my trivia time. It wasn't my
1: She
0: wasn't
1: said
0: my
1: it so
0: game.
1: Confident, though. Like.
10: That's the thing. Yeah, you said it with such like, yeah, in your face. In your face, Daniel, 42.
1: Could have been a dentist.
10: In my face. Too many teeth.

¿Qué pasó, Louis Loco? Here on Z90, filling in for Pandar. You know what kids think is a big deal? Going to Disneyland. And you know what parents think is a big deal? 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I don't know if you knew, but we're giving away annual passes, magic keys to Disneyland. 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

0: Halloween is coming.
1: I'm fairly certain there is something going on in your house. I felt it the night at the party, and I feel it now, here in this room with us.
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0: I feel like people in Del Cerro have the views, they have the quiet streets, and they have that technically I'm in San Diego, but I don't want anybody knowing my business kind of vibe.
1: Yeah.
0: Shout out to them at Z90.

0: Hey Morton is Rick.
1: I think 12-minute miles is, what is that on a treadmill? 7.0?
2: I think so, yeah.
3: So I did an indoor treadmill run, like, just to see, and it was harder.
1: Yeah, oh, yeah.
3: It was so much harder than outside.
1: Yes. It's boring, first of all.
3: Well,
2: yeah, there's no terrain.
3: I'm not doing this again.
1: Yep. You do that thing in your mind, like, I'm not going to look for 2 whole minutes. I'm not going to look at the timer.
2: Oh, man.
3: That's what was messing
1: up. Try and watch Dr. Phil with no sound on.
2: That's the worst.
1: I can't read these captions while I'm running.
3: Yeah. It was a disaster.
2: That's the worst.
1: It doesn't distract you enough. You look down like, 30 seconds? I've been here for an hour. What are you talking about?
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4: Caltrans Asset Management Work continues Monday evening on southbound I-5 with the closure of all lanes at Via de San Ysidro on October 5th from 10 p.m. to 6 a.m. Expect delays and use Interstate 805 for access to the border. 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
1: Today, we play a game where you take on Adina in basic trivia. Amanda, how are you today? Sorry, Amanda, I didn't pick up the phone line, so it makes it hard for you to answer. Why can't I hear her? I'm like, oh, you got to pick up the phone
7: line. Hey, Martin.
1: Hey.
7: Good morning.
1: Good morning. I've got some really fun questions. You're going to love these. Adina will, too. And this is a really fun Beat the Bosnian. So, you know what? If you're paying attention today, your chances are really good. I'll say that.
3: Okay.
1: If you're paying close attention, your chances are really good to win. Are you paying close attention, Amanda?
7: I think so. I want to say yes.
1: All right. We're about to find out. Adina's going to leave the room.
3: Good luck.
1: There she goes.
7: Thank you. You too.
1: So she'll be out of the room. I'm going to ask you 10 questions. You'll have 30 seconds to answer as many as possible. And remember, if you don't know the answer, say pass if you get stumped, because that's always a good strategy. It helps. Okay?
7: Okay, perfect.
1: All right. There's a little bit of a delay on the phone, so I'm going to start the timer after our first question. Good luck to you. On your marks, get set, go. What country is known for its rum?
7: Russia.
1: What Friday night ABC News show is hosted by Elizabeth Vargas?
7: Pass.
1: Name an ingredient of a lasagna.
7: Ricotta cheese.
1: Complete the phrase. Hindsight is always...
7: Pass.
1: Name a Michael Jackson song.
7: Beat it.
1: What year was Joe Biden elected president?
7: Pass.
1: All right, time's up. You got 2 today. Now listen, I'm going to let everybody in on a little inside joke today, okay? You ready to have some fun with me? Now, I can tell you now, Amanda, that you're done. What country is known for its rum? It's Puerto Rico. Vodka is the Russian drink you were thinking of.
7: Vodka.
1: Yes. What Friday night ABC news show is hosted by Elizabeth Vargas? It's called 2020. And it's been on for years. Barbara Walters used to host it a long time ago. An ingredient of lasagna, you got that right. Complete the phrase. Hindsight is always 2020. Can you name a Michael Jackson song? You said Beat It. Beat It is correct. What year was Joe Biden elected president? He was elected president 2020. The next question on my list is, what number is considered perfect vision? Do you know?
7: 2020.
1: Very good. So if you're paying attention today, many of the questions, in fact, four of the 10 are answered 2020. And we'll see.
7: 2020, if, yeah.
1: We'll see if Adina catches on. So hold on. We'll have her come back in. So you got two out of five. So it's okay, score. We'll see how she got two out of five.
3: Okay.
1: All right.
3: Well,
1: so
3: that makes me a little nervous.
1: Listen in, Amanda. If you're paying attention, you can win today, Adina. Good luck to you. Okay. 30 seconds on the clock. Say pass if you get stumped. On your marks, get set, go. What country is known for its rum?
3: Pass.
1: And what Friday night ABC news show is hosted by Elizabeth Vargas?
3: Pass.
1: Name an ingredient of lasagna.
3: Noodles.
1: Complete the phrase, hindsight is always...
3: 2020.
1: Name a Michael Jackson song.
3: Beat It.
1: What year was Joe Biden elected president?
3: 2018.
1: What number is considered perfect vision?
3: 2020.
1: All right, you got it after the buzzer, unfortunately.
3: Oh, come on.
1: So what country is known for its rum?
3: I have no idea.
1: Puerto Rico.
3: Oh.
1: Puerto Rican rum is considered the best, right, D-Rock?
2: Yep, Bacardi.
1: Yep. What Friday night ABC news show is hosted by Elizabeth Vargas? Do you have any guess?
3: I don't even know who Elizabeth Vargas is.
1: Okay, Barbara Walters used to host this show back in the day. Do you have any guess?
3: Dateline.
1: 2020.
3: Oh, 2020.
1: Oh. Yes. Name an ingredient of lasagna. You said noodles. Complete the phrase, hindsight is always 2020. You got that right. Very good. Name a Michael Jackson song. Beat It. You got that right.
3: Okay. Yeah.
1: What year was Joe Biden elected president? Any guess?
3: I said 2018, but I was trying to...
2: What's your gut telling you?
1: What's your gut telling you? What year it is?
3: Well, it's 2025. But before that, he was... Oh, was it 2020? Mm-hmm. 2024? Mm. 2021?
1: Yes. Mm. And what number is considered perfect vision?
3: 20... Oh, my God!
2: What show is Barbara Walters on?
3: Oh, wow! Well, you tricked us!
1: I didn't. I said if you're paying attention, it'll be very obvious.
2: I was like, she doesn't get the pattern?
3: Oh, my God.
1: I'm not gonna catch her. She's like, nobody knows perfect vision, so that's not a real question.
2: Right.
3: Oh,
1: Amanda,
3: that's so good.
1: Adina did beat you today.
3: I did?
1: Yeah, you got three. Lasagna, hindsight, and a Michael Jackson song.
2: Okay, buy one. Relax.
3: Wow. Yeah. Sorry.
1: But you could have had like seven if you were just paying attention.
2: Right.
1: Yes, but we have a very nice party gift for you, Amanda, so don't worry about that. We'll take good care of you. In the meantime, it's just another strange edition of Not 2020.

nostalgia this week because LimeWire and MapQuest popped out of nowhere? What? If she doesn't know what those things are, she's too young for you, bro. We're going to tell you what they said in just a few minutes here on Z96 with me.

might have gotten hit with a little bit of nostalgia earlier this week if you're between the ages of 35 and 55, because LimeWire and MapQuest popped on Instagram threads out of nowhere. LimeWire said, just a reminder, the music industry tried to sue us for $72 trillion back in the day. Like, LOL, does that number even exist? Still not paying. And MapQuest responds with, we remember that. Definitely a blast from the past.

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1: My favorite movie franchise of all time is finally going to become a TV show.
2: Fast and Furious?
1: You're right!
2: I was joking. I was hoping I was joking. Wait, they're making it into a TV show?
1: Yes.
2: What it should have been all along?
1: Well, yeah, honestly, should have been.
2: It really should have.
1: Yeah.
2: Peacock, but that's cool.
1: Yeah, Peacock decided we're going to green light this thing. It's going to be called Fast and Furious Origins. And it's going to be taking us all the way back to the teenage years, quite literally, of Dom Toretto. So, which is Vin Diesel's character.
2: Yeah, no, I know. We all know.
1: Yeah.
2: He's starring in it.
1: Yes.
2: But unfortunately,
3: congratulations.
2: Tyrese not called for the TV show. Like, we need someone younger.
1: Oh, that's proud.
4: Vin's always going to get that budget. Nobody else.
2: Yeah.
4: Nobody else.
2: He's going to be like, well, can I drive you to the set?
1: Dang.
2: Craft services? Nope.
4: He's the rideshare.
2: Yeah. It's rough. Rough out here.
1: Tune in on Hey Morton on Fresh Dirt every hour. I'm Adina, and that's your 60 Seconds of Dirt on C90.
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2: Today, we play a game where you take on Adina in basic trivia. Amanda, how are you today? Sorry, Amanda, I didn't pick up the phone line, so it makes it hard for you to answer. Why can't I hear her? I'm like, oh, you got to pick up the phone line.
7: Hey, Martin.
2: Hey.
7: Good morning.
2: Good morning. I've got some really fun questions. You're going to love these. Adina will, too. And it's really, this is a really fun Beat the Bosnian. So, you know what? If you're paying attention today, your chances are really good. I'll say that.
1: Ooh, okay.
2: Paying close attention, your chances are really good to win. Are you paying close attention, Amanda?
7: I think so. I want to say yes.
2: All right. We're about to find out. Adina's going to leave the room.
1: Good luck.
2: There she goes.
7: Thank you. You too.
2: So she'll be out of the room. I'm going to ask you 10 questions. You'll have 30 seconds to answer as many as possible. And remember, if you don't know the answer, say pass if you get stumped, because that's always a good strategy. It helps. Okay?
7: Okay, perfect.
2: All right. There's a little bit of a delay on the phone, so I'm going to start the timer after our first question. Good luck to you. On your marks, get set, go. What country is known for its rum?
7: Russia.
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7: Pass.
2: Name an ingredient of a lasagna.
7: Ricotta cheese.
2: Complete the phrase. Hindsight is always...
7: Pass.
2: Name a Michael Jackson song.
7: Beat it.
2: What year was Joe Biden elected president?
7: Pass.
2: All right. Time's up. You got two today. Now, listen, I'm going to let everybody in on a little inside joke today, okay? You ready to have some fun with me? Now, I can tell you now, Amanda, that you're done. What country is known for its rum? It's Puerto Rico. Vodka is the Russian drink you were thinking of.
7: Vodka.
2: Yes. What Friday night ABC news show is hosted by Elizabeth Vargas? It's called 2020. And it's been on for years. Barbara Walters used to host it a long time ago. An ingredient of lasagna, you got that right. Complete the phrase. Hindsight is always 2020. Can you name a Michael Jackson song? You said Beat It. Beat It is correct. What year was Joe Biden elected president? He was elected president 2020. The next question on my list is, what number is considered perfect vision? Do you know?
7: 2020.
2: Very good. So if you're paying attention today, many of the questions, in fact, four of the 10 are answered 2020. And we'll see.
7: 2020, yeah.
2: We'll see if Adina catches on. So hold on. We'll have her come back in. So you got two out of five. So it's okay, score. We'll see how she got two out of five.
1: Okay.
2: All right.
1: Well,
2: so
1: that makes me a little nervous.
2: Listen in, Amanda. If you're paying attention, you can win today, Adina. Good luck to you. Okay. 30 seconds on the clock. Say pass if you get stumped. On your marks, get set, go. What country is known for its rum?
1: Pass.
2: And what Friday night ABC news show is hosted by Elizabeth Vargas?
1: Pass.
2: Name an ingredient of lasagna.
1: Noodles.
2: Complete the phrase, hindsight is always
1: 2020.
2: Name a Michael Jackson song.
1: Beat it.
2: What year was Joe Biden elected president?
1: 2018.
2: What number is considered perfect vision?
1: 2020.
2: All right, you got it after the buzzer, unfortunately.
1: Oh, come on.
2: So what country is known for its rum?
1: I have no idea.
2: Puerto Rico.
1: Oh.
2: Puerto Rican rum is considered the best, right, D-Rock?
4: Yep, Bacardi.
2: Yep. What Friday night ABC news show is hosted by Elizabeth Vargas? Do you have any guess?
1: I don't even know who Elizabeth Vargas is.
2: Okay. Barbara Walters used to host this show back in the day. Do you have any guess?
1: Dateline.
2: 2020.
1: 2020. Oh.
2: Yes. Name an ingredient of lasagna. You said noodles. Complete the phrase, hindsight is always 2020. You got that right. Very good. Name a Michael Jackson song. Beat it. You got that right.
1: Okay. Yeah.
2: What year was Joe Biden elected president? Any guess?
1: I said 2018, but I was trying to...
4: What's your gut telling you?
2: What's your gut telling you? What year it is?
1: Well, it's 2025. But before that, he was... Oh, was it 2020? Mm-hmm. 2024? 2021?
2: Yes. And what number is considered perfect vision?
1: 20... Oh, my God!
4: What show is Barbara Walters on?
1: Oh, wow! Well, you tricked us!
2: I didn't. I said if you're paying attention, it'll be very obvious.
4: I was like, she doesn't get the pattern?
1: Oh, my God.
2: I'm not going to catch her. She's like, nobody knows perfect vision, so that's not a real question.
4: Right.
1: Oh,
2: Amanda,
1: that's so good.
2: Adina did beat you today.
1: I did?
2: Yeah, you got three. Lasagna, hindsight, and a Michael Jackson song.
4: Okay, buy one. Relax.
1: Wow. Yeah. Sorry.
2: But you could have had like seven if you were just paying attention.
4: Right.
2: Yes, but we have a very nice party gift for you, Amanda, so don't worry about that. We'll take good care of you. In the meantime, it's just another strange edition of Not 2020.
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1: Let's play a game where all you have to do is beat Adina at basic trivia. Time for Beat the Bosnian. Let's welcome Christina. How are you today, Christina?
5: Hey, good Morton. I'm doing great. Thanks.
1: Oh, great to have you on the show. We're having a lot of fun today, so this will continue if you do a good job. Or Adina does a really bad one. So we'll see how this goes.
2: It all depends.
1: We've got 30 seconds on the clock. Any advice for her, Adina, as she gets ready to play this game? You play it every week.
6: You say pass if you don't know something and just get to the ones. Wait, that's guess words. No, that works for this game too, right?
1: Maybe. You should know that. You play it every week for five, 6 years. How many years have you played Beat the Bosnian?
6: A decade.
1: Yes, and you don't know?
2: You can say pass,
6: yeah.
2: You sure?
6: Mm-hmm. That's what I'll do.
1: If you get a question that stumps you, say pass. If we've got time left over, we'll go back and ask you those questions again. All right? All right. Goodbye, Adina. There she goes. 30 seconds on the clock. Remember to say pass if you get stumped. On your marks, get set, go. What was the name of the guy that sold the Slap Chop?
5: Pass.
1: What Disney villain is missing a body part?
5: Captain Hook.
1: What would you mix with Ovaltine?
5: Water.
1: Name a Denny's specialty menu item.
5: The Grand Slam.
1: Name a bottle of water from France.
5: Perrier.
1: Right. Who is it? Oh, time's up. Perrier. That's the one. Perrier.
5: Perrier.
1: Perrier is good enough for me. Listen, you got 3 out of 5. So not bad. The guy that sold the Slap Chop also sold the ShamWow. His name was Vince. Very hyper guy with a mic taped to his face going, "Hi, I'm Vince with the ShamWow." And I don't know if Adina will get that one either. What Disney villain missing a body part? Captain Hook, 100%. With Ovaltine, you don't want to mix water. You want to mix milk. I tried it with water. Oh. It's not great. I will tell you, you could, but you won't like it. And Grand Slam, 100%, and Perrier, not bad. So let's bring Adina back in. 3 out of 5. That's 60%. Not bad. All right, she got 3 out of 5.
6: Okay, pretty average.
1: Adina. Yeah, it's average score. We'll see how it does. Pretty average beats you on a regular basis.
6: I know.
1: All right, listen in, Christina. Let's see how Adina does. 30 seconds on the clock. Say pass if you get stumped. On your marks, get set. Go. What was the name of the guy that sold the Slap Chop?
6: Pass.
1: What Disney villain is missing a body part?
6: Oh my God. Ursula.
1: What would you mix with Ovaltine?
6: Milk.
1: Name a Denny's specialty menu item.
6: A Grand Slam.
1: Name a bottled water from France.
6: Francais waffle.
2: What?
6: I don't know. What kind of question is that?
7: What?
1: What is it again?
6: The Francais Watto.
7: The Francais Watto? Like, are you throwing up?
1: Is that Olivia? Would you like a Francais Watto? No, I don't. I would like tap.
7: Would you like a bucket?
1: Yes. Vince is the one who sold the slap chop.
6: Vince? Okay.
1: Yeah. The Disney villain missing a body part's not Ursula.
6: Oh.
7: It's Captain Hook.
1: Captain Hook is missing a body part.
6: But technically, Ursula is missing. Oh, wait. She's got
7: no,
6: a head.
7: She's an octopus.
5: Yeah. She's
1: not missing anything.
6: Okay.
1: Oh. What would you mix with Ovaltine? Milk is correct.
6: Oh, all right.
1: Name
6: we got
1: a
6: one.
1: Denny's specialty menu item.
6: Yeah, Grand Slam,
1: 100%. Slam. Name a bottled water from France. You said Watson. Perrier.
6: Oh, yes.
1: Evian.
6: Oh.
1: Evian? Is Evian.
6: Evian.
1: Is that Switzerland or France? No, I think it's France.
7: I think it's France, yeah.
1: Yes. It spells naive backwards. Vittel or Volvic?
6: Man.
1: There you go. Not Volvo. So she has beat you by one.
6: Oh, man.
1: Yeah.
6: Oh, good job.
1: And she didn't even get Ovaltine right. So, yeah, so she did pretty good. See, Christina, I could tell a little bit you were feeling down, and then it's like, no, you still got this.
7: You're good.
1: Yeah.
5: I was stressed, but we made it.
1: Yeah.
5: We got it.
1: Yeah, you've carried the odds forward.
6: Yeah.
1: So that's good. She said Perrier. So we still gave
6: that
1: to her.
6: That's fair.
1: That's faux frère.

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It's Louie Loco. I'm filling in for Pandar. You know, forget dinner in a movie. You know what's the biggest day-night flex? Saying, hey, babe, you want to go to Disneyland tonight? We got Magic Key Pass, annual passes for Disneyland. 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
1: Why do you want to know my name?
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1: My favorite movie franchise of all time is finally going to become a TV show.
2: Fast and Furious?
1: You're right!
2: I was joking. I was hoping I was joking. Wait, they're making it into a TV show?
1: Yes.
2: What it should have been all along?
1: Well, yeah, honestly, should have been.
2: Really should have.
1: Yeah.
2: Peacock, but that's cool.
1: Yeah, Peacock decided we're going to green light this thing. It's going to be called Fast and Furious Origins. And it's going to be taking us all the way back to the teenage years, quite literally, of Dom Toretto.
2: Yeah, no, I know. We all know.
1: Yeah.
2: He's starring in it.
1: Yes.
2: But well, unfortunately.
3: Congratulations.
2: Tyrese not called for the TV show. Like, we need someone younger.
4: Oh, Vin's always going to get that budget. Nobody else.
2: Yeah.
4: Nobody else.
2: He's going to be like, well, can I drive you to the set?
1: Dang.
2: Craft services? Nope.
4: He's the ride share.
2: Yeah. It's rough. Rough out here.
1: Tune in on Hey Morton on Fresh Dirt every hour. I'm Adina, and that's your 60 Seconds of Dirt on C9.
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4: On line 7, we have Marissa.
2: Marissa, welcome to Beat the Bosnian. How are you feeling today?
10: Ooh, I'm feeling great. Hey, Morton, I'm ready to play.
2: All right, let's do this. Adina's going to leave the room. We're going to give you 30 seconds to answer questions. We've got 10 of them. You can say pass to any of them if you feel stumped, okay? And what we'll do is we'll tell you your scores at the end. Then we'll bring Adina back in, and we'll ask her the same questions and compare her scores. So good luck to you.
10: Thank you.
1: Good luck, Marissa.
2: And there goes Adina. All right. Now, there's a little bit of a delay, so I'm going to start the timer for you right after the first question to accommodate for that delay. Good luck to you. 30 seconds on the clock. Here we go. On your marks, get set, go. Name a cartoon with cats.
10: Garfield.
2: What is located at 1600 Pennsylvania Avenue?
10: The White House.
2: Which number is higher, 10 degrees Fahrenheit or Celsius?
10: Celsius.
2: Name a country that is known for its fjords.
10: For its what?
2: Fjords.
10: Pass.
2: Name a national grocery chain.
10: Save Mart.
2: All right, there you go.
10: I still don't know what that word is that you said at the end of that question.
2: Fjords. I'll give you the answer. It's Norway. So they are narrow channels of water that have high cliffs on cliffs wouldn't be the word, but mountains on either side. So they're glacier. They're made by glaciers. And so in Norway, you can tour
10: the
2: fjords.
10: Dumb.
2: Well, don't feel dumb, because you may. A lot of people may not know that, or maybe everybody does, but we'll never know. I'll never make you feel dumb for that. Okay. So which number is higher, 10 degrees Celsius? You said.
10: Yes.
2: All right. That's actually not true. Fahrenheit is higher because for Celsius, you double it and add 30 to get to Fahrenheit. 0 degrees Celsius is freezing. So 32 degrees is freezing for Fahrenheit. So you missed that one. Fjord, you missed. What'd you say for grocery chain again? Save Mart?
10: Save Mart.
2: All right. I'll give you that one. And then the White House is at 1600 Pennsylvania Avenue. And a cartoon with cats is Garfield. So very good. So we'll bring Adina back in. All right, here she comes. All right, Adina, here we go.
1: Okay, what's her score?
2: Her score was 3.
1: Oh, sorry. Sorry, Marissa.
4: Dang.
1: It's not a shade. It's not. It's just I'm excited for me.
2: Okay, well, we'll find out. 30 seconds on the clock. Say pass if you get stumped. On your marks.
1: Okay.
2: Get set. Go. Name a cartoon with cats.
1: Oh, snap. Pass.
2: What is located at 1600 Pennsylvania Avenue?
1: The White House.
2: Which number is higher, 10 degrees Fahrenheit or 10 degrees Celsius?
1: 10 degrees Celsius.
2: Name a country known for its fjords.
1: Sweden.
2: Name a national grocery chain.
1: Walmart.
2: What state... Did the attack on Pearl Harbor take place?
1: Pass.
2: All right. See? All right. Well, you got 1600 Pennsylvania Avenue, okay. The White House. 10 degrees Fahrenheit is actually higher.
4: Yes.
2: National grocery chain. You said Walmart. That's
1: okay.
2: True. And what state did the attack on Pearl Harbor take place?
1: I don't know.
2: Do you know the answer to that one?
10: Hawaii.
4: Yeah.
1: Okay.
2: Pearl Harbor is in Hawaii. The Japanese flew across the Pacific and attacked it there. So... you can still go to the Pearl Harbor Memorial and see which ship
4: it's
2: is
4: really cool.
2: There.
4: Oh my gosh, what is it?
2: I know.
4: I can't remember.
2: It escapes me right now, but yeah. I know it off the tip of
4: and
2: my
4: I've
2: tongue.
4: Toured it before. It's gorgeous. It's a
2: really spectacular monument.
4: Yeah.
2: Yeah, you stand over looking down into the water.
4: Is
2: where
4: it the Arizona?
2: Is still
4: might be the Arizona. That's Arizona. Something.
2: So there you go.
4: Yeah.
1: So wait, how many did I get?
2: 2.
1: Are you sure? There were no other ones? I didn't...
2: Cartoon with cats.
1: Didn't
2: did not get. White House you got. Grocery chain you got. And that's all you got.
1: Really? Oh,
2: 2.
1: Man.
2: You couldn't even add past 2? What other one did you think you got?
1: I don't know. I thought there were so much more in my
2: you
1: head.
2: You just tried to answer a lot. You just didn't get them right.
1: Oh, dang.
2: Yeah. Garfield would have been a good cartoon.
1: Garfield.
2: Cat. Yeah.
1: Oh.
2: I know, right? That's a kind of a simple one.
1: I need a redo.
2: Right there.
4: Or Tom and Jerry or, yeah.
2: Tom and Jerry,
1: oh,
2: there's another
1: God.
2: Good one.
1: Okay, all right, enough. Okay.
2: Do we have any others you can think of? Felix the Cat.
10: Felix
2: the Cat. Old school one. Oh, yes, Aristocats.
1: Oh, yes.
2: All right,
1: my
2: let's
1: favorite.
2: Keep it going. Do you have a
10: Animaniacs.
2: Favorite?
10: Animaniacs.
2: All right, Animaniacs. That's another good one. Keep them coming. Marissa, way to rub it in. And congratulations, you won.
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Cuba Loco, Louis Loco right here on Z90, filling in for Pandar. We're doing the four facts for Friday. Did you know that Hello Kitty is actually British? Yeah, Hello Kitty was created in Japan, but because when Hello Kitty was created in the 1960s, British culture was super trendy in Japan. It's Louis Loco on Z90. Let's go.

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We got the four random facts for Friday. Did you know you can actually order dynamite through the Sears catalog in the 1902 edition? It's Z90.

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6: Let's play a game where all you have to do is beat Adina at basic trivia. Time for Beat the Bosnian. Let's welcome Christina. How are you today, Christina?
7: Hey, good morning. I'm doing great. Thanks.
6: Well, great to have you on the show. We're having a lot of fun today, so this will continue if you do a good job. Or Adina does a really bad one. So we'll see how this goes.
8: It all depends.
6: We've got 30 seconds on the clock. Any advice for her, Adina, as she gets ready to play this game? You play it every week.
1: You say pass if you don't know something and just get to the ones. Wait, that's guess words. No, that works for this game too, right?
6: Maybe. You should know that. You play it every week for five, 6 years. How many years have you played Beat the Bosnian?
1: A decade.
6: Yes, and you don't know?
1: You can say pass, yeah.
8: You sure?
1: Mm-hmm. That's what I'll do.
6: If you get a question that stumps you, say pass. If we've got time left over, we'll go back and ask you those questions again. All right? All right. Goodbye, Adina. There she goes. 30 seconds on the clock. Remember to say pass if you get stumped. On your marks, get set, go. What was the name of the guy that sold the Slap Chop?
7: Pass.
6: What Disney villain is missing a body part?
7: Captain Hook.
6: What would you mix with Ovaltine?
7: Water.
6: Name a Denny's specialty menu item.
7: The Grand Slam.
6: Name a bottled water from France.
7: Perrier.
6: Who is it? Time's up. Perrier. That's one. Perrier.
7: Perrier.
6: Perrier is good enough for me. Listen, you got 3 out of 5. So not bad. The guy that sold the Slap Chop also sold the ShamWow. His name was Vince. Very hyper guy with a mic taped to his face going, "Hi, I'm Vince with the ShamWow." And I don't know if Adina will get that one either. What Disney villain missing a body part? Captain Hook, 100%. With Ovaltine, you don't want to mix water. You want to mix milk. I tried it with water. Oh. It's not great. I will tell you, you could, but you won't like it. And Grand Slam, 100%, and Perrier, not bad. So let's bring Adina back in. 3 out of 5. That's 60%. Not bad. All right, she got 3 out of 5.
1: Okay, pretty average.
6: Adina. Yeah, it's average score. We'll see how it does. Pretty average beats you on a regular basis.
1: I know.
6: All right, listen in, Christina. Let's see how Adina does. 30 seconds on the clock. Say pass if you get stumped. On your marks, get set. Go. What was the name of the guy that sold the Slap Chop?
1: Pass.
6: What Disney villain is missing a body part?
1: Oh my god. Disney villain. Oh, Ursula.
6: What would you mix with Ovaltine?
1: Milk.
6: Name a Denny's specialty menu item.
1: A Grand Slam.
6: Name a bottled water from France.
1: Francais waffle.
8: What?
1: I don't know. What kind of question is that?
8: What?
6: What is it again?
1: The Francais Watto.
8: The Francais Watto? Like, are you throwing up?
6: Would you like a Francais Watto? No, I don't. I would like tap.
8: Would you like a bucket?
6: Yes. Vince is the one who sold the slap chop.
1: Vince? Okay.
6: Yeah. The Disney villain missing a body part's not Ursula.
1: Oh.
8: It's Captain Hook.
6: Captain Hook is missing a body part.
1: But technically, Ursula is missing. Oh, wait. She's got
8: a
1: head. No,
8: she's an octopus.
7: Yeah.
6: She's not missing anything.
1: Okay.
6: Oh. What would you mix with Ovaltine milk is correct.
1: Oh, all right.
6: Name
1: we got
6: a
1: one.
6: Denny's specialty menu item.
1: Yeah.
6: Grand Slam. 100%. Name a bottled water from France. You said Wazan Rosan. Perrier.
1: Oh, yes.
6: Evian.
1: Oh.
6: Evian? Is Evian.
1: Evian.
6: Is that Switzerland or France? No, I think it's France.
8: I think it's France, yeah.
6: Yes. It spells naive backwards. Vittel or Volvic?
1: Man.
6: There you go. Not Volvic. So she has beat you by one.
1: Yeah. Oh, good job.
6: And she didn't even get Ovaltine right. So, so she did pretty good. See, Christina, you were I could tell a little bit you were feeling down, and then it's like, no. You still got this.
8: You're good.
6: Yeah.
7: I was stressed, but we made it.
6: Yeah.
7: Got it.
6: Yeah, you have actually evened, or actually you've carried the odds forward.
1: Yeah.
6: So
1: job.
6: That's good. She said Perrier. So we still gave that to her.
1: That's
6: fair. That's full fair.

Local right here on Z90, the home of Hey Morton and Today's Hit Music All Day. Filling in for Pandar. I got another one of those random facts for Friday. Did you know that Abraham Lincoln didn't meet his first vice president, Hannibal Hamlin, until after they were elected? Because Lincoln picked him just because he was from Maine to help him get votes from the Northeast. It's Z90.

all day. What's up? Louie Loco here, filling in for Pandar. Here's the last one of those random facts. The yellow Support Our Troops ribbon is trademarked by the Canadian government, and it can only be used legally with their permission. It's Z90. That's crazy.

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1: Play a game where you just take Adina on in basic trivia. Today we play with Christina. Good morning, Christina.
6: Hey, good morning.
1: Well, you're about to play Beat the Bosnian. Have you ever played this before?
6: I have not.
1: All right. Now, the fact that it
6: I
1: took you a second. Okay, fair enough. Yeah. So you've played along in your car. But
2: you had to think about it.
1: Never live on the air. I'll tell you, being quick on your feet helps you in this game. So you might want to focus that brain because Adina's about to leave the room. I'm going to give you 30 seconds. I'm going to ask you questions. You give me your answers. If you get stumped, say pass. Don't stick around on a question you don't know the answer because, well, that's going to just eat up time that's unnecessary. All right?
6: Sounds good.
1: All right, Adina.
7: Good luck.
1: We'll see you. There goes Adina. And
6: you
1: here
6: too.
1: We go. 30 seconds on the clock. Remember to say pass if you get stumped. Good luck. On your marks. Get set. Go. The bird that has a pouch under its beak is called?
6: Pass.
1: Name a sport that uses weapons.
6: Hockey.
1: Your sister's daughter is your?
6: Niece.
1: What color is an elephant?
6: Gray.
1: What company has a mermaid in its logo?
6: Starbucks.
1: Fort Knox is famous for storing what?
6: Weapons.
1: All right, time's up. You got 3 out of 6 today. The bird that has a pouch under its beak is called a pelican. Sport that uses weapons. Hockey, no. The sticks are not weapons. They're actually playing pieces. We're looking at archery or a javelin where you throw a spear or a biathlon, which has you use a gun. There's some other sports like that, but those would be weapons that are also used as sporting event items. Your sister, daughter is your niece, and elephant is gray. Mermaid is the Starbucks logo, and Fort Knox is famous for storing gold. And the old term would be like, not for all the gold in Fort Knox. And so a ton of U.S. gold is stored at Fort Knox. Let's bring Adina back in. She'll be confident that you got 3 out of 6 that she'll beat you. So watch this. Adina, out of 6, she was able to get 3 right.
7: Oh, okay.
1: So you having trouble with the headphones there?
7: I am. Okay.
1: Why not use both hands to put headphones on?
7: My left hand doesn't work today. It hurts.
1: Oh, it does?
7: Yeah.
1: Your left hand hurts?
7: So I was panicking all morning thinking, okay, for Beat the Bosnian, how am I going to get my headphones back on?
2: I told you, if you're going to have breakdance rehearsal, you have to move the coffee table.
1: I'm sorry, you can't see this, but Christina, I'm watching Adina. She's trying to put headphones on with one hand.
2: Yes.
1: And so she's got her head sideways, and she's trying to like wrap them around, and it's not...
2: It was actually fascinating to watch. Like, I was like, wow, she's really going to do this with one hand.
1: What are you doing?
7: It's like a challenge.
1: Okay. Yeah, use the other hand, too. Nope, not doing it.
2: Nope.
1: All right, she got 3 out of 6 right.
7: Okay.
1: Okay, we'll see how you do. 30 seconds on the clock. Listen in, Christina. Say pass if you get stumped. On your marks, get set, go. The bird that has a pouch under its beak is called...
7: A stork?
1: Name a sport that uses weapons.
7: Fencing.
1: Your sister's daughter is your...
7: Sister's daughter is your niece.
1: What color is an elephant?
7: Gray.
1: What company has a mermaid in its logo?
7: Starbucks.
1: Fort Knox is famous for storing what?
7: Gold.
1: What fish is the color of a rainbow?
7: A clownfish. Mm. I don't know. Wait, that's not right.
2: No. Clownfish.
1: Got that one wrong. But you did win today.
7: Yes! Oh, those are easy-ish.
2: That's fair.
1: Yes. I'm not going to give you fencing because you don't use a sword in fencing. You use a foil, which is not a weapon.
2: That's an antenna.
1: Yeah.
7: It's like is that a sword?
1: No, people would lose their limbs.
7: Oh, that's right.
2: It's like a wire coat hanger, dude.
1: Yeah, it just looks like it. Yeah. Archery, javelin, biathlon all have that. Pelican is the bird that has a pouch under its beak. Mm-hmm. The stork just carries stuff in its long beak, but it doesn't have a pouch. Otherwise, why carry the diaper when you can just store it in your pouch?
2: That's true.
1: Nice, correct. Gray, correct. Starbucks, correct. Fort Knox, correct.
7: All right.
1: And the fish that is the color of a rainbow.
7: Oh, it's
1: a rainbow.
6: Rainbow fish.
1: Yeah, nope.
2: Trout, right?
1: Yeah, trout.
7: Oh,
1: yeah.
7: Trout.
1: I was going to try and let him answer, D.
2: She wouldn't.
1: He couldn't help himself.
7: Dude, no, her head was... thinking a beta fish.
2: Anytime Adina's head is tilted sideways, you guys can't see in the studio, but when she tilts her head sideways, she's puzzled. Yeah. I'm just going to help her out.
7: I'm looking for the answers.
2: Like, scheduling purposes.
7: God,
2: I'm just going to help her
7: out.
1: I really was interested in what she was going to say.
2: I'm sorry, bro.
1: Yeah. Because it wasn't going to be trout.
2: Yeah, it wasn't.
1: Oh, well, Christina, you know we've got a great parting gift for you, so don't go anywhere. We'll get you hooked up with that. But, Adina, you squeaked out a win.
2: And lucky you.
1: All of us are surprised here on Beat the Bosnian. When you listen to Z90, do you know who's behind the music? 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

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I'm filling in for Pandar. 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

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I'm freezing.

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1: My favorite movie franchise of all time is finally going to become a TV show.
2: Fast and Furious?
1: You're right!
2: I was joking. I was hoping I was joking. Wait, they're making it into a TV show?
1: Yes.
2: When it should have been all along?
1: Well, yeah, honestly, should have been.
2: It really should have.
1: Yeah.
2: Peacock, but that's cool.
1: Yeah, Peacock decided we're going to green light this thing. It's going to be called Fast and Furious Origins. And it's going to be taking us all the way back to the teenage years, quite literally, of Dom Toretto. So, which is Vin Diesel's character.
2: Yeah, no, I know. We all know.
1: Yeah.
2: And he's starring in it.
1: Yes.
2: But well, unfortunately,
3: congratulations.
2: Tyrese not called for the TV show. Like, we need someone younger.
1: Oh,
4: Vin's always going to get that budget. Nobody else.
2: Yeah.
4: Nobody else.
2: He's going to be like, well, can I drive it to the set?
1: Dang.
2: Craft services? Nope.
4: He's the ride share.
2: Yeah. It's rough. Rough out here.
1: Tune in on Hey Morton on Fresh Dirt every hour. I'm Adina, and that's your 60 Seconds of Dirt on C9.
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2: All right, let's play a game. Every Wednesday, you take Adina on in basic trivia. See who can beat you today. I'll tell you something. A couple of these questions you've had before.
1: Oh.
2: So you should know them, but maybe you will, maybe you won't. Hey, Jennifer.
7: Hey, Warren. Good morning.
2: How are you today?
7: Good. How are you?
2: Good. So we're excited to have you on. We're going to have Adina leave the room in a second. We're going to give you 30 seconds to answer as many questions as you can. We'll bring her back in, ask her the same questions, and then compare scores. You're about 50-50.
7: Okay.
1: I am.
2: You're actually about, you lost 2 weeks in a row, so you're actually down a little bit.
1: Okay.
2: Like 48-52. Okay. So you got to get a win back to get to 50-50 status.
1: I'm going to try.
4: All right. Get an average back.
2: Jen, yeah. Jen, what kind of trivia player are you? Let's gauge your level of intelligence real quick.
7: I've actually never played, so this can be my first time.
1: Oh.
2: So you and Adina, about 50-50.
1: Okay.
4: Yeah.
2: She's played every week for years. And years. Some of these questions might throw you off, so.
1: All right, let's do it. I'm ready. Okay. Good luck.
2: Say good luck. There she goes. Head out of the studio.
7: Am I allowed to say pass?
2: Of course, yes. Easy peasy, you can't say pass. We do that on a Thursday. But Wednesdays, you can say pass. Trust me, it's part of Adina's strategy.
7: Okay.
2: Yeah. All right, here we go. 30 seconds on the clock. Remember to say pass if you get stumped. On your marks, get set, go. Name a city in Switzerland.
7: Pass.
2: True or false, it's winter time in Brazil.
7: False.
2: Name a human bone.
7: A femur.
2: Flathead and Phillips are types of what?
7: Screwdrivers.
2: Name a brand of bicycle.
7: E-bike.
2: What bird cannot fly?
7: A penguin.
2: All right, you got three today. City in Switzerland. Now, you would think they would just roll right off your tongue. And when I was looking them up, I'm like, man, there aren't that many famous ones that I think of. Zurich, Geneva, Bern, Lausanne, all cities in Switzerland. I wouldn't think of a lot of those other than Zurich, right? Yeah. It is wintertime in Brazil right now. May to September is their winter months. Isn't that weird? Their Christmas time is when it's warm and hot down on the beaches. But okay.
7: Yeah. My friend's Brazilian.
2: Oh, no. Well, I hope he's not listening. We'll find out. Name a human bone. You said? Do you remember what human bone you said? Yeah.
7: Oh, I said femur.
2: Femur. That is a human bone, so congratulations. Flathead and Phillips are types of screwdrivers. A brand of bicycle, Schwinn, Trek, we would accepted those. Huffy, there's a bunch of them. What e-bike is a type of bicycle but not a brand? What bird cannot fly is a penguin. You're correct. A penguin cannot fly. So we'll bring Adina back in. She probably thinks a penguin can fly if you throw it from high enough. We'll find out what she thinks here. Hold on real quick. All right, Adina. Out of six, she got three.
1: Three.
2: Yeah.
1: Okay.
2: All right, we'll see how you do.
1: All right.
2: All right, listen in, Jennifer. 30 seconds on the clock. Say pass if you get stumped. On your marks, get set, go. Name a city in Switzerland.
1: Zurich.
2: True or false, it's wintertime in Brazil.
1: True.
2: Name a human bone.
1: Your femur.
2: Flathead and Phillips are types of what?
1: Tool belts. Tools. They're types of tools.
2: Name a brand of bicycle.
1: Mountain Range.
2: What bird cannot fly? Oh, time's up.
1: What are these questions today?
2: What bird cannot fly?
1: No bird. Because all birds can fly.
2: No, they can't.
1: Oh.
2: Penguin. You were just at SeaWorld not long ago. Penguin cannot fly.
1: Oh, man.
2: What's that, D-Rock?
4: Oh, my gosh, dude.
2: Yeah.
4: Really?
1: I feel like I didn't know one of these questions. I guessed on all of them. So I got anything right, that's a miracle.
2: Well, you said Zurich. That's not correct. But Zurich is
1: the
2: city in Switzerland.
1: Okay, that's what I was thinking about.
2: It's not Zurich. It's
1: just
2: Zurich.
1: A different, you know, pronunciation.
2: It's really not. Because I've never heard it called Zurich. Today, the accords were signed in Zurich. No. True or false, it's wintertime in Brazil.
1: True.
2: True. That's right.
1: Oh,
2: you got that right. A femur is a bone in human.
1: I
2: Flathead and Phillips are types of what?
1: I know it's in the toolbox.
2: Yeah. I need more specificity.
4: Specific, yeah.
2: Screwdrivers.
4: Yes.
1: Oh.
2: Phillips screwdriver. Flathead screwdriver.
4: Flathead, yeah.
2: Name a brand of bicycle.
1: I don't know what.
4: It's like Mountain Range.
2: Schwinn, Trek.
4: Huffy.
1: Nope.
2: Nope. Okay.
1: Wouldn't have known.
2: All right. Fair enough. I said some might. And a bird that cannot fly is a penguin.
1: A penguin. Yeah. Oh, okay. Well, how many did I get?
2: Two.
1: Oh. Hey, you know what? That's better than zero than I thought.
2: You're going to rename this game Better Than Zero. Jennifer, I'd like to say congratulations, but I don't know if you're taking away a particular amount of pride from winning today.
7: Oh, it was fun.
2: She's like, I won? Sure. Okay. You did. You got three. Adina got two and barely. But you know what? The ones you knew, you knew.
1: Yeah.
2: So
4: sure you did.
1: Don't ask me the same question twice. I won't know it the second time.
2: Right. I asked you the penguin one before. That's the one that's a repeat.
1: See? I don't know it.
2: Oh, my gosh.
1: Oh, if you ask me next week, I still probably won't know.
2: Yeah, all birds can fly. Otherwise, it wouldn't be a bird.
1: Exactly.
2: Right.
1: It doesn't make sense.
2: Yeah. Ever see an ostrich up in its nest?
4: Right.
2: Right.
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0: Just that I thought we had a lot of stuff in common. I don't like hiking. I do have weekends off. I love scary movies and spicy food. I was like, whoa, when is that ever going to happen again? So,
1: oh, my God. I don't think that's enough to have in common with somebody.
0: Well, okay, ask me a question. Maybe we got more in common. Tell me you're free this weekend, and we'll go find a spicy restaurant.
1: Oh, my God.
0: Come on.
1: If someone asks us how we met, I'm going to say he called me asking these weird questions.
0: He called.
1: For the survey. I have no
0: idea. He called me because he was interested in finding the right woman, right?
1: That's not what the survey was for. What do you mean? So you planned this?
0: Hey,
1: oh my God.
0: You know what? It's so hard to find the perfect woman when she comes along. You can't just say.
1: Did you like dial my number randomly? And like,
0: you were in my database. Let's just say you were in my database. What do you look like?
1: Are you working right now?
0: Yeah, I'm taking
1: is this
0: surveys.
1: Your job to do this?
0: Well, not exactly find out what you look like, but I just feel like there's so much potential here. If you look right, maybe we got something going on here. You know what I'm saying?
1: I am not going to tell you what
0: I'm guessing like brunette, probably pretty like fit, like probably curvy.
1: Excuse me, are you serious? Are you seriously asking me what I look like?
0: Hey, look.
1: I'm not going to describe myself to you.
0: Okay, what do you think this is? Some kind of prank call?
1: It better be, I hope so.
0: Myra, it's Rick. It's the phone jibba. It is a prank call.
1: What? Are you serious?
0: Yes!
1: Oh my God. Wow.
2: Catch the phone jibba.
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11: It is Wednesday, and that means you will take Adina on in basic trivia, whether you're on the phone or just playing along in a game we call Brittany's up today. Good morning, Brittany. How are you?
12: Hey, Morton.
11: Hey, are you all right? Did we catch you off guard?
12: Oh, no, you're good. You're good.
11: All right, good. Are you nervous a little bit? You sound a little bit nervous.
12: Just a little.
11: Yeah, don't worry about that. Nothing's going to happen.
13: You're good.
11: So here's what's going on today. I've got 10 questions. I've got a 30-second timer. Adina's going to leave the room. I will start the timer and ask you these questions, and you just give me your answers, and then we'll tell you your correct answers and bring Adina back in, ask her the same ones, and compare scores. There are some very unusual questions today. Unusual fun. It's not like you don't know the answer, but you got to think for a second.
14: Oh, this is going to be cool.
11: It'll be a lot of fun. So, Adina,
14: good luck.
11: And she leaves
12: Thank
11: the room.
12: You.
11: Yeah, there she goes. She's not slamming the headphones down anymore, Dee. That's good. All right, 30 seconds on the clock. Say pass if you get stumped. There's a little bit of a delay on our phone, so I'm going to start the timer after the first question. So here we go. On your marks, get set, go. What country has the city of Melbourne?
12: Australia.
11: Name one of the Spice Girls.
12: Sporty.
11: What country has the city of Phuket?
12: Thailand.
11: Name a brand of mustard.
12: Heinz.
11: What weighs more, a nickel or a hummingbird?
12: A nickel.
11: Good and Plenty is the brand name of what?
12: Can you repeat?
11: Good and Plenty is the brand name of what?
12: Pass.
11: All right, time's up. Candy. Is a Good and Plenty is a candy. It's like a candy-coated licorice. It's really weird. It's not great, but you can still buy it in stores. Good and Plenty. What weighs more, a nickel or a hummingbird? You're correct. A nickel. Brand of mustard, Grey Poupon. French's, we would accept Heinz. What country has the city of Phuket? Thailand is correct. Sporty Spice, Scary Spice. We'll take, you said sporty, we'll give you that one. And Melbourne is in Australia. So very good. You have got 5 today. So congratulations. 5 out of 6. That's really good. I don't know if any of these will throw Adina off. I'm not sure if they will or not. Let's bring her back in. You getting 5 out of 6 will throw off a little bit, though. All right, Adina. Yes. Out of 6, she was able to get 5 right.
14: Oh, wow, that's excellent. Okay.
11: No, excellent is 6 out of 6.
14: I mean, yeah.
11: Yeah. It's really good. All right. Listen in, Brittany. Let's see how well Adina does. 30 seconds on the clock. Okay. Say pass if you get stumped. On your marks. On your marks. Get set. Go. What country has the city of Melbourne?
14: Australia.
11: Name one of the Spice Girls.
14: Mel B.
11: What country has a city of Phuket?
14: What kind? The Philippines.
11: Name a brand of mustard.
14: DiGiorno.
11: What weighs more, a nickel or a hummingbird?
14: A nickel.
11: Good and Plenty is the brand name of what?
14: Target? No, that's Good and Gather. Ah, it's Target.
11: Name a cart. No, ah, time's up.
14: Dang it.
11: Well, you got three today.
14: Oh, really? That's it?
11: Australia?
14: Okay.
11: Mel B, I'll give you that. You could have said Sporty Spice, Scary Spice. We would have taken those two. So real name or Spice Girl's name. That's fine. What country has the city of Phuket? Not the Philippines. It's Thailand.
14: Thailand.
11: Yes.
14: Oh, I knew that. Okay.
11: I feel like that's not the Philippines.
14: I know. I had an ex-boyfriend who actually literally went there and I had a magnet from it. It's sitting on my fridge. So I was like, oh, I kind of know. I don't.
11: Well, scoot it over closer to Thailand.
14: My bad.
11: That's all right. Name a brand of mustard.
14: I know there's DiGiorno, but I think that's a type of mustard.
15: Like, no. That's a type of
11: Dijon
15: pizza.
11: Is a type of mustard.
14: Dijon.
11: DiGiorno is a type of pizza.
14: Oh!
15: It's not delivery. It's
14: oh my
15: mustard.
14: God. No, okay.
11: I know, right? Where did you get this? Oh, this is Grey Poupon pizza. You've never had it? Oh, yes. From the makers of Grey Poupon. Grey Poupon, French's, Heinz, we would have accepted those.
14: Okay.
11: All right. What weighs more, a nickel or a hummingbird?
14: I said a nickel.
11: You are correct. A nickel does weigh more. Hummingbirds can weigh just above or below the weight of a penny.
14: Oh, my gosh.
11: My daughter Josie told me that. Thank you, Josie, for the fact of the day.
15: Nice.
11: Good job.
15: Look
11: yes.
15: at that.
11: Yeah, she's Josie making her trivia debut with her own question.
15: Contribution.
11: And Good and Plenty is the brand name of...
14: It

And exactly 21 years ago, on October 2nd, Brad Pitt finalized his divorce with Jennifer Aniston, leaving him guilt-free to go pursue Angelina Jolie at Z90. New York City.

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It's Louie Loco on Z90.

0: before you go, there's something I want you to have.
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0: Yeah, yes it is.
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0: Well, baby, I went down and got it for you.

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2: Heading through San Diego on the 5 southbound before 28th Street, you've got a three-car crash that's off to the right shoulder. And in Claremont, the 805 southbound after Balboa, a two-car crash in the center divider. You're on the brakes from Claremont Mesa Boulevard. 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
2: In Lemon Grove, a crash on the 94 eastbound after Bancroft Drive that has vehicles off to both shoulders. And as you head through San Ysidro, the 5 southbound at Via de San Ysidro, a two-car crash is on the off-ramp. A girl in Kenya dreams of becoming a doctor. An elder in Guatemala dreams of being part of a community. 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
5: I'm going to call Natasha and tell her that I'm a lawyer, and when she wasn't home, her neighbor's kid got on her roof because he crashed his drone and fell off, and now we're suing her. It's our phone prank, the phone jibba.
6: Hello?
5: Yeah, hi, I'm calling for Natasha Davis.
6: This is Natasha Davis.
5: Yeah, hi. My name is Richard Lucas. I'm with Lucas, Dvorak, and Medina. We're a law firm. And we wanted to talk to you about our client who's actually got a claim because they fell off your roof. And what we would prefer to do is settle this out of court. We don't want to take it to court if possible.
6: Okay, what is this for?
5: Our client was actually injured badly and is going to be suing for not only pain and suffering, but negligence. When they came to your property to retrieve their drone, they fell off your roof.
6: Wait, what? Why is there a drone in my roof?
5: That's my roof. The point is that they were flying their drone and it ended up landing on your roof. And because of that, when they went to retrieve it, nobody was home and they had to get on the roof themselves, ended up falling off and getting injured.
6: Well, I wasn't even home.
5: So right. Right. So
6: who is this person?
5: I'm not naming the defendant. That will come out in the court filing, but we would prefer not to go to court. What they're looking for is $25,000 in damages.
6: Damages to what?
5: Well, they have medical bills, pain and suffering, lost work. So you can imagine the toll that that takes.
6: Okay. When was this?
5: This would have been on the 13th.
6: I wasn't even home on the 13th.
5: Right.
6: And this is trespass. This is my property.
5: Right. It's your property, but they had to go get their drone. You understand your house obstructed the flight path of the drone, and you didn't have a safe way for them to get on or off your roof. And because of that,
6: okay,
5: they ended up...
6: That's a roof. Why would you climb a roof?
5: To get their drone. You should have anticipated that if somebody got a drone stuck on your roof, maybe you would think about having a safe way for them to get on and off without getting injured.
6: Well, one, I wasn't home, and two, that's my property. That's trespassing, and...
5: Well, it was your property. Well, you know what? You can countersue for trespassing if you want. The damages for trespassing aren't—it's not really a suable offense.
6: Well, that is not my problem. Why?
5: Well, it's your problem when it's your roof. Did you even think maybe for a minute maybe I should leave a stepladder out or maybe build some stairs to get on the roof in case a drone gets stuck on here?
6: Why is this person flying your drone?
5: Well,
6: around?
5: That's listen. Why people fly drones is why does anybody do anything? That's not the point. Do you want to go to court? I mean, we could put this on TMZ.
6: Ridiculous. I wasn't even home and I don't even.
5: Well, maybe you should stay home a little bit more.
6: I'm not giving you guys money. That person fell on his own. Okay?
5: Well, they wouldn't have fallen off the roof if you had provided a ladder or stairs. Wouldn't you agree?
6: Why would I have a random ladder or stairs going to my roof?
5: I just told you. So that way, if somebody crashed a drone on your roof, they could get up and get it safely. You got to think this stuff out. You have got a real dangerous property.
6: That is not.
5: Oh,
6: my
5: hey.
6: Everyone
5: listen.
6: Has a roof.
5: Listen. You didn't even coil up the hose properly. He could have tripped on that and made it much worse.
6: Okay, that is not their business. That's my property.
5: Oh, you need to listen. So if you had a nuclear bomb on your property and it went off, it wouldn't be your fault?
6: What? I wouldn't have a nuclear bomb on
5: my property. Because it's dangerous. That's why you should have a ladder next to your roof. You got to think this out. How about this?
6: I'm going to call my own lawyer and I'm going to say, there's no...
5: Well, you don't have a lawyer or you wouldn't be talking to me, honey.
6: Are you serious right now?
5: Well, it doesn't sound to me like you got the $25,000 to pay for the dangerous house you
6: I'm
5: live in.
6: I'm not paying that amount of money. That person is trespassing. I'm calling my lawyer.
5: It just went up. That's a jibba charge. You just got the jibba fee.
6: Wait,
5: it's a phone jibba.
6: Wait a minute. Is that a prank call on that radio station? Are you serious right now?
5: Natasha, yes, it's Rick. It's the phone jibba.
6: Like, that's 25 grand. What?
5: Yeah, $25,000. Come on.
6: God. I never thought I would fall for these. Like, people fall for this all the time.
5: We got you.
6: Oh, God. Oh, my God.
1: It's the phone jibba.
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